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1: ABC News, I'm Stephanie Officer. Over the weekend, President Trump rejected a proposal from Iran that would reopen the Strait of Hormuz. Oil is still high today and the markets are in the red. There are also no plans for Iran and the U.S. to negotiate, although Trump keeps claiming the Iranians want to strike a deal. ABC News contributor Mick Mulroy weighs in on whether the president is contemplating more escalation or a renewed negotiation.
2: It's either or. It could be both. He could be looking at potentially a major military escalation to bring this war to an end. We'll have to see, of course. But right now, Iran thinks it has leverage because of the midterm elections. The day after the midterm elections, that leverage goes away.
1: Kentucky State Police say 39-year-old trooper Hayden Phillips was killed patrolling I-65 following a trooper-involved shooting this afternoon. Authorities have not yet released the exact details of what occurred, but did say they now have a suspect in custody, and they've canceled the earlier blue alert. This is ABC News. There are just 36 days until the November midterm election, one race being closely watched, the Texas Senate seat.
3: Democrat James Tallarico and Republican Ken Paxton are still polling within the margin of error. And the GOP is expected to spend up to $200 million between now and November 3rd. Paxton's strategy
4: is trying to reach those voters who, if they do come out to vote, are going to vote Republican.
3: But if they stay home, says St. Edward's University political science professor Brian Smith,
4: that's a vote for the Democrats.
3: The Texas Tribune says that Tallarico campaign has out-fundraised the Paxton camp, but has still been outspent by the GOP candidate. Jim Ryan, ABC News in Dallas-Fort Worth.
1: NVIDIA has unveiled a new security platform designed to prevent AI agents from going rogue. They say its OpenShell platform could have prevented a recent hack into Hugging Face. The New York Giants have acquired quarterback J.J. McCarthy from the Minnesota Vikings for a 2027 fifth-round pick. Comes after Jackson Dart had surgery on his left knee. I'm Stephanie Officer, ABC News.
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11: I'm WRBI meteorologist Megan Mulford with southeastern Indiana's most reliable forecast. Lows level off around 52. Tonight, under partly cloudy skies, winds out of the northeast at around 5 miles an hour. High of 77, with fog early tomorrow. Clear skies tomorrow night, lows level off around 55. Right now, 72.
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7: I'm WRBI meteorologist Megan Mulford with Southeastern Indiana's most reliable forecast. Lows level off around 52 tonight under partly cloudy skies, winds out of the northeast at around 5 miles an hour. High of 77 with fog early tomorrow. Clear skies tomorrow night, lows level off around 55. Right now, 72.
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1: ABC News, I'm Stephanie Officer. A $5 million bond was set Monday for a third man charged in the death of Tasia Fortune. The 29-year-old's body was found hanging from a tree behind an abandoned house in Jackson, Mississippi last month. The discovery of Fortune, who was black, initially led some officials to call for a federal civil rights investigation. Jackson Police Chief Rashal Brackney says investigators believe this was all the result of a drug dispute.
2: Tasia Fortune was deceased before this hanging was staged. We will not get into what we believe to be the intent behind that.
1: Brackney did say props were discovered at the scene as part of the staging and more arrests are likely. The NFL is asking the Department of Homeland Security to take down a social media video showing highlights of Hall of Fame safety Brian Dawkins referring to a potential caravan of immigrants approaching the U.S. border. The video also features Dawkins' chant, "The time has come." This is ABC News.
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1: The Terry Dean Show.
2: Florida says that they are officially pulling the license plate readers off state highways. The state is ditching tools like flock cameras and stepping back from high-tech highway trafficking and giving drivers a little bit more breathing room on the road. Now, locals and tourists alike can finally cruise down the highway without feeling like they're, you know, starring in their own personal action movie brought to you by the state and anybody who chooses to misuse those, which is, you know, great news for Floridians. Now you can drive 10 miles under the speed limit in the left lane with, you know, absolute privacy.
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8: I'm WRBI meteorologist Megan Mulford with southeastern Indiana's most reliable forecast. Partly cloudy skies tonight with lows around 51. Winds out of the northeast at around 5 miles an hour. Highs level off around 77 with fog and spots early tomorrow. Mainly clear skies. Lows level off around 55 tomorrow night. Currently, it's 70 degrees.
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6: I'm WRBI meteorologist Megan Mulford with southeastern Indiana's most reliable forecast. Partly cloudy skies tonight with lows around 51. Winds out of the northeast at around 5 miles an hour. Highs level off around 77 with fog and spots early tomorrow. Mainly clear skies. Lows level off around 55 tomorrow night. Currently 66.
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1: ABC News, I'm Stephanie Officer. A link between Iran and the five suspects taken into custody in England over the weekend following a suspicious incident near the Royal Air Force Base in Fairford, which is used by American military, has not been established, so they've been released on bail. ABC's Ian Pannell.
2: Iran denying any involvement, but British police now investigating a possible link to proxy groups working on behalf of a foreign state. And last week, Iran threatening European bases, warning any UK base like this one here, used by the US to attack Iran, would be considered a legitimate target.
1: Pope Leo was asked today about artificial intelligence and if he's worried AI could pose a threat to humanity.
3: I do think that the concerns raised by many of the experts, specialists in AI, should be taken seriously. I don't think that that is a fake news, as some have said, to try and cause, whether financial or some other kind of benefit.
1: This is ABC News.
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2: Instagram says they're taking a stand against AI creators. 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
5: I'm WRBI meteorologist Megan Mulford with Southeastern Indiana's most reliable forecast. Partly cloudy skies tonight with lows around 51. Winds out of the northeast at around 5 miles an hour. Highs level off around 77 with fog and spots early tomorrow. Mainly clear skies. Lows level off around 55 tomorrow night. Currently 64.
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2: Police were counting on a woman whose street name was Crooked Jess to bring in some evidence for police to use against the drug ring. You want to know how it turned out with Crooked Jess? I mean, her name gives away the whole story. We'll talk about that coming up in just a few. I'm glad you tuned in. Stick around. We've got more of the Terry Dean program for you.
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5: I'm WRBI meteorologist Megan Mulford with southeastern Indiana's most reliable forecast. Partly cloudy skies tonight with lows around 51. Winds out of the northeast at around 5 miles an hour. Highs level off around 77 with fog and spots early tomorrow, mainly clear skies. Lows level off around 55 tomorrow night. Right now, it's 62 degrees.
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2: ABC News, I'm Stephanie Officer. The district attorney in Tompkins County, New York, is looking closely at an alleged gang rape lawsuit brought against Cornell University and seven members of a campus fraternity. Now, nearly 2 years after the alleged incident, there could be criminal charges. ABC's Aaron Katursky is in Ithaca, New York.
3: Prosecutors in central New York are reopening the investigation into an alleged gang rape at a Cornell University fraternity just days after the accuser filed a civil lawsuit.
4: We will present the case to the grand jury in good faith.
3: The now former student, identified as Jane Doe, alleges seven Chi Phi fraternity brothers forcibly drugged her with ketamine and took turns sexually assaulting her.
2: The Chi Phi chapter remains barred from campus. Ukrainian President Volodymyr Zelensky says at least nine people were killed. More than 80 were injured Monday in unrelenting airstrikes from Russia. More than 120 drones were used. There have also been reports of more airstrikes in Ukraine early Tuesday. This is ABC News.
5: Hi, everyone. I'm Craig Orndorff, the host of Weekend in the Country. 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
2: If you've earned the street name Crooked Jess, there's a reason there. An undercover cop gave a woman named Crooked Jess cash, so that way she could go out and buy drugs from a local dealer. And this was to all gather evidence against a drug ring. And in a shocking twist of fate that pretty much everybody could see coming, Crooked Jess just took the money and ran. Police eventually did catch up with her because, you really have to wonder about the detective here. You hire someone whose street name is Crooked Jess, and you expect them to actually play by the rules. Well, next time officers may be trying hiring, I don't know, somebody's street name called Honest Hank or Reliable Rita for the job instead.
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5: I'm WRBI meteorologist Megan Mulford with Southeastern Indiana's most reliable forecast. Partly cloudy skies tonight with lows around 51. Winds out of the northeast at around 5 miles an hour. Highs level off around 77 with fog and spots early tomorrow, mainly clear skies. Lows level off around 55 tomorrow night. Right now, it's 62 degrees.
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2: Well, today's a very significant day when it comes to the Star Trek universe. Back on September 8th, it was the very first time Star Trek ever aired, but today's another notable Star Trek date, especially if you're a fan. We'll tell you why. That's coming up in just a few more minutes.
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2: I'm WRBI meteorologist Megan Mulford with Southeastern Indiana's most reliable forecast. Lows dip down to about 51 overnight under partly cloudy skies, northeasterly winds at around 5 miles an hour. Mainly clear skies with fog and spots early Tuesday. Daytime highs approaching 77. Tuesday night, 55. Right now, 60.
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1: ABC News, I'm Stephanie Officer. The war with Iran now entering month 8. President Trump still says it will end soon while rejecting a deal Iran offered to reopen the Strait of Hormuz. ABC's Andrew Dimbert.
2: President Trump says he expects more talks with Iran this week, but he's also leaving open the possibility that the U.S. could resume bombing. Iran's foreign minister says they are prepared for whatever outcome. Today, a U.S. official confirming 8 Marines were recently injured in an Iranian attack on a ship in the Strait of Hormuz. The official saying the injuries were not significant.
1: Pope Leo says warnings about the threats AI poses to humanity should be taken seriously and aren't fake news. The pontiff says governments and tech leaders need to work together on creating safeguards. He also criticized NVIDIA CEO Jensen Huang, who just announced a new program to prevent

0: AI systems from hacking.
1: He's the same one, however, that says there should be no limits placed and no government regulation, et cetera, et cetera. This is a problem that I think we need to sit down and talk about.
0: This is ABC News.
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2: Well, let's find out what happened on this day back in 1542. A Portuguese navigator working for the Spanish crown discovered California when he sailed into present-day San Diego Bay. It was 1928. Alexander Fleming discovered penicillin. It was 1968. Hey Jude by the Beatles hit number one on the pop singles chart. It was there for 9 weeks. In 1987, it was the premiere of Star Trek The Next Generation. And a lot of people say it's probably one of the better Star Treks out there. It was 1991. Chris Farley, Chris Rock, and Julia Sweeney all became members of Saturday Night Live. It was 1996. Tiny Tim collapsed on stage from a heart attack at one of his ukulele concerts in Massachusetts. He ignored a doctor's warning to stop performing.

0: and he died on stage of a second heart attack in November of that year. And it was 2004, John Mayer released his song Daughters. It went on to win a Grammy for Song of the Year.
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2: I'm WRBI meteorologist Megan Mulford with Southeastern Indiana's most reliable forecast. Lows dip down to about 51 overnight under partly cloudy skies, northeasterly winds at around 5 miles an hour. Mainly clear skies with fog and spots early Tuesday. Daytime highs approaching 77. Tuesday night, 55. Right now, 60.
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2: I'm WRBI meteorologist Megan Mulford with Southeastern Indiana's most reliable forecast. Lows dip down to about 51 overnight under partly cloudy skies, northeasterly winds at around 5 miles an hour. Mainly clear skies with fog and spots early Tuesday. Daytime highs approaching 77. Tuesday night, 55. Right now, 60.
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2: Now, with today's reason to party, here's my beautiful bride, Heidi Small. What do you have for me there, Heidi?
3: Today is coffee day.
2: Well, hello. And
3: you,
2: how you doing?
3: Love coffee.
2: I do.
3: You drink a lot of coffee.
2: I'm a big fan. Big, big fan.
3: I like it, but I don't like our stuff at home.
2: Oh,
3: I don't
2: I
3: drink
2: love that
3: it
2: stuff.
3: Very often at
2: well,
3: the house.
2: You need to get better taste in coffee. Edmund, apparently. She's married to me. So
3: anyway, I have nothing to send you because it is just coffee day. So just enjoy your coffee.
2: Well, there you go. Well, I can tell you how I like it. I like it with a little bit of milk.
3: Yes,
2: and,
3: you do.
2: And
3: with a lot
2: or,
3: of milk.
2: Or half and half. Then and when I do half and half, I do like half milk and half and half. Just kidding. I don't do that much half and half. All right. That is, we don't have a drink, so I don't have a link. But thanks for listening to the John and Heidi Show.
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5: I'm WRBI meteorologist Megan Mulford with southeastern Indiana's most reliable forecast. Lows dip down to about 51 overnight under partly cloudy skies, northeasterly winds at around 5 miles an hour. Mainly clear skies with fog and spots early Tuesday. Daytime highs approaching 77. Tuesday night, 55. Right now, it's 59 degrees.
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2: Now, surveys and studies and such, listening to your favorite playlist might do more than lift your mood. It could actually help ease pain. A new review of 57 studies found that pleasant music, choosing your own songs, and even moving along with the beat were linked to a reduction in pain. And it's not just a matter of providing a distraction. Brain scans suggest music could influence areas involved in the processing of pain. And it can quiet some of the repetitive, self-focused thinking that can make chronic pain feel worse. That means listening to music could one day be a meaningful part of pain treatment.
3: I have heard that before, yeah. And I think that's wonderful. I agree
2: and
3: with that.
2: Here's the thing that I'll tell you. When you listen to each radio station, there's like different types of music. And I can tell you there are some stations that I listen to that when I listen, I feel like I'm at peace and I feel like, you know, less pain and I just am in a happy mood. And there's some when I listen to it, I'm like, I feel angst. So that's what I like about the music we play here is like when we're doing what we do, it's like, hey, we put people in a good mood.
3: There are some that I listen to that actually cause physical pain.
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3: I won't say what kind.
2: Well, there we go. That is surveys and studies and such on the John and Heidi Show.
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0: Malone admits that he never formally accepted the president's offer to name him as a special ambassador to Hollywood, saying only that he learned about the appointment while watching TV. In an interview, he said, I was watching TV one night, and they said, Stallone and Mel Gibson and John Voight. And he's like, wait a minute, what? He said, they'd asked me about something, but I didn't know all the details. So anyway, he's like, no, I didn't accept anything because I didn't know anything about it other than that they offered to make him a, what is it, special ambassador to Hollywood. I think that's kind of cool. And a year after getting pulled from its schedule, Apple TV is letting The Savant out of witness protection. The show stars Jessica Chastain, I think I'm saying that right, as an investigator who infiltrates online hate groups to prevent incidents of mad violence. The streamer decided to hold onto the show in the wake of Charlie Kirk's death. They thought this was probably not the right time.
1: Right.
0: Well, Jessica disagreed with that. They said, we need to put this out right now. Anyway, it finally will premiere in 2027. Their decision to finally release The Savant comes almost after its most successful Emmy Awards ever. So they said, now is the time to do this. That is Big Screen, Little Screen on The John and Heidi Show.
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3: I'm WRBI meteorologist Megan Mulford with Southeastern Indiana's most reliable forecast. Lows dip down to about 51 overnight under mainly clear skies, northerly winds at around 5 miles an hour. Mainly sunny with fog and spots early Tuesday. High temperatures reach up to 77. Lows around 55 Tuesday night. Right now, 59.
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3: I'm WRBI meteorologist Megan Mulford with Southeastern Indiana's most reliable forecast. Lows dip down to about 51 overnight under mainly clear skies, northerly winds at around 5 miles an hour. Mainly sunny with fog and spots early Tuesday. High temperatures reach up to 77. Lows around 55 Tuesday night. Right now, 58.
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1: John and Heidi.
2: Heidi, did you know that many owls can fly almost silently? Yeah, special fringes along the edges of their feathers reduce noise, helping them sneak up on unsuspecting prey.
3: Very cool. I love owls. Yeah, they are such neat animals.
2: I'll tell you the thing that's kind of cool. A lot of designers, when it comes to like airplanes and stuff, they take cues from nature, and I'll bet this probably is one of the things for like the stealth fighter and that.
3: Yeah.
2: I bet some of that, because there are planes that are quiet,
3: yeah,
2: and there are planes that are louder, and I'll bet part of that is, you know, there's probably one based on an owl. I don't know that for sure, but I'm just assuming, because there's some smart engineers out there.
3: Oh, yeah.
2: We don't know everything, but now we know this.
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6: WRBI meteorologist Megan Mulford with southeastern Indiana's most reliable forecast. Lows dip down to about 51 overnight under mainly clear skies, northerly winds at around 5 miles an hour. Mainly sunny with fog and spots early Tuesday. High temperatures reach up to 77. Lows around 55 Tuesday night. Right now, 58.

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2: Time now for the joke of the day with my beautiful bride, Heidi Small. What you got for me there, Heidi?
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3: And how do birds learn how to fly?
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3: They wing it.
2: They wing it. There you go. See, these are pretty good. You got two good ones today. That's not bad.
3: Agree to disagree.
2: I mean, those are definitely not the worst. I got a list I'm making over here. Don't you worry about it. That is your joke of the day on the John and Heidi Show.
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1: Time now for the scoop of the day. One way to get ready for a hectic work week is to enjoy a French Sunday. In France, Sunday is traditionally a day to slow down, relax, and enjoy yourself. And others are starting to embrace this idea as a way to beat burnout. So instead of tackling a big to-do list, try sleeping in, meeting with friends, reading, taking a leisurely walk, or simply doing something you enjoy. Experts say protecting time for genuine rest can reduce stress and erase the Sunday scaries, and even leave you feeling more energized and focused when Monday rolls around.
2: Very nice.
1: It's kind of cool. And what do you assume about people who keep their phone on silent? Do you think of them as calm and focused and totally in control? Turns out, maybe not. A study from 2020 at Penn State found people check their phones almost twice as often when everything was silenced. I probably do that. It's about 98
2: probably.
1: Times a day
2: well,
1: compared
2: yeah, because,
1: to 53.
2: Yeah, you're afraid you're missing something.
1: But I have my sounds turned off. Heidi does not. I can hear her phone making noise in the other room. For people with serious fear of missing out, that number jumped to 120 times a day. Researchers say they link lower phone use with self-discipline. So putting your phone on silent might mean I'm protecting my peace, or it might mean I'm really going to need to know what I'm missing out on in about 3 minutes. So
2: yeah,
1: I kind of ride the edge of that because I like to keep it quiet. Otherwise, it would be going off every 13 seconds.
2: Right.
1: And you guys would be like, man, John's phone is noisy. But there are times that I go, ooh, man, I didn't see that message from an hour ago. Then I feel bad because I didn't get back. And
2: right.
1: I'll say, hey, sorry for the delay. Had my ringer turned off. Scoop of the day on the John and Heidi Show.
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4: I'm WRBI meteorologist Megan Mulford with Southeastern Indiana's most reliable forecast. Lows dip down to about 51 overnight under mainly clear skies, north winds at around 5 miles an hour. Mainly clear skies develop with fog and spots early Tuesday. Highs level off around 77. Tuesday night, lows around 55. Currently, it's 56 degrees.
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2: Time now for the movie quote of the day. You're going to get this one, too. 1986, Heidi.
3: Okay.
2: I feel the need. The need for speed. What? Are you kidding me? I feel the need. The need
3: that is,
2: for speed.
3: Oh, my gosh. It's the airplane one with Tom Cruise.
2: Yes, the airplane
3: Top
2: one.
3: Gun.
2: It's called Top Gun.
3: Yeah. Thank you.
2: Maverick and Goose.
3: Yeah.
2: That is your movie quote. You know what? I shouldn't put so much pressure on you by saying Heidi's going to get this one for sure. And then she looks at me like a deer in headlights. That is your movie quote of the day on the John and Heidi Show.
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5: I'm WRBI meteorologist Megan Mulford with Southeastern Indiana's most reliable forecast. Lows dip down to about 51 overnight under mainly clear skies, north winds at around 5 miles an hour. Mainly clear skies develop with fog and spots early Tuesday. Highs level off around 77. Tuesday night, lows around 55. Currently, it's 56 degrees.
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2: Time now for News to Me as we head to the News to Me news desk with Heidi Small.
3: So I have some more of the top Googled health questions, you know, from each state. Delaware, the top two are, how do I get rid of hiccups?
2: Okay.
3: And how much water should I drink a day? Those are the top ones.
2: Those are good questions.
3: Yeah. Florida, they ask, what happens when you eat mold? Now, that's an interesting.
2: That's the top question in Florida.
3: Apparently.
2: What are you guys doing eating so much
3: how
2: mold?
3: How to relieve a tension headache.
2: Okay.
3: It's apparently not eating mold.
2: Yeah, steer clear of the mold.
3: And Georgia, they've asked, why do I cough at night?
2: Okay.
3: And how to treat an ingrown toenail.
2: Okay. Well, that's fascinating in Georgia.
3: It is. You had an issue with an ingrown toenail one
2: time.
3: That
2: was horrible. I had to go to the doctor, and then he grabbed my toenail that hurt so much I couldn't touch it. I don't know what you call them in the hospital, but they're pliers. He grabbed them with pliers and twisted it. I'm like, I could have done this at home. It was horrible.
3: Yeah. Anyways, horrible. That's news to me.
2: That is also news to me.
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2: Fun fact for you, Heidi.
3: What's that, John?
2: There's more bacteria in your mouth than there are people on the planet. Think about
3: that. Oh, that's interesting.
2: There's a lot of bacteria. Fun fact for you, Heidi.
3: What's that, John?
2: 5% of people have a condition called anhedonia, which causes them to dislike music in any form. Man.
3: Yeah, that 5%? That would be very, very
2: That would be so. And
3: miserable.
2: If you're one of those, I am so sorry to hear that you have to deal with that. Fun fact for you, Heidi.
3: What's that, John?
2: Sex is biochemically no different from eating large quantities of chocolate. So sex and large chocolate, same thing biochemically. Except for one of them. No, I'm going to just move on.
3: One burns calories.
2: No, well, there you go. We'll do that. And, well, how about this fun fact for you, Heidi?
3: What's that, John?
2: There are 923 words in the English language that break the I before E rule, and only 44 words that actually follow it. So the I before E rule is kind of the backwards
3: funny.
2: Thing, really. And we'll do one final fun fact for you, Heidi.
3: What's that, John?
2: Every number that's odd, every odd number, has the letter E in it. Isn't that wild?
3: Oh, interesting.
2: Yeah, that is fantastic. Several fun facts. Now you know. Thanks for listening to the John and Heidi Show.
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1: John and Heidi.
2: Time now for some weird news. Your next iPhone accessory could be another phone completely. Apple's iOS 27 update, which is out now, will introduce a feature called iPhone Handoff. It allows users to pair two different phones and designate one as your main phone and the other as a companion. That could be especially handy with Apple's new foldable iPhone Duo, which is so expensive some people might not want to take that with them to certain places when they're more likely to lose a phone or break a phone or have it stolen. Instead, you could switch everything over to an older, smaller, cheaper phone.

0: phone when heading out.
1: Wow.
0: So the feature will require carrier support. So
1: first world problems.
0: Yeah, pretty much. So I don't have those kind of issues. I have an Android phone. And we have new phones. We haven't switched over to them
1: yet.
0: We haven't yet. We've had them for a month.
1: Yeah.
0: We got them a month ago. We keep going, oh, one of these days we're going to do
1: that.
0: Well,
1: we haven't removed the other stuff from our old phones.
0: I know. So. I took most of the stuff off of mine, but we'll get around to it. That is some weird news on the John and Heidi Show.
2: Hi, everyone. I'm Craig Orndorff. On the next weekend in the country, we head back to the 1st of October in 1998, when the president admitted to an improper relationship. Mark McGwire and Sammy Sosa hit a lot of home runs. And at the movies, there were ants. And on the countdown were Shania Twain, Diamond Rio, the Dixie Chicks, Tim McGraw, and Alan Jackson. That's on the next weekend in the country. Saturday morning at 6, brought to you by Dunlap Supply, Conradi Insurance, and Bessler's Trackside Auto Depot on Country 103.9 WRBI.
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4: I'm WRBI meteorologist Megan Mulford with Southeastern Indiana's most reliable forecast. Lows level off around 51. Overnight, under mainly clear skies, northerly winds at around 5 miles an hour. Bright sunshine expected Tuesday. Highs level off around 77. Tuesday night, 55. Currently 53.
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5: I'm WRBI meteorologist Megan Mulford with Southeastern Indiana's most reliable forecast. Lows level off around 51 overnight under mainly clear skies, northerly winds at around 5 miles an hour. Bright sunshine expected Tuesday, highs level off around 77. Tuesday night, 55. Currently, 53.
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2: Time now for something special with Heidi Small. What do you have for me there, Heidi?
3: So I have some more peculiar phrases from around the world. I don't know why that word is so hard for me to say.
2: I love hearing you say it, though. You do a good job on peculiar.
3: So this is of German origin. It says to have tomatoes on your eyes as a phrase that they use. Hmm. The meaning is being oblivious to what's right in front of you.
2: Oh, wow.
3: Or like we like to say, rose-colored glasses.
2: Oh, I see.
3: There yeah. So and then a Swedish phrase is to slide in on a shrimp sandwich.
2: Okay. Wow.
3: And
2: I
3: the
2: like
3: meaning
2: that.
3: Of that is a spoiled person who has it too easy.
2: You just slide in on a shrimp sandwich.
3: And another Swedish phrase is there is no cow on the ice.
2: Oh.
3: And that means everything's fine. No need to worry. And then I don't know why. I don't know where that came from.
2: Huh.
3: I don't know why.
2: But the good news is there's no cow on the ice.
3: Right. There's no cow on the ice, but apparently everything's fine. There's no cow on the ice.
2: Because there's no cow on the ice. Yeah. That is fantastic. That is something special with Heidi Small.
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5: I'm WRBI meteorologist Megan Mulford with southeastern Indiana's most reliable forecast. Bright sunshine expected today with daytime highs approaching 77. East winds at around 5 miles an hour. Mainly clear skies tonight, lows dip down to about 56. Highs level off around 84. Tomorrow, a blend of clouds and sun. Currently, 54.
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2: Time now for the list, made by men, mostly for men. We started this yesterday. I did the first half of the list yesterday, but I got the entire list in the show notes again today as well. So like this. I always wonder why my dresses zip up in the back. It's hard to reach, almost as if a dress was designed so you'd have to rely on somebody else to help you get dressed.
3: Right.
2: And I never thought about that. But all of my clothes, I can put on myself.
3: Right.
2: I don't need help. Backpacks for daily use. I've yet to see one with a strap that actually accounts for both chest size and is low enough as well.
3: Right.
2: So like these apparently were made for men. Office temperatures, the standard set for an average man's comfort back in the day, but now it's too cold for most women. We bundle up year-round, use space heaters, and men can't be bothered to just use a fan. Look at this. I got a fan right here. Bars. Says there's no hook under the bar or table for a purse. If I go in, I know that this was not designed
3: right.
2: for women. Firm mattresses being the default in hotels. If you're curvy, it gives you all kinds of problems.
3: Yeah.
2: And the last thing that was designed by men for men are pockets, or in this case, lack of pockets. So there you go. I never really thought about all those, but
3: yeah.
2: There it is. And I've got that list in the show notes for today at johnandheidishow.com.
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1: John and Heidi.
2: We always like to wrap things up around here with good news, and I think this is just an adorable story. This guy, he's a dad. He's been keeping a running list of every dog that he meets on the beach when he's going for a walk.
3: Oh.
2: So he's got, this is the kind of thing.
3: Cute.
2: This is the kind of thing our son would do. He has this list, because our son has a whole bunch of lists.
3: He does have a lot of lists.
2: But this guy has a list with dozens, probably getting close to 100 names now. He collects this that's kind of cool. Like, he's walking on the beach, and his daughter shared a photo of this handwritten dog walking list. And the internet loves it.
3: That's adorable.
2: The list is exactly what you'd expect from somebody who takes his canine encounters seriously. It includes the names of dozens of dogs, their breeds, and a little detail about him, about the dog, to remember them. So, like, Cooper, white boxer. Banks, a yellow lab. And a Camper, black and white poodle mix.
3: That's so adorable.
2: But when he's going for the walk, he has this memorized. So when he's walking along, you can say, hey, how you doing, Cooper? How's it going there, buddy? And I think that's really cool. So the people on the internet, she posted, I think, kind of going, my dad's a weirdo. And everybody's like, your dad's awesome. And somebody said, this is literally the cutest thing I've ever seen. Somebody said, my gosh, the wholesomeness. This world needs more of this.
3: That's adorable.
2: So I love this. I think it's cool. And I can tell you this. I know the dog's names of numerous people who walk in our neighborhood.
3: Yeah.
2: And I was just talking to my wife over here about Sadie. And I was like, I don't know the guy's name. The dog's name is Sadie.
3: But
2: he introduced me. We talked. He goes, my dog is Sadie. And I always say hi to Sadie.
3: And that's what you retained. Yeah.
2: And I hate to admit that I don't remember his name. But I'm like, hey, Sadie, how you doing? I'm like, how you
3: doing,
2: buddy?
3: Well, if he's listening, next time he comes by, he'll be sure to tell you his name again.
2: By the way, my name is Mike. Oh, how's Sadie doing, though? All right. Time to say goodbye, Heidi.
3: Goodbye, Heidi.
2: Goodbye, everybody. Have a great day. Thanks for listening to the John and Heidi Show.
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5: I'm WRBI meteorologist Megan Mulford with Southeastern Indiana's most reliable forecast. Bright sunshine expected today, with daytime highs approaching 77. East winds at around 5 miles an hour. Mainly clear skies tonight. Lows dip down to about 56. Highs level off around 84. Tomorrow, a blend of clouds and sun. Currently, it's 52 degrees.
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1: ABC News, I'm Stephanie Officer. Tompkins County, New York. The DA looking closely.

0: an alleged gang rape lawsuit against Cornell University and seven members of a campus frat. An attorney for one of the accused men in that suit speaking. ABC's Aaron Katursky.
1: The now former student, identified as Jane Doe, alleges seven Chi Phi fraternity brothers forcibly drugged her with ketamine and took turns sexually assaulting her. The lawyer for one of them is blasting the woman's lawsuit.
2: This young man will be exonerated, and we will repair him so he can live the life and as a good person that he can be going forward without the consequences of the selfish, selfish lawsuit against him.
1: Cornell's Chi Phi chapter is still barred from this campus.
0: That powerful nor'easter that pummeled the Northeast caused travel problems in New England Monday, forcing airlines to delay or cancel flights at Boston's Logan Airport. Sherry Zmina of Ohio.
3: We're here to have a girls' trip to Salem. We've been planning it for 2 years, and we heard there was a nor'easter coming, but we weren't going to let that stop us.
0: This is ABC News. Pennsylvania reports an additional 13 new measles cases since Friday, bringing the state's total so far this year to 903. The state health department says at least 176 people have been hospitalized and four measles-associated deaths have been reported. Right place, right time. A plane of skydivers, some of which were trained EMTs, saw a small plane crash in a Wisconsin field Sunday and literally jumped to their rescue.
4: Kind of looked at each other and said, I kind of think that plane might have just crashed.
5: John Bechtel was one of the three skydivers who jumped into action.
4: When we arrived, we saw two of the passengers were up and walking around, and there was one passenger who was laying on the ground, clearly had a head wound.
5: First responders arriving just minutes later, three people rushed to area hospitals, a fourth treated at the scene.
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16: I'm WRBI meteorologist Paul Frobley with Southeastern Indiana's most reliable forecast. Bright sunshine today with daytime highs approaching 77. Winds out of the east around 5 miles per hour. Mainly clear skies tonight. Lows level off around 56. Daytime highs approaching 84 tomorrow. A blend of clouds and sun. Right now, it's 52 degrees.
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0: Country 103.9 WRBI. That is Josh Ross with Hate How You Look. Good morning. It's me, Brent Lee, back for a Tuesday. Glad to have you along for the ride. Let's dive right into the 5 o'clock funnies. Yesterday was National Drink Beer Day. I hope you celebrated. Here's comedian Chris Killian on the downside of beer pong.
1: You guys know what beer pong is, right? Yes, okay, beer pong. Yeah, it's a fantastic game to play. I love it. And if you do play it, be careful, though, because I recently read on the internet that it's now the leading contributor to the spreading of mono. And I'm not surprised, because anytime I've ever seen a beer pong table set up, it's in the nastiest room I've ever been in. Yeah, there's, like, garbage piled up in the corners, you know, and your feet kind of stick to the floor, and you're just tossing a ping pong ball around without a care in the world, trying to go in a cup. It never does. It just lands on the floor. What is that, a dirty diaper, a moldy enchilada? I don't know. You can't be too sure. Pick it up and there's some straggly hair on it that doesn't match anybody who's in the room. You pull it off though and it's all okay. You know why? Because there's a little Dixie cup filled with water. Boop, boop, boop. All clean now. And then you just throw it into whatever people are drinking. Oh, dude, I'm getting so sloshed. Or I'm coming down with a fever. I don't know. It really is a nasty game if you think about it, though, because you're drinking out of the same cup after all these people. And I love the excuse when people are like, oh, the alcohol kills the germs. You know, maybe if you were down in like 200 proof moonshine, that might be the case. But I'm just going to venture out on a limb and guess the 6% alcohol in your natty light's not taking care of it like you're hoping.
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3: I'm WRBI meteorologist Paul Trombley with Southeastern Indiana's most reliable forecast. Ample sunshine expected today with daytime highs approaching 77. Winds out of the east around 5 miles per hour. Mainly clear skies tonight. Lows dip down to about 56. Highs level off around 84 tomorrow. Sunshine mixed with clouds at times. Sunshine mixed with clouds at times Thursday with daytime highs approaching 88. 72. Thunderstorms likely Friday. Currently 52.
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1: I'm Tom Snape in the WRBI newsroom. The Decatur County Sheriff's Office is asking for the public's help in identifying a vehicle involved in a hit and run that seriously injured a pedestrian Saturday night. Decatur County Dispatch received a report around 8:18 p.m. Saturday of a pedestrian who had been struck by a vehicle in the area of 4800 East State Road 46. Investigators said the vehicle left the scene without stopping to check on the injured person. Deputies arrived and found the victim sitting in a ditch and appearing to be in significant pain. The victim reported rib and back pain. Decatur County EMS transported the victim to Decatur County Memorial Hospital. The victim was later flown by

0: lifeline to an Indianapolis area hospital for additional treatment. Deputies found a passenger side mirror at the scene that investigators believe may have come from the vehicle involved in the incident. The sheriff's office is asking anyone who witnessed the crash or has information about the vehicle or driver to call 812-663-8125. The investigation is ongoing. A transmission improvement project will be the subject of an open house in Batesville. Indiana Michigan Power representatives will conduct the open house tomorrow evening from 5 to 7 at the Knights of Columbus Hall on Delaware Road. The Batesville Transmission Improvement Project involves the construction of a new 345-kilovolt transmission line to strengthen the power grid and improve electric service for customers, according to INM. Among other things, the project involves construction of approximately 9 miles of new 345-kilovolt transmission line between Batesville Station, located off North Delaware Road and East County Road 1300 North, and the Tanners Creek Junction Tower. The public is invited to learn more about the project, view detailed maps, talk with team members, and share feedback. Company representatives are taking public comments until October 14th. NDOT says crews will close U.S. 421 between County Road 100 South and South County Road 180 East on Friday to complete a small structure replacement south of Greensburg. The agency says U.S. 421 will reopen over Lost Fork prior to the start of this closure. This is the last remaining closure on 421 as part of this contract. The road is expected to fully reopen in late October, weather permitting. Governor Mike Braun has nominated 126 census tracts to the U.S. Department of the Treasury for certification as Indiana's Opportunity Zones for the 2027 through 2036 designation cycle. The only eligible census tract in Dearborn County, the one encompassing downtown Aurora and surrounding areas, has been included in Governor Braun's Oz 2.0 nominations. Opportunity zones are designed to encourage local development projects and census tracts that meet federal low-income community criteria by providing federal tax incentives for investors. The Aurora Opportunity Zone would be the closest enhanced rural Oz to the center of the Cincinnati metro region. The Indianapolis Zoo no longer has national accreditation.
1: The Association of Zoos and Aquariums reportedly uses rigorous, scientifically based, and publicly available standards to examine a zoo's entire operation. The Indianapolis Zoo has now lost its nationwide accreditation from the AZA due to internal communication and operational concerns. The decision prevents the zoo from participating in certain breeding programs. They are now working on a plan to rejoin the organization. The accreditation loss comes after the zoo made headlines several times over the last year, including when police say two rare endangered tortoises had been stolen from zoo property. Chair Lewis, Network Indiana.
0: Margaret Mary Health has welcomed the first set of twins born at its new hospital, and their arrival comes with a connection to the organization's history stretching back 93 years. Fraternal twins Aria and Bella Ashcraft were born September 22nd to Ricky Van and Shane Ashcraft of Rising Sun. Their arrival came almost exactly 93 years after another set of twins made Margaret Mary Health history. Al Hartman and Dorothy Flaspoehler were born September 26, 1933, and became the first twins born at the original hospital. Hartman and Flaspoehler turned 93 this past Saturday. Margaret Mary Health recently brought the two sets of twins together to mark the connection between the hospital's past and present. I'm Tom Snape with news on 103.9 WRBI. 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
2: ABC News, I'm Sherry Preston. Three news organizations banished from the White House grounds asked a court late last night to block enforcement of the action until the case is resolved, saying the Trump administration has persisted in unpredictably and inconsistently implementing its ban despite a judge's restraining order, including by barring CNN from fulfilling its role in the White House television pool over the weekend. Prosecutors in central New York are reopening the investigation into an alleged gang rape at Cornell University 2 years ago. ABC's Aaron Katursky.
3: What happened more recently is Jane Doe filed a civil lawsuit, and the local district attorney, who declined to bring criminal charges at the time back in 2024, said there were discrepancies between what she reported then and what she's alleging now.
2: OpenAI shelving its next AI model, saying it didn't meet the company's standards for safety and went beyond what it was authorized to do. The model said to not have been honest about the work it had done. This is ABC News.
4: A sharp sell-off to open the week. This is Hoosier Ag Today in the Monday Farm Market Review. I'm Ian DeEubank, and the review is brought to you by the Purdue Extension Farm Stress Team. When you're alone in the tractor, remember, you have a team of people behind you. We're in this together. The markets did start.

0: We didn't get that good news. And while we were sleeping, a report came out that said China has agreed to drop their tariffs on almost every agricultural good aside from soybeans. So soybeans have gotten smoked. One good thing is we're going to maybe close 9 cents off the low at least. Corn may close a nickel off the low. So if we're looking for something good, that's about it. But certainly a major disappointment for the market on the tariff issue. A
1: lot of pressure there. And you mentioned the closing off the lows. That seemed to happen after a pretty good export inspections report. And the markets did pair some of those losses, it seems, after that release.
0: Yeah, we were about 40 down on soybeans when that came out. 42.4 million above the highest trade expectations, and 70% of that was China. So just a huge, huge, huge difference from where we were at this time a year ago. We couldn't, you know, there was nothing on the books for China. We got off to a terrible start, and this 42.4 million is better than what we've historically seen, you know, 5-year average, 10-year average. So we're going to be in a much better position. And we don't have a lot of beans getting to market right now, Andy. You know, we got off to a slow start here. Things are starting to ramp up pretty good now with bean harvest here in the eastern belt. But, geez, another 2 to 4 inches of rain heading for parts of eastern Nebraska, Iowa, and southern Minnesota, Wisconsin, Missouri, Kansas. So we've got things ramping up for beans. We have basis just going crazy in the western belt in particular. And here we are down 30 cents on the day. So all that's pretty disappointing.
1: John Zanker at the Farmers Keeper Carmel office. John's number is 765-412-6810. Now the numbers from the end of trade on Monday. Down a nickel and a quarter on December corn. It settles at 523. March 536 and a half, down a nickel and a half. Novi beans 1288 and a quarter, down 30 and three quarters. Jan contract 1303. 29 and a half cents lower. And December wheat, 688 and three quarters, down 14 and a half cents. Over in the meats, December live cattle, 220.80, down 135. December lean hogs, 68.40, down 62 cents. I'm Ian DeEubank with the Monday Market Review. 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
2: I'm WRBI meteorologist Paul Frobley with Southeastern Indiana's most reliable forecast. Bright sunshine today with daytime highs approaching 77. Winds out of the east around 5 miles per hour. Mainly clear skies tonight. Lows level off around 56. Daytime highs approaching 84 tomorrow. A blend of clouds and sun. Right now, it's 52 degrees.
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0: Country 103.9 WRBI. That is Ella Langley, Loving Life Again. It's Brent Lee early on a Tuesday morning in the country. You know, Macklemore has announced a free Palestine tour. A woman fell into a sinkhole and Starbucks has a Charlie Brown inspired drink. This from Bill Maher and SNL's Weekend Update over the weekend.
1: Rapper Macklemore, who was dropped as the opening act for Ed Sheeran, announced that he is launching a free Palestine tour. But haven't the Palestinian people been through enough?
2: We have to do something about sinkholes. Every week there's a story about a sinkhole somewhere. Like this week's report of a 47-year-old Long Island woman who had to be rescued after disappearing into a massive one in her backyard. Luckily, she'll be fine. As for her husband, back to the drawing board.
1: Starbucks has released a new drink inspired by Charlie Brown because the barista left one little curly hair on top of it.

0: Country 103.9 WRBI, that's Lainey Wilson and John Mayer, and Phone, Keys, Wallet. It's Brent Lee early on a Tuesday morning in the country. We're doing the 5 o'clock funnies. Here's comedian Ali Sadiq with a life and death question, and then a great idea for people who wear glasses.
1: If you at your house and you dig in a trench, and the trench collapses on you and you die, should your family dig you up? 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I'm going to give y'all a tip, because I see a lot of people here with glasses on. 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Somebody get in your car, I can't see. 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
3: I'm WRBI meteorologist Paul Trombley with southeastern Indiana's most reliable forecast. Ample sunshine expected today with daytime highs approaching 77. Winds out of the east around 5 miles per hour. Mainly clear skies tonight. Lows dip down to about 56. Highs level off around 84 tomorrow. Sunshine mixed with clouds at times. Sunshine mixed with clouds at times Thursday with daytime highs approaching 88. 72. Thunderstorms likely Friday. Right now, 51.
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1: I'm Tom Snape in the WRBI newsroom. The Decatur County Sheriff's Office is asking for your help in identifying a vehicle involved in a hit and run that seriously injured a pedestrian Saturday night. Decatur County Dispatch received a report around 8:18 p.m. of a pedestrian who had been struck by a vehicle in the area of 4800 East State Road 46. Investigators said the vehicle left the scene without stopping to check on the injured person. Deputies arrived and found the victim sitting in a ditch and appearing to be in significant pain. The victim reported rib and back pain. Decatur County EMS transported the victim to Decatur County.

0: Memorial Hospital. The victim was later flown by Lifeline to an Indianapolis area hospital for additional treatment. Deputies found a passenger side mirror at the scene that investigators believe may have come from the vehicle involved in the incident. The sheriff's office is asking anyone who witnessed the crash or has information about the vehicle or driver to call 663-8125. Investigation is ongoing. A transmission improvement project will be the subject of an open house in Batesville. Indiana-Michigan Power representatives will conduct the open house tomorrow evening from 5 to 7 at the Knights of Columbus Hall on Delaware Road. The Batesville Transmission Improvement Project involves construction of a 9-mile, 345-kilovolt transmission line to strengthen the power grid and improve electric service for customers. According to I&M, the new transmission line will go up between Batesville Station, located off North Delaware Road and East County Road 1300 North, and the Tanners Creek Junction Tower. The public is invited to learn more about the project, view detailed maps, talk with team members, and share feedback. Company representatives are taking public comments until October 14th. NDOT says crews will shut down U.S. 421 between County Road 100 South and South County Road 180 East, south of Greensburg on Friday to complete a small structure replacement. The agency says U.S. 421 will reopen over Lost Fork prior to the start of this closure. This is the last remaining closure on 421 as part of this contract. The road is expected to fully reopen in late October, weather permitting. If your Indiana kids are drinking, smoking, and vaping, with several measures reaching their lowest levels in a decade, Jake McDaniel has more.
1: We were actually seeing statistically significant decreases for many substances and many grade levels.
2: That's IU Associate Professor John Agley, who tells Fox 59 alcohol use among Indiana students has reached its lowest level since 2015.
1: Now we actually have data from 6th to 12th graders that shows there really is a meaningful decrease in these substances.
2: The IU survey of more than 50,000 students also found marijuana use and vaping declined across most middle and high school grades. Jake McDaniel, Network Indiana.
0: South Ripley senior Tanner McCarty has been named a commended student in the 2027 National Merit Scholarship Program. The distinction recognizes students who demonstrate exceptional academic promise through performance on the 2025 preliminary SAT National Merit Scholarship Qualifying Test. McCarty is among 34,000 commended students nationwide who are being honored for excellent academic promise. Margaret Mary Health has welcomed the first new set of twins born at its new hospital, and their arrival comes with a connection to the organization's history stretching back more than 90 years. Fraternal twins Aria and Bella Ashcraft were born September 22nd to Ricky Van and Shane Ashcraft of Rising Sun. Their arrival came almost exactly 93 years after another set of twins made Margaret Mary Health history. Al Hartman and Dorothy Flaspoller were born September 26, 1933, and became the first twins born at the original hospital. Margaret Mary Health recently brought the two sets of twins together to mark the connection between the hospital's past and present. I'm Tom Snape with news on 103.9 WRBI. 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
3: ABC News, I'm Sherry Preston. Three news organizations banished from the White House grounds asked a court late last night to block enforcement of the action until the case is resolved, saying the Trump administration has persisted in unpredictably and inconsistently implementing its ban despite a judge's restraining order, including by barring CNN from fulfilling its role in the White House television pool over the weekend. Prosecutors in central New York are reopening the investigation into an alleged gang rape at Cornell University 2 years ago. ABC's Aaron Katursky.
4: What happened more recently is Jane Doe filed a civil lawsuit, and the local district attorney, who declined to bring criminal charges at the time back in 2024, said there were discrepancies between what she reported then and what she's alleging now.
3: OpenAI shelving its next AI model, saying it didn't meet the company's standards for safety and went beyond what it was authorized to do. The model said to not have been honest about the work it had done. This is ABC News. Due back in court this morning, Lindsay Clancy, the Massachusetts mom whose murder trial for the deaths of her three children ended with a hung jury.
5: All eyes are on prosecutors during the hearing, who could announce whether they plan to retry the case. Immediately after the mistrial earlier this month, Plymouth County District Attorney Tim Cruz declined to say whether he'd pursue the case further.
6: The noise in this case may be louder than it is for other prosecutions in our county, but we have treated it the same as any other case. Children were murdered, and it's our job to seek justice.
5: Meanwhile, defense lawyers for Clancy are pushing to have the case dismissed, as well as investigate the holdout juror who prompted the mistrial. Peter Haralambos, ABC News, New York.
3: The Navy now investigating after an incident on the USS Dwight Eisenhower. Two pilots had to eject while trying to land on the carrier. Four sailors were hurt. The baseball playoffs are here. The wild card round starts with four games today. I'm Sherry Preston, ABC News.
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0: With a check of WRBI Sports, I'm Tom Snape. East Central shut out Batesville 6-0 in girls varsity soccer in St. Leon last night. As a result, the Trojans and Bulldogs share the EIAC championship. In the JV match, it was East Central over Batesville 2-0. Batesville Middle School Volleyball took two from Milan in the first round of the SEI tournament. Bulldogs claimed the seventh grade match in two sets, while the BMS eighth graders outlasted the Indians in three. Batesville hosts Greendale in second round action tonight. The Batesville girls finished first at the EIAC Middle School Cross Country Meet at Greensburg. Bulldog 8th grader Emmeline Allgaier was the girls' race individual champion. BMS had 22 points, while the host Pirates had 49. Greensburg won the boys' race with 46 points, followed by Connersville with 52 and Batesville 59. Christian Peralta led the Dogs with a 5th-place finish. The Indiana Fever hosts the Las Vegas Aces in Game 2 of their WNBA opening round playoff series tonight. Fever trails the best-of-three series, 1-0, and need a win to continue their season. Tip-off tonight in downtown Indianapolis is at 6:30. Two-time Indianapolis 500 winner Gordon Johncock died Monday at his home in Michigan. Johncock won the Indy 500 in 1973 and outfueled Rick Mears in the closing laps of the 1982 race for his second win in the greatest spectacle in racing. Gordon Johncock was 90. On Monday Night Football, it was the Chicago Bears over the Philadelphia Eagles 27-7. Tom Snape, WRBI Sports.
10: This is Hoosier Ag Today's Tuesday Farm Market Preview. It was a sell-off to open the week yesterday. John Zanker is here. Farmers Keeper, the Carmel office. What a nice day it would be for a turnaround Tuesday after some significant liquidation yesterday, John.
11: I think we could see that. It would certainly be a good time for it. We've roughed up these charts, that's for sure. We came back strong on Friday. After being sharply lower on soybeans and corn. And so that was nice to see. We gave all that back and then some. Some turnaround would be good. And I think once the trade sits back and says, hey, you know, we still have a situation with soybeans that could get kind of crazy if some things go wrong in South America. We had an excellent export inspections report. Crush is going to be awesome again. We just need to get the beans out of the field.
10: John Zanker there, and I'm Andy Eubank. Hoosier Ag Today, Indiana's farm network for 20 years.
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0: Funeral services for 67-year-old James D. Frederick Jr. of Blooming Grove will be held Tuesday at 11 a.m. at Phillips and Myers Funeral Home in Brookville. Visitation will be Tuesday from 10 a.m. until time of service. He is survived by his wife, Jama, two daughters, four grandchildren, one great-grandson on the way, and his stepfather, Lloyd Corum. Burial will be in Sims Cemetery. Memorial contributions may be made to the Leukemia and Lymphoma Society or the National Transplant Assistance Fund. Those were funeral arrangements for Jim Frederick. Funeral services for 93-year-old Ruth Ellen Hurley of Greensburg will be held Wednesday at 10 a.m. at Myers Funeral Home in Batesville. Visitation will be Tuesday from 4 to 7 p.m. at the funeral home. She is survived by two daughters and two grandchildren. Burial will be in St. John United Church of Christ Cemetery in Penntown. Memorial contributions may be made to the Greensburg Decatur County Animal Shelter. Those were funeral arrangements for Ruth Hurley. Funeral services for 82-year-old Ethel Lee Noble of Brookville will

0: be held Wednesday at 11 a.m. at Cook Rosenberger Funeral Home in Brookville. Visitation will be Tuesday from 5 to 8 p.m. at the funeral home. She is survived by 5 stepchildren, 12 grandchildren, 21 great-grandchildren, 6 great-great-grandchildren, 7 siblings, and numerous nieces and nephews. Burial will be in Big Cedar Cemetery. Memorial contributions may be made to the Brookville Chapter 449 Order of Eastern Star Service Dog Project or the Families in Need Project. Those were funeral arrangements for Ethel Noble.
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2: I'm WRBI meteorologist Paul Frobley with Southeastern Indiana's most reliable forecast. Bright sunshine today with daytime highs approaching 77. Winds out of the east around 5 miles per hour. Mainly clear skies tonight. Lows level off around 56. Daytime highs approaching 84 tomorrow. A blend of clouds and sun. Right now, it's 51 degrees.
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0: Country 103.9 WRBI, Brent Young, and in case you didn't know, it's Brent Lee early on a Tuesday morning in the country. We'll get a complete check of the forecast from Chief Meteorologist Paul Trombley in just a minute, but now the good news.
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0: If you've ever met up with Grumpy Grand 1948 of the game Fortnite, you have played with royalty. A 78-year-old Scottish grandmother named Kath Bowie has been named the world's oldest female Fortnite streamer by Guinness World Records. She started playing in 2017 and now has an audience of more than 24,000 followers. She plays every day. A 62-year-old man named Robert Flegart was at a boys' night out in Vegas back in 2021 when his friend inadvertently saved his life by twisting his nipples. He said it really hurt and the pain didn't go away. Robert tried to ignore it, but he kept rubbing his chest where it hurt, and that's when he felt a lump. It turned out he had breast cancer. He had a ton of procedures, including a lumpectomy and radiation, and it sounds like they nixed it, although he still has to go for periodic scans. And now Robert is raising awareness for the dangers of breast cancer in men. He says, "Me and my buddy joke about it now, you know, how we found it, but he saved my life. Boys' trips save lives." And one more for you. Firefighters in the UK came to the rescue of a teenager who got stuck in a baby seat swing at a park. It did not require the jaws of life. They used small tools to release the teenager and make him in the seat safe to use again. It's pretty good. Even more good news for the teen, they did not release his name. That is the good news at WRBI.
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9: I'm WRBI meteorologist Paul Trombley with southeastern Indiana's most reliable forecast. Ample sunshine expected today with daytime highs approaching 77. Winds out of the east around 5 miles per hour. Mainly clear skies tonight. Lows dip down to about 56. Highs level off around 84 tomorrow. Sunshine mixed with clouds at times. Sunshine mixed with clouds at times Thursday with daytime highs approaching 88. 72. Thunderstorms likely Friday. Right now, 51.
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1: I'm Tom Snape in the WRBI newsroom. A transmission improvement project will be the subject of an open house in Batesville. Indiana-Michigan Power representatives will conduct the session from 5 to 7 tomorrow evening at the Knights of Columbus Hall on Delaware Road. I&M says the Batesville Transmission Improvement Project involves construction of a new 345-kilovolt transmission line to strengthen the power grid and improve electric service for customers. The project involves construction of around 9 miles of transmission line between Batesville Station and the Tanners Creek Junction Tower. The public is invited to learn more about the project, view detailed maps, talk with team members, and share feedback. Company representatives are taking public comments until October 14th. The Decatur County Sheriff's Office is asking for your help in identifying a vehicle involved in a hit-and-run that seriously injured a pedestrian Saturday night. Decatur County Dispatch received a report around 8:18 p.m. of a pedestrian who had been struck by a vehicle in the area of 4800 East State Road 46. Investigators said the vehicle left the scene without stopping to check on the injured person. Deputies arrived and found the victim sitting in a ditch and appearing to be in significant pain. The victim reported rib and back pain and was taken to Decatur County Memorial Hospital and later flown to an Indianapolis area hospital for additional treatment. Deputies found a passenger side mirror at the scene that investigators believe may have come from the vehicle involved in the incident, which is still under investigation. The sheriff's office is asking anyone who witnessed the crash or has information about the vehicle or driver to call 663-8125. NDOT says crews will close U.S. 421 between County Road 100 South and South County Road 180 East south of Greensburg this Friday to complete a small structure replacement. The agency says U.S. 421 will reopen over Lost Fork prior to the start of this closure. This is the last remaining closure on 421 as part of the contract. If the weather cooperates, the road could fully reopen around Halloween. Indiana teenagers who use marijuana or tobacco say vaping is the most common way they use it.
2: So seeing some control over how flavors are sold in Indiana would be fantastic.
3: Christina Sesnick with the American Heart Association tells Fox 59 state lawmakers should also put more money toward helping Hoosiers quit.
2: Right now, that's funded at $7.5 million. We'd like to see that doubled.
3: And lawmakers cut funding last year for Health First Indiana, which provided county health departments with money to educate Hoosiers about the dangers of smoking and vaping. Jake McDaniel, Network Indiana.
1: Margaret Mary Health has welcomed the first set of twins born at its new facility, and their arrival comes with a connection to the hospital's history stretching back more than 90 years.

0: years. Fraternal twins Aria and Bella Ashcraft were born September 22nd to Ricky Van and Shane Ashcraft of Rising Sun. Their arrival came almost exactly 93 years after another set of twins made Margaret Mary Health history. Al Hartman and Dorothy Flasspohler were born September 26, 1933, and were the first twins born at the original hospital. Margaret Mary Health recently brought the two sets of twins together to mark the connection between the hospital's past and present. The Ripley County Community Foundation is out with this year's Choctoberfest winners. Megan Bauer came in first place in the adult division. Bella Weberding was first in the high school division. And Lucy Yatsko took top honors in the junior high division. This year's theme was America's 250th. The annual chalk art competition took place at the recent Bricktoberfest in Osgood. I'm Tom Snape with news on 103.9 WRBI. 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
1: ABC News, I'm Sherry Preston. Hacks on the Pentagon and the FBI now under investigation. Officials at the Pentagon say information on millions of personnel may have been compromised. At the FBI, the job site that was allegedly hacked is still offline. Here's ABC Chief Law and Justice correspondent Pierre Thomas.
2: The agency has an urgent warning to virtually all bureau employees. The hackers allegedly compromised the FBI's employment website, stealing personal information, potentially thousands of current and former FBI employees involved, social security numbers, personal addresses, even medical and psychiatric records.
1: The group claiming responsibility for the FBI hack now telling some media outlets it will not release the information that it stole publicly. The president's import ban on about $1 billion worth of Canadian liquor, dairy products, and motorcycles now in effect. Former special counsel Jack Smith due before a Senate Judiciary Committee hearing this morning to face questions over his two criminal investigations of President Trump. This is ABC News.
0: With a check of WRBI Sports, I'm Tom Snape. East Central shut out Batesville 6-0 in girls varsity soccer in St. Leon last night. As a result, the Trojans and Bulldogs share the EIAC championship. In the JV match, it was East Central over Batesville 2-0. Batesville Middle School volleyball took two from Milan in the first round of the SEI tournament. Bulldogs claimed the 7th grade match in two sets, while the BMS 8th graders outlasted the Indians in three. Batesville hosts Greendale in second round action tonight. The Batesville girls finished first at the EIAC Middle School Cross Country Meet at Greensburg. Bulldog 8th grader Emmeline Allgaier was the girls' race individual champion. BMS had 22 points, while the host Pirates had 49. Greensburg won the boys' race with 46 points, followed by Connersville with 52 and Batesville 59. Christian Peralta led the Dogs with a 5th-place finish. The Indiana Fever hosts the Las Vegas Aces in Game 2 of their WNBA opening round playoff series tonight. Fever trails the best of three series, 1-0, and need a win to continue their season. Tip-off tonight in downtown Indianapolis is at 6:30. Two-time Indianapolis 500 winner Gordon Johncock died Monday at his home in Michigan. Johncock won the Indy 500 in 1973 and outfielded Rick Mears in the closing laps of the 1982 race for his second win in the greatest spectacle in racing. Gordon Johncock was 90. On Monday Night Football, it was the Chicago Bears over the Philadelphia Eagles, 27-7. Tom Snape, WRBI Sports.
3: I'm WRBI meteorologist Paul Frobley with Southeastern Indiana's most reliable forecast. Bright sunshine today with daytime highs approaching 77. Winds out of the east around 5 miles per hour. Mainly clear skies tonight. Lows level off around 56. Daytime highs approaching 84 tomorrow. A blend of clouds and sun. Right now, it's 51 degrees.
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0: Country 103.9 WRBI, Dustin Lynch, Kinsey Porter, and Think About You, Brent Lee, early on a Tuesday morning in the country. There is an age-old saying that if somebody uses their turn signal while driving on a forest road in the middle of nowhere and no one's around to see it, does it even make an impact? Well, or something like that, right? An internet poll asked, what's your opinion on turn signals? Should they always be used? And yes, pretty much everybody thinks they should. 87% says everyone needs to use them always. 10% said always use them except when your intentions are clear. I guess the implication is you don't need them if you're turning in a turning lane or if you're in an exit-only lane. 1% said use them when you feel like it. And less than 1% said they really aren't needed in general. Also, less than 1% said, I hate them, I think they're stupid. Yes, use your turn signals, please.
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5: I'm WRBI meteorologist Paul Trombley with southeastern Indiana's most reliable forecast. Ample sunshine expected today with daytime highs approaching 77. Easterly winds around 5 miles per hour. Lows level off around 56. Tonight, mainly clear skies. Daytime highs approaching 84 tomorrow. Sunshine mixed with clouds at times. A blend of clouds and sun Thursday with daytime highs approaching 88. 72 thunderstorms likely Friday. Right now, it's 50 degrees.
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1: I'm Tom Snape in the WRBI newsroom. The Decatur County Sheriff's Office is asking for the public's help in identifying a vehicle involved in a hit and run that seriously injured a pedestrian Saturday night. Decatur County Dispatch received a report around 8:18 p.m. Saturday of a pedestrian who had been struck by a vehicle in the area of 4800 East State Road 46. Investigators said the vehicle left the scene without stopping to check on the injured person. Deputies arrived and found the victim sitting in a ditch and appearing to be in significant pain. The victim reported rib and back pain. Decatur County EMS transported the victim to Decatur County Memorial Hospital. The victim was later flown by Lifeline to an Indianapolis area hospital for additional treatment. Deputies found a passenger side mirror at the scene that investigators believe may have come from the vehicle involved in the incident. The sheriff's office is asking anyone who witnessed the crash or has information about the vehicle or driver to call 812-663-8125. The investigation is ongoing. A transmission improvement project will be the subject of an open house in Batesville. Indiana Michigan Power representatives will conduct the open house tomorrow evening from 5 to 7 at the Knights of Columbus Hall on Delaware Road. The Batesville Transmission Improvement Project involves the construction of a new 345-kilovolt transmission line to strengthen the power grid and improve electric service for customers, according to INM. Among other things, the project involves construction of approximately 9 miles of new 345-kilovolt transmission line between Batesville Station, located off North Delaware Road and East County Road 1300 North, and the Tanner's Creek Junction Tower. The public is invited to learn more about the project, view detailed maps, talk with team members, and share feedback. Company representatives are taking public comments until October 14th. NDOT says crews will close US 421 between County Road.

0: 100 South and South County Road 180 East on Friday to complete a small structure replacement south of Greensburg. The agency says U.S. 421 will reopen over Lost Fork prior to the start of this closure. This is the last remaining closure on 421 as part of this contract. The road is expected to fully reopen in late October, weather permitting. Governor Mike Braun has nominated 126 census tracts to the U.S. Department of the Treasury for certification as Indiana's Opportunity Zones for the 2027 through 2036 designation cycle. The only eligible census tract in Dearborn County, the one encompassing downtown Aurora and surrounding areas, has been included in Governor Braun's Oz 2.0 nominations. Opportunity Zones are designed to encourage local development projects and census tracts that meet federal low-income community criteria by providing federal tax incentives for investors. The Aurora Opportunity Zone would be the closest enhanced rural Oz to the center of the Cincinnati metro region. The Indianapolis Zoo no longer has national accreditation.
1: The Association of Zoos and Aquariums reportedly uses rigorous, scientifically based, and publicly available standards to examine a zoo's entire operation. The Indianapolis Zoo has now lost its nationwide accreditation from the AZA due to internal communication and operational concerns. The decision prevents the zoo from participating in certain breeding programs. They are now working on a plan to rejoin the organization. The accreditation loss comes after the zoo made headlines several times over the last year, including when police say two rare endangered tortoises had been stolen from zoo property. Chair Lewis, Network Indiana.
0: Margaret Mary Health has welcomed the first set of twins born at its new hospital, and their arrival comes with a connection to the organization's history stretching back 93 years. Fraternal twins Aria and Bella Ashcraft were born September 22nd to Ricky Van and Shane Ashcraft of Rising Sun. Their arrival came almost exactly 93 years after another set of twins made Margaret Mary Health history. Al Hartman and Dorothy Flaspoehler were born September 26, 1933, and became the first twins born at the original hospital. Hartman and Flaspoehler turned 93 this past Saturday. Margaret Mary Health recently brought the two sets of twins together to mark the connection between the hospital's past and present. I'm Tom Snape with news on 103.9 WRBI. 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
4: ABC News, I'm Sherry Preston. Hacks on the Pentagon and the FBI now under investigation. Officials at the Pentagon say information on millions of personnel may have been compromised. At the FBI, the job site that was allegedly hacked is still offline. Here's ABC Chief Law and Justice correspondent Pierre Thomas.
5: The agency has an urgent warning to virtually all bureau employees. The hackers allegedly compromised the FBI's employment website, stealing personal information, potentially thousands of current and former FBI employees involved, social security numbers, personal addresses, even medical and psychiatric records.
4: The group claiming responsibility for the FBI hack now telling some media outlets it will not release the information that it stole publicly. The president's import ban on about $1 billion worth of Canadian liquor, dairy products, and motorcycles now in effect. Former special counsel Jack Smith due before a Senate Judiciary Committee hearing this morning to face questions over his two criminal investigations of President Trump. This is ABC News. Winter is around the corner, and home heating oil is expected to cost a lot more this year thanks to the war with Iran. Because of that, Elizabeth Miner, who is 64 and lives in Winston-Salem, North Carolina, says she will most likely skip her next home heating tank fill-up.
6: I'm on a fixed income, like most people are, and it's going to be very tight. It's going to be very, very tight. And stretching it out.
4: She says she will supplement with propane, but its price has gone up as well. In a rare bipartisan move, the Senate passing the Protect College Sports Act. Among some of the new rules, says Connecticut Senator Chris Coons, a share of profits for athletes and guarantees if they get injured.
7: It means that the conferences and the colleges can set some simple rules that are in this bill about transfers, about eligibility, and it'll put in statute the right of athletes to receive revenue sharing.
4: The House is on recess, so no further movement. Sherry Preston, ABC News.
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0: With a check of WRBI Sports, I'm Tom Snape. East Central shut out Batesville 6-0 in girls varsity soccer in St. Leon last night. As a result, the Trojans and Bulldogs share the EIAC championship. In the JV match, it was East Central over Batesville 2-0. Batesville Middle School Volleyball took two from Milan in the first round of the SEI tournament. Bulldogs claimed the 7th grade match in two sets, while the BMS 8th graders outlasted the Indians in three. Batesville hosts Greendale in second round action tonight. The Batesville girls finished first at the EIAC Middle School Cross Country Meet at Greensburg. Bulldog 8th grader Emmeline Allgaier was the girls' race individual champion. BMS had 22 points, while the host Pirates had 49. Greensburg won the boys' race with 46 points, followed by Connersville with 52 and Batesville 59. Christian Peralta led the Dogs with a 5th-place finish. The Indiana Fever hosts the Las Vegas Aces in Game 2 of their WNBA opening round playoff series tonight. Fever trails the best of three series, 1-0, and need a win to continue their season. Tip-off tonight in downtown Indianapolis is at 6:30. Two-time Indianapolis 500 winner Gordon Johncock died Monday at his home in Michigan. Johncock won the Indy 500 in 1973 and outfueled Rick Mears in the closing laps of the 1982 race for his second win in the greatest spectacle in racing. Gordon Johncock was 90. On Monday Night Football, it was the Chicago Bears over the Philadelphia Eagles, 27-7. Tom Snape, WRBI Sports.
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0: Funeral services for 67-year-old James D. Frederick Jr. of Blooming Grove will be held Tuesday at 11 a.m. at Phillips and Myers Funeral Home in Brookville. Visitation will be Tuesday from 10 a.m. until time of service. He is survived by his wife, Jama, two daughters, four grandchildren, one great-grandson on the way, and his stepfather, Lloyd Corum. Burial will be in Sims Cemetery. Memorial contributions may be made to the Leukemia and Lymphoma Society or the National Transplant Assistance Fund. Those were funeral arrangements for Jim Frederick. Funeral services for 93-year-old Ruth Ellen Hurley of Greensburg will be held Wednesday at 10 a.m. at Myers Funeral Home in Batesville. Visitation will be Tuesday from 4 to 7 p.m. at the funeral home. She is survived by two daughters and two grandchildren. Burial will be in St. John United Church of Christ Cemetery in Penntown. Memorial contributions may be made to the Greensburg Decatur County Animal Shelter. Those were funeral arrangements for Ruth Hurley. Funeral services for 82-year-old Ethel Lee Noble of Brookville will be held Wednesday at 11 a.m. at Cook Rosenberger Funeral Home in Brookville. Visitation will be Tuesday from 5 to 8 p.m. at the funeral home. She is survived by five stepchildren, 12 grandchildren, 21 great-grandchildren, 6 great-great-grandchildren, 7 siblings, and numerous nieces and nephews. Burial will be in Big Cedar Cemetery. Memorial contributions may be made to the Brookville Chapter 449 Order of Eastern Star Service Dog Project or the Families in Need Project. Those were funeral arrangements for Ethel Noble.
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12: I'm WRBI meteorologist Paul Frobley with southeastern Indiana's most reliable forecast. Bright sunshine expected today with daytime highs approaching 77. Winds out of the east around 5 miles per hour. Lows dip down to about 56. Tonight, mainly clear skies. 84 tomorrow, sunshine mixed with clouds at times. Currently, it's 50 degrees.
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0: Country 103.9 WRBI. That is the Eli Young Band. And even if it breaks your heart. Brent Lee, 719, Tuesday morning in the country. Sunny and 78 today as the warm-up continues throughout this week. We will see a high of 88 on Thursday as we ramp up slowly there tomorrow, about halfway between those two, around 84. More on the forecast coming up with Chief Meteorologist Paul Trombley in just a minute. Right now it's 51, and we'll get to some showbiz headlines as we do every day at this time. Todd Rundgren says Taylor Swift is the apotheosis of mediocrity. Man, I have trouble saying that word. Apotheosis. All right. I even practiced. Anyway, that's what he said about her. Big vocabulary, Mr. Rundgren. Stop showing off. It's hard to say. Us dumb DJs. Anyway, his funeral is Tuesday. Marvel made millions of dollars by re-releasing Avengers Endgame with a few extra seconds of uninteresting footage. Oh, and they say Taylor Swift is having no influence on pop culture. I love Taylor. These are jokes, people. Don't take them. Everybody takes everything so personally. I don't want to hear it. Defending T-Swizzle. Come on. Get off my back. The Star Wars franchise is starting a new trilogy. Now, the reason they keep making trilogies is because only about one out of every three Star Wars movies is actually good anymore. In a new interview, Bono talked about working with Dolly Parton on what would be her last recording. He said, working with such a legend is intimidating, but Dolly handled it well. No, see, it's a little joke about how arrogant Bono is there. He didn't actually say that. Rod Stewart announced his last tour. It's time. I mean, these days, whenever he sings, Do You Think I'm Sexy, the audience screams, no! I bet they've been screaming that for a while. An AC/DC show at MetLife Stadium was canceled due to the threat of a major storm. Fans who want to experience what they missed at the show can just rewatch any AC/DC concert ever. At least in the post-Bon Scott era. He was great. And Mike Tyson is scheduled to speak at the MAHA, Make America Healthy Again, Summit in Washington, D.C. today. Mr. Tyson will discuss how you can maintain a high-protein, low-carb diet by eating earlobes. That sounds interesting. We'll take a look at birthdays next at WRBI.
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3: I'm WRBI meteorologist Paul Trombley with Southeastern Indiana's most reliable forecast.

0: Ample sunshine expected today with daytime highs approaching 77. Easterly winds around 5 miles per hour. Lows level off around 56. Tonight, mainly clear skies. Daytime highs approaching 84 tomorrow. Sunshine mixed with clouds at times. A blend of clouds and sun Thursday with daytime highs approaching 88. 72 thunderstorms likely Friday. Right now, it's 50 degrees.
1: Hey, everybody, this is Keith Urban.

Man, is he talented. Even singing Happy Birthday, you're like, wow. Birthday board today. We've got Neil Moore celebrating a birthday. Kelly Orchard, happy birthday. Janine Farrar, 57 today. Michelle Williams is 47. Tom Horan, 57. Aaron Wilhoit is 51. And Baron Cook is 62 today. Wishing you the best birthday ever from your girls. On the celebrity birthday board today, we have Ian McShane, 84. You know, from the show Deadwood. So many other things, too, but I loved him in Deadwood. I can't repeat his most often uttered line in the show Deadwood because it's, well, it's R-rated is what it is, and this is not. This is a family program. But happy birthday to a great actor, Ian McShane. Also, Emily Lloyd, 56 today. Chrissy Metz is 46. Kevin Durant is 38. Halsey is 32. And Andrew Dice Clay turned 69 today. Now, if he makes a joke out of that birthday, it'll be the most mature one he's ever told. 724 at WRBI, Cole Wetzel and Jesse Murph.

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1: I'm Tom Snape in the WRBI newsroom. The Decatur County Sheriff's Office is asking for your help in identifying a vehicle involved in a hit and run that seriously injured a pedestrian Saturday night. Decatur County Dispatch received a report around 8:18 p.m. of a pedestrian who had been struck by a vehicle in the area of 4800 East State Road 46. Investigators said the vehicle left the scene without stopping to check on the injured person. Deputies arrived and found the victim sitting in a ditch and appearing to be in significant pain. The victim reported rib and back pain. Decatur County EMS transported the victim to Decatur County Memorial Hospital. The victim was later flown by Lifeline to an Indianapolis area hospital for additional treatment. Deputies found a passenger side mirror at the scene that investigators believe may have come from the vehicle involved in the incident. The sheriff's office is asking anyone who witnessed the crash or has information about the vehicle or driver to call 663-8125. Investigation is ongoing. A transmission improvement project will be the subject of an open house in Batesville. Indiana-Michigan Power representatives will conduct the open house tomorrow evening from 5 to 7 at the Knights of Columbus Hall on Delaware Road. The Batesville Transmission Improvement Project involves construction of a 9-mile, 345-kilovolt transmission line to strengthen the power grid and improve electric service for customers. According to I&M, the new transmission line will go up between Batesville Station, located off North Delaware Road and East County Road 1300 North, and the Tanners Creek Junction Tower. The public is invited to learn more about the project, view detailed maps, talk with team members, and share feedback. Company representatives are taking public comments until October 14th. NDOT says crews will shut down U.S. 421 between County Road 100 South and South County Road 180 East, south of Greensburg on Friday to complete a small structure replacement. The agency says U.S. 421 will reopen over Lost Fork prior to the start of this closure. This is the last remaining closure on 421 as part of this contract. The road is expected to fully reopen in late October, weather permitting. Fewer Indiana kids are drinking, smoking, and vaping, with several measures reaching their lowest levels in a decade. Jake McDaniel has more.
2: We were actually seeing statistically significant decreases for many substances and many grade levels.
3: That's IU Associate Professor John Agley, who tells Fox 59 alcohol use among Indiana students has reached its lowest level since 2015.
2: Now we actually have data from 6th to 12th graders that shows there really is a meaningful decrease in these substances.
3: The IU survey of more than 50,000 students also found marijuana use and vaping declined across most middle and high school grades. Jake McDaniel, Network Indiana.
1: South Ripley senior Tanner McCarty has been named a commended student in the 2027 National Merit Scholarship Program. The distinction recognizes students who demonstrate exceptional academic promise through performance on the 2025 preliminary SAT National Merit Scholarship Qualifying Test. McCarty is among 34,000 commended students nationwide who are being honored for excellent academic promise. Margaret Mary Health has welcomed the first new set of twins born at its new hospital, and their arrival comes with a connection to the organization's history stretching back more than 90 years. Fraternal twins Aria and Bella Ashcraft were born September 22nd to Ricky Van and Shane Ashcraft of Rising Sun. Their arrival came almost exactly 93 years after another set of twins made Margaret Mary Health history. Al Hartman and Dorothy Flaspoller were born September 26, 1933, and became the first twins born at the original hospital. Margaret Mary Health recently brought the two sets of twins together to mark the connection between the hospital's past and present. I'm Tom Snape with News on 103.9 WRBI. 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
4: ABC News, I'm Sherry Preston. The FBI's job site is still down after a hacker attack, and now a Pentagon official says someone got into the personnel database there, getting information on millions of people. President Trump set to meet with tech leaders today at the White House who have been urging a slowdown in AI development. He's called AI worries a hoax. ABC's Stofi Play says a top tech company has rolled out a way, meantime, to fight AI going rogue.
5: Chipmaker NVIDIA says it has a way to stop them. NVIDIA's new security system claims to cut agents off within milliseconds if they try to reach prohibited systems. More than 100 companies already signing up to use it.
4: OpenAI, though, says it's shelving its latest model, saying it does not meet the company's standards for safety. It says the model has not been, quote, honest about the work that it's done. In effect now, President Trump's new ban on imports of some alcohol, dairy products, and motorcycles made in Canada. The ban affects about $1 billion worth of imports. This is ABC News.
1: For the check of WRBI Sports, I'm Tom Snape. East Central shut out Batesville 6-0 in girls varsity soccer in St. Leon last night. As a result, the Trojans and Bulldogs share the EIAC championship. In the JV match, it was East Central over Batesville 2-0. Batesville Middle School Volleyball took 2 from Milan in the first round of the SEI tournament. Bulldogs claimed the 7th grade match in 2 sets, while the BMS 8th graders outlasted the Indians in 3. Batesville hosts Greendale in second round action tonight. The Batesville girls finished first at the EIAC Middle School Cross Country Meet at Greensburg. Bulldog 8th grader Emily Allgaier was the girls' race individual champion. BMS had 22 points, while the host Pirates had 49. Greensburg won the boys' race with 46 points, followed by Connersville with 52 and Batesville 59. Christian Peralta led the Dogs with a 5th-place finish. The Indiana Fever hosts the Las Vegas Aces in Game 2 of their WNBA opening round playoff series tonight. The Fever trails the best of 3 series, 1-0, and need a win to continue their season. Tip-off tonight in downtown Indianapolis is at 6:30. 2-time Indianapolis 500 winner Gordon Johncock died Monday at his home in Michigan. Johncock won the Indy 500 in 1973 and outfueled Rick Mears in the closing laps of the 1982 race for his 2nd win in the greatest spectacle in racing. Gordon Johncock was 90. On Monday Night Football, it was the Chicago Bears over the Philadelphia Eagles 27-7. Tom Snape, WRBI Sports.
6: I'm WRBI meteorologist Paul Frobley with Southeastern Indiana's most reliable forecast. Bright sunshine expected today with daytime highs approaching 77. Winds out of the east around 5 miles per hour. Lows dip down to about 56. Tonight, mainly clear skies. 84 tomorrow, sunshine mixed with clouds at times. Currently, it's 50 degrees.
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0: It's Country 103.9 WRBI, Ellen Langley. From War for the Wind, Brantley, 744, sunny and 78 today. Right now it is 50 degrees, and John Kellerman joins us in studio this morning. How are you doing this morning, sir?
1: Bright-eyed, bushy-tailed, I hope. I'm just like Lightning McQueen, ready to get real going down the track.
0: I like that segue, because the reason John has joined us this morning is to talk about a free movie tonight at the Gibson Theater, beautiful downtown Batesville.
1: We're going to be showing Cars, the 2003 Pixar movie about anthropomorphic automobiles, featuring Owen Wilson as the voice of Lightning McQueen, the up-and-coming equivalent of NASCAR racer, as they compete for the Piston Cup.
0: Right. I like. There's some little punnery in that film for adults, by the way, that might be lost on the kids. But you got what? You got Larry the Cable Guy is one of the voices, and who else is in there?
1: Larry the Cable Guy. You actually have a bunch of NASCAR bigwigs. Playing sort of playing themselves, like Richard Petty as the King.
0: Right.
1: And it's also got Michael Keaton is in that movie as one of the villains, the baddie racer, Chick Hicks. Daryl Waltrip plays one of the announcers as Daryl Cartrip.
0: Right.
1: And Bob Costas plays Bob Monte Carlo.
0: A lot of fun had in it.
1: Yes.
0: And this was before, like, you know, not nearly as many animated films like this of feature length were out. We have to think back to 23 years ago. This was really a kind of a neat, groundbreaking film.
1: Yeah, this is one of the first. I mean, it's obviously not the first Pixar movie. It's obviously not the first CGI movie. But it was the first one to feature anthropomorphic machinery, I guess. It sort of took the concept from the realm of plausibility, I suppose, from bugs and ants and your toys to your car.
0: Right.
1: And it's also one that doesn't sort of claim to be in the real world. You know, in Toy Story, these were a bunch of toys that belonged to a quote-unquote real kid. And there's lots of humans around. And the same is true in the bug movies and things like
0: this
1: that.
0: This is like its own universe.
1: This is its own universe. There are no people.
0: Yeah.
1: The cars are the people.
0: Very neat.
1: It's got a good story. If it was a live action movie, we would say that it was beautifully shot, because most of it takes place in what the equivalent of like Monument Valley in northern Arizona and southern Utah. That's where the CGI writers or renderers or whatever you would call them.
0: Artists, whatever, yeah.
1: Sort of recreated that landscape and did it just beautifully. And it's a in most ways, it's a garden variety standard issue redemption story about the young up-and-comer having to face a setback and overcome that to triumph with what is really important. In some ways, you might be something you might see on the Hallmark Channel.
0: don't disrespect it like that. No, but no, good lessons for the kids and for the adults too.
1: Yeah.
0: And what time are we playing tonight?
1: 7.
0: 7 o'clock, and it's free to get in. Bring a couple of bucks though if you want some popcorn,
1: Absolutely.
0: Some snacks, because they've got some great popcorn at the Gibson.
1: They sure do.
0: Very good. We'll see you tonight, Cars, 7 o'clock, Gibson Theater, beautiful downtown Batesville. Thank you for checking in with us this morning, John.
1: Thank you.
0: New Megan Maroney now, WRBI. I ain't heard.

0: 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Brantley 754, sunny and 78 today. Right now it is 50.
1: And now, another completely correct, truly accurate fact from Brent Lee's No One Asked, No One Cares, But He Told You Anyway file.
0: Well, well, well, we were just talking about the film Cars, playing free at the Gibson tonight with John Kellerman, and this is appropriate to share with you now. The average car spends 95% of its life parked. No one asked, nobody cares, I told you anyway.
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4: I'm WRBI meteorologist Paul Frobley with Southeastern Indiana's most reliable forecast. Bright sunshine expected today with daytime highs approaching 77. Winds out of the east around 5 miles per hour. Lows dip down to about 56. Tonight, mainly clear skies. 84 tomorrow, sunshine mixed with clouds at times. Right now, 49.
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0: 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It's Chief and Round Here Buzz at 8:03. Coming up in about 15 minutes in news from Nashville, a classic car says thanks. Luke Bryan gets a little smitten, and a grandma gets the spotlight.
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2: I'm Tom Snape in the WRBI Newsroom. A transmission improvement project will be the subject of an open house in Batesville. Indiana-Michigan Power representatives will conduct the session from 5 to 7 tomorrow evening at the Knights of Columbus Hall on Delaware Road. I&M says the Batesville Transmission Improvement Project involves construction of a new 345-kilovolt transmission line to strengthen the power grid and improve electric service for customers. The project involves construction of around 9 miles of transmission line between Batesville Station and the Tanners Creek Junction Tower. The public is invited to learn more about the project, view detailed maps, talk with team members, and share feedback. Company representatives are taking public comments until October 14th. The Decatur County Sheriff's Office is asking for your help in identifying a vehicle involved in a hit-and-run that seriously injured a pedestrian Saturday night. Decatur County Dispatch received a report around 8:18 p.m., of a pedestrian who had been struck by a vehicle in the area of 4800 East State Road 46. Investigators said the vehicle left the scene without stopping to check on the injured person. Deputies arrived and found the victim sitting in a ditch and appearing to be in significant pain. The victim reported rib and back pain and was taken to Decatur County Memorial Hospital and later flown to an Indianapolis area hospital for additional treatment. Deputies found a passenger side mirror at the scene that investigators believe may have come from the vehicle involved in the incident, which is still under investigation. The sheriff's office is asking anyone who witnessed the crash or has information about the vehicle or driver to call 663-8125. NDOT says crews will close U.S. 421 between County Road 100 South and South County Road 180 East south of Greensburg this Friday to complete a small structure replacement. The agency says U.S. 421 will reopen over Lost Fork prior to the start of this closure. This is the last remaining closure on 421 as part of the contract. If the weather cooperates, the road could fully reopen around Halloween. Indiana teenagers who use marijuana or tobacco say vaping is the most common way they use it.
3: So seeing some control over how flavors are sold in Indiana would be fantastic.
4: Christina Sesnick with the American Heart Association tells Fox 59 state lawmakers should also put more money toward helping Hoosiers quit.
3: Right now, that's funded at $7.5 million. We'd like to see that doubled.
4: And lawmakers cut funding last year for Health First Indiana, which provided county health departments with money to educate Hoosiers about the dangers of smoking and vaping. Jake McDaniel, Network Indiana.
2: Margaret Mary Health has welcomed the first set of twins born at its new facility, and their arrival comes with a connection to the hospital's history stretching back more than 90 years. Fraternal twins Aria and Bella Ashcraft were born September 22nd to Ricky Van and Shane Ashcraft of Rising Sun. Their arrival came almost exactly 93 years after another set of twins made Margaret Mary Health history. Al Hartman and Dorothy Flosspoler were born September 26, 1933, and were the first twins born at the original hospital. Margaret Mary Health recently brought the two sets of twins together to mark the connection between the hospital's past and present. The Ripley County Community Foundation is out with this year's Chalktoberfest winners. Megan Bauer came in first place in the adult division. Bella Weberding was first in the high school division. And Lucy Yatsko took top honors in the junior high division. This year's theme was America's 250th. The annual chalk art competition took place at the recent Bricktoberfest in Osgood. I'm Tom Snape with news on 103.9 WRBI. 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
5: ABC News, I'm Sherry Preston. The FBI's job site is still down after a hacker attack, and now a Pentagon official says someone got into the personnel database there, getting information on millions of people. President Trump set to meet with tech leaders today at the White House who have been urging a slowdown in AI development. He's called AI worries a hoax. ABC's Stophie Play says the top tech company has rolled out a way, meantime, to fight AI going rogue.
6: Chipmaker NVIDIA says it has a way to stop them. NVIDIA's new security system claims to cut agents off within milliseconds if they try to reach prohibited systems. More than 100 companies already signing up to use it.
5: OpenAI, though, says it's shelving its latest model, saying it does not meet the company's standards for safety. It says the model has not been, quote, honest about the work that it's done. In effect now, President Trump's new ban on imports of some alcohol, dairy products, and motorcycles made in Canada. The ban affects about $1 billion worth of imports. This is ABC News. It's back to court today for Lindsay Clancy, the Massachusetts mom who killed her three children while suffering postpartum psychosis. Following her mistrial, her lawyer has been trying to get her case thrown out.
7: The big question for this morning's hearing is whether prosecutors will decide to retry the case of the Massachusetts mother accused of murdering her three children after an 11-1 deadlock prompted a mistrial earlier this month. If prosecutors decide to retry the case, Judge William Sullivan could set a trial date during the hearing. Defense lawyers for Clancy are also pushing to have the case thrown out, as well as investigate whether the holdout juror was dishonest during the jury selection and deliberations process. Peter Harlamus, ABC News, New York.
5: Rising costs for just about everything as Americans cutting back on how we give. A new survey says more than 4 out of 5 people say they've had to cut back on donations to charities over the last 6 months. However, Giving USA says 77% of all U.S. adults still manage to give something. Sherry Preston, ABC News.
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2: For the check of WRBI Sports, I'm Tom Snape. East Central shut out Batesville 6-0 in girls varsity soccer in St. Leon last night. As a result, the Trojans and Bulldogs share the EIAC championship. In the JV match, it was East Central over Batesville 2-0. Batesville Middle School Volleyball took 2 from Milan in the first round of the SEI tournament. Bulldogs claimed the 7th grade match in 2 sets, while the BMS 8th graders outlasted the Indians in 3. Batesville hosts Greendale in second round action tonight. The Batesville girls finished first at the EIAC Middle School Cross Country Meet at Greensburg. Bulldog 8th grader Emily Allgaier was the girls' race individual champion. BMS had 22 points, while the host Pirates had 49. Greensburg won the boys' race with 46 points, followed by Connersville with 52 and Batesville 59. Christian Peralta led the Dogs with a 5th place finish. The Indiana Fever hosts the Las Vegas Aces in Game 2 of their WNBA opening round playoff series tonight. Fever trails the best of 3 series, 1-0, and need a win to continue their season. Tip-off tonight in downtown Indianapolis is at 6:30. Two-time Indianapolis 500 winner Gordon Johncock died Monday at his home in Michigan. Johncock won the Indy 500 in 1973 and outfielded Rick Mears in the closing laps of the 1982 race for his second win in the greatest spectacle in racing. Gordon Johncock was 90. On Monday Night Football, it was the Chicago Bears over the Philadelphia Eagles 27-7. Tom Snape, WRBI Sports.
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2: Funeral services for 67-year-old James D. Frederick Jr. of Blooming Grove will be held Tuesday at 11 a.m. at Phillips and Myers Funeral Home in Brookville. Visitation will be Tuesday from 10 a.m. until time of service. He is survived by his wife, Jama, two daughters, four grandchildren, one great-grandson on the way, and his stepfather, Loy Corum. Burial will be in Sims Cemetery. Memorial contributions may be made to the Leukemia and Lymphoma Society or the National Transplant Assistance Fund. Those were funeral arrangements for Jim Frederick. Funeral services for 93-year-old Ruth Ellen Hurley of Greensburg will be held Wednesday at 10 a.m. at Myers Funeral Home in Batesville. Visitation will be Tuesday from 4 to 7 p.m. at the funeral home.

0: She is survived by two daughters and two grandchildren. Burial will be in St. John United Church of Christ Cemetery in Penntown. Memorial contributions may be made to the Greensburg Decatur County Animal Shelter. Those were funeral arrangements for Ruth Hurley. Funeral services for 82-year-old Ethel Lee Noble of Brookville will be held Wednesday at 11 a.m. at Cook Rosenberger Funeral Home in Brookville. Visitation will be Tuesday from 5 to 8 p.m. at the funeral home. She is survived by five stepchildren, 12 grandchildren, 21 great-grandchildren, six great-great-grandchildren, seven siblings, and numerous nieces and nephews. Burial will be in Big Cedar Cemetery. Memorial contributions may be made to the Brookville Chapter 449 Order of Eastern Star Service Dog Project or the Families in Need Project. Those were funeral arrangements for Ethel Noble.
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2: I'm WRBI meteorologist Paul Frobley with Southeastern Indiana's most reliable forecast. Bright sunshine expected today with daytime highs approaching 77. Winds out of the east around 5 miles per hour. Lows dip down to about 56. Tonight, mainly clear skies. 84 tomorrow, sunshine mixed with clouds at times. Right now, 49.
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0: Country 103.9, WRBI Diamond Rio, meet in the middle, Brent Lee 820, another gorgeous day ahead of us, sunny and 78 for our high today. Right now it is 51, and it's time for news from Nashville. Ella Langley having her monster year, of course. Be Her now reached number one on both the Billboard Country Airplay and Media Base Country charts, and chart data says it's the best-selling song released this year so far. Country songs hold five of the top 10 spot on that sales list. Good year for country music. Ella says all that success has also brought plenty of criticism. She told fans nearby in Columbus, Ohio recently that remembering how hard she worked, living on bar food and tip money while chasing the dream, helps her keep it all in perspective. Luke Bryan was on The Tonight Show with Jimmy Fallon recently, talking about performing with Chris Stapleton. He also mentions possibly falling in love with him while performing with Chris.
1: I have him as my number one on Mount Rushmore, by the way. He really stares at you while he's singing at you because he's watching your lips. Oh. And then as he's watching your lips, it's very intimidating. But
2: yeah. I don't know if I like
1: it. And then the whole time, I'm kind of falling in love.
3: Wow, my God, you guys.
0: There you go. Luke Bryan secure in his manhood. Riley Green has announced the That's Just Me tour for next year. The 29-day run starts April 1st. It includes Randy Houser, Jake Worthington, Hannah McFarlane, and Muscadine Bloodline on select dates. Tickets on sale Friday. Riley recently picked a sweet grandma out of the crowd and sang, "You Look Like You Love Me" to her.
4: This young lady right here is going to give me the eye all night. We're going to sing this one.
0: Made that woman's night and maybe year with that nice gesture. And Chase Matthew going to play an acoustic jam at 8 Seconds Saloon in Indianapolis. That'll be November the 5th. Chase, by the way, just wrapped up opening for Jason Aldean, and his thank you gift was a big one. Matthew bought Aldean a 1968 Pontiac Le Mans from Facebook Marketplace, inspired by a line in My Kind of Party. And then he spent months getting the convertible dialed in before handing over the keys. Pretty good gift. That's news from Nashville. It is 823.
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2: I'm WRBI meteorologist Paul Frobley with Southeastern Indiana's most reliable forecast. Bright sunshine expected today with daytime highs approaching 77. Winds out of the east around 5 miles per hour. Lows dip down to about 56. Tonight, mainly clear skies. 84 tomorrow, sunshine mixed with clouds at times. Right now, 49.
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1: I'm Tom Snape in the WRBI newsroom. The Decatur County Sheriff's Office is asking for the public's help in identifying a vehicle involved in a hit and run that seriously injured a pedestrian Saturday night. Decatur County Dispatch received a report around 8:18 p.m. Saturday of a pedestrian who had been struck by a vehicle in the area of 4800 East State Road 46. Investigators said the vehicle left the scene without stopping to check on the injured person. Deputies arrived and found the victim sitting in a ditch and appearing to be in significant pain. The victim reported rib and back pain. Decatur County EMS transported the victim to Decatur County Memorial Hospital. The victim was later flown by Lifeline to an Indianapolis area hospital for additional treatment. Deputies found a passenger side mirror at the scene that investigators believe may have come from the vehicle involved in the incident. The sheriff's office is asking anyone who witnessed the crash or has information about the vehicle or driver to call 812-663-8125. The investigation is ongoing. A transmission improvement project will be the subject of an open house in Batesville. Indiana-Michigan Power representatives will conduct the open house tomorrow evening from 5 to 7 at the Knights of Columbus Hall on Delaware Road. The Batesville Transmission Improvement Project involves the construction of a new 345-kilovolt transmission line to strengthen the power grid and improve electric service for customers, according to INM. Among other things, the project involves construction of approximately 9 miles of new 345-kilovolt transmission line between Batesville Station, located off North Delaware Road and East County Road 1300 North, and the Tanner's Creek Junction Tower. The public is invited to learn more about the project, view detailed maps, talk with team members, and share feedback. Company representatives are taking public comments until October 14th. NDOT says crews will close U.S. 421 between County Road 100 South and South County Road 180 East on Friday to complete a small structure replacement south of Greensburg. The agency says U.S. 421 will reopen over Lost Fork prior to the start of this closure. This is the last remaining closure on 421 as part of this contract. The road is expected to fully reopen in late October, weather permitting. Governor Mike Braun has nominated 126 census tracts to the U.S. Department of the Treasury for certification as Indiana's Opportunity Zones for the 2027 through 2036 designation cycle. The only eligible census tract in Dearborn County, the one encompassing downtown Aurora and surrounding areas, has been included in Governor Braun's Oz 2.0 nominations. Opportunity Zones are designed to encourage local development projects and census tracts that meet federal low-income community criteria by providing federal tax incentives for investors. The Aurora Opportunity Zone would be the closest enhanced rural Oz to the center of the Cincinnati metro region. The Indianapolis Zoo no longer has national accreditation.
2: The Association of Zoos and Aquariums reportedly uses rigorous, scientifically based, and publicly available standards to examine a zoo's entire operation. The Indianapolis Zoo has now lost its nationwide accreditation from the AZA due to internal communication and operational concerns. The decision prevents the zoo from participating in certain breeding programs. They are now working on a plan to rejoin the organization. The accreditation loss comes after the zoo made headlines several times over the last year, including when police say two rare endangered tortoises had been stolen from zoo property. Chair Lewis, Network Indiana.
1: Margaret Mary Health has welcomed the first set of twins born at its new hospital, and their arrival comes with a connection to the organization's history stretching back 93 years. Fraternal twins Aria and Bella Ashcraft were born September 22nd to Ricky Van and Shane Ashcraft of Rising Sun. Their arrival came almost exactly 93 years after another set of twins made Margaret Mary Health history. Al Hartman and Dorothy Flaspoehler were born September 26, 1933, and became the first twins born at the original hospital. Hartman and Flaspoehler turned 93 this past Saturday. Margaret Mary Health recently brought the two sets of twins together to mark the connection between the hospital's past and present. I'm Tom Snape with news on 103.9 WRBI. 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
3: ABC News, I'm Sherry Preston. AI leaders head to the White House today for meetings with the president and the Speaker of the House. Here's ABC's Sophie Flay.
4: Some of the biggest names in AI research are warning governments to prepare for an intelligence explosion caused by AI improving itself faster than people can keep up. The researchers warning, once an intelligence explosion begins, the window for action may close.
3: President Trump has called fears about AI going rogue a hoax. Concerns about hack attacks at both the FBI and now the Pentagon. The FBI job site hit by a hacking group is still down. And a Pentagon official says that hackers got into the personnel database, personally putting information of millions of people at risk. President Trump's ban on imports of about $1 billion worth of Canadian imports, including some dairy products, alcohol and motorcycles, is now in effect. Flooding worries across several southwestern states, fueled by Hurricane Polo as it makes landfall in Mexico. This is ABC News.
1: With a check of WRBI Sports, I'm Tom Snape. East Central shut out Batesville 6-0 in girls varsity soccer in St. Leon last night. As a result, the Trojans and Bulldogs share the EIAC championship. In the JV match, it was East Central over Batesville 2-0. Batesville Middle School Volleyball took two from Milan in the first round of the SEI tournament. Bulldogs claimed the 7th grade match in two sets, while the BMS 8th graders outlasted the Indians in three. Batesville hosts Greendale in second round action tonight. The Batesville girls finished first at the EIAC Middle School Cross Country Meet at Greensburg. Bulldog 8th grader Emmeline Allgaier was the girls' race individual champion. BMS had 22 points, while the host Pirates had 49. Greensburg won the boys' race with 46 points, followed by Connersville with 52 and Batesville 59. Christian Peralta led the Dogs with a fifth-place finish. The Indiana Fever hosts the Las Vegas Aces in Game 2 of their WNBA opening round playoff series tonight. The Fever trails the best of three series, 1-0, and need a win to continue their season. Tip-off tonight in downtown Indianapolis is at 6:30. Two-time Indianapolis 500 winner Gordon Johncock died Monday at his home in Michigan. Johncock won the Indy 500 in 1973 and outfueled Rick Mears in the closing laps of the 1982 race for his second win in the greatest spectacle in racing. Gordon Johncock was 90. On Monday Night Football, it was the Chicago Bears over the Philadelphia Eagles 27-7. Tom Snape, WRBI Sports.
5: I'm WRBI meteorologist Paul Frobley with Southeastern Indiana's most reliable forecast. Bright sunshine expected today with daytime highs approaching 77. Winds out of the east around 5 miles per hour. Lows dip down to about 56. Tonight, mainly clear skies. 84 tomorrow, sunshine mixed with clouds at times. Right now, 49.
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Country 103.9 WRBI. That is new from Russell Dickerson. It is With You Wild. Brent Lee at 8:44 on a Tuesday morning. Sunny and 78 today. Right now we're at 52. How about this perfect fall weather? Hey, WRBI has a big gardening contest we do every year with Five Oaks Garden Center. And this year it's called the

0: return of the biggest bloomer. We choose a different theme for every year, and we're not talking about underpants. No, we're talking about the biggest sunflower bloom. Looking for that. Also looking for the biggest watermelon, potato, cabbage, and tomato. Some of those you would already have had in, of course, but we're going to be doing the grand prize announcements on October 21st, which is sneaking right up on us. We'll be at Five Oaks Garden Center between 11 and noon that morning, announcing all the winners. And you can see some of the competitors, some of the entrants we've gotten thus far, WRBIRadio.com. Just click on the biggest bloomer there in the What's Happening menu. You will see some amazing veg for sure. WRBIRadio.com. 845 WRBI and Lainey Wilson going to taking a sip on that, speaking of watermelon, that watermelon moonshine next.
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0: Country 103.9 WRBI, Dierks Bentley. What was I thinking? Brent Lee, 853 on a Tuesday. Sunny and 78 today. Right now we're at 53.
1: And now another completely correct, truly accurate fact from Brent Lee's No One Asked, No One Cares, But He Told You Anyway file.
0: Well, it may surprise you to hear that Netflix has been around longer than Google. 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
5: I'm WRBI meteorologist Paul Trombley with southeastern Indiana's most reliable forecast. Ample sunshine expected today with daytime highs approaching 77. Easterly winds around 5 miles per hour. Lows level off around 56. Tonight, mainly clear skies. Daytime highs approaching 84 tomorrow. Sunshine mixed with clouds at times. A blend of clouds and sun Thursday with daytime highs approaching 88. 72 thunderstorms likely Friday. Currently 51.

0: country am I in?
1: It doesn't matter. It's 5 o'clock somewhere.
0: It's always on 5 in Margaritaville, come to think of it.
1: Yeah, I heard that.
0: You've been there, haven't you?
1: Yes, sir.
0: I've seen your boat there.
1: I've been to Margaritaville a few times.
0: All right. Well, that's good.
1: Stumble my way back.
0: Okay. Well, we just want to make sure you can keep it between the navigational beacons.
1: Between the buoys. I got it.
0: All right. Well, it's 5 o'clock. Let's go somewhere.
1: I'm ready. Crank it up.
0: Let's get out of here.
1: I'm gone.

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1: ABC News, I'm Sherry Preston. AI leaders head to the White House today for meetings with the president and the Speaker of the House. Here's ABC's Sophie Flay.
2: Some of the biggest names in AI research are warning governments to prepare for an intelligence explosion caused by AI improving itself faster than people can keep up.

0: The researchers warning, once an intelligence explosion begins, the window for action may close.
1: President Trump has called fears about AI going rogue a hoax. Concerns about hack attacks at both the FBI and now the Pentagon. The FBI job site hit by a hacking group is still down. And a Pentagon official says that hackers got into the personnel database, personally putting information of millions of people at risk. President Trump's ban on imports of about $1 billion worth of Canadian imports, including some dairy products, alcohol, and motorcycles is now in effect. Flooding worries across several southwestern states fueled by Hurricane Polo as it makes landfall in Mexico. This is ABC News. The director of engineering for New York Times Games was allegedly shot and killed over the weekend. Police think his 77-year-old in-laws in Dublin, California, are responsible. The case reportedly involves a pending divorce, a child custody battle, and accusations of child abuse and domestic violence. This is legal expert Stephen Clark.
2: Certainly you cannot take this type of action, even if there is abuse in the home, but it could be a factor in how the case plays out to a jury. If these parents had tried to stop this and it was continuing, you could see the defense make a hybrid of the burning bed argument, that this was the only steps they could take, which could reduce the murder charges potentially.
1: Lindsay Clancy is set to return to court for the first time since her trial on killing her children ended in a deadlocked jury. The jurors voted 11-1 in favor of acquitting her. Her attorney wants that lone juror investigated over whether he was dishonest during jury selection. Sherry Preston, ABC News.
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8: I'm Tom Snape in the WRBI newsroom. The Decatur County Sheriff's Office is asking for your help in identifying a vehicle involved in a hit-and-run that seriously injured a pedestrian Saturday night. Decatur County Dispatch received a report around 8:18 p.m. of a pedestrian who had been struck by a vehicle in the area of 4800 East State Road 46. Investigators said the vehicle left the scene without stopping to check on the injured person. Deputies arrived and found the victim sitting in a ditch and appearing to be in significant pain. The victim reported rib and back pain. Decatur County EMS transported the victim to Decatur County Memorial Hospital. The victim was later flown by Lifeline to an Indianapolis area hospital for additional treatment. Deputies found a passenger side mirror at the scene that investigators believe may have come from the vehicle involved in the incident. The sheriff's office is asking anyone who witnessed the crash or has information about the vehicle or driver to call 663-8125. Investigation is ongoing. A transmission improvement project will be the subject of an open house in Batesville. Indiana-Michigan Power representatives will conduct the open house tomorrow evening from 5 to 7 at the Knights of Columbus Hall on Delaware Road. The Batesville Transmission Improvement Project involves construction of a 9-mile, 345-kilovolt transmission line to strengthen the power grid and improve electric service for customers. According to I&M, the new transmission line will go up between Batesville Station, located off North Delaware Road and East County Road 1300 North, and the Tanners Creek Junction Tower. The public is invited to learn more about the project, view detailed maps, talk with team members, and share feedback. Company representatives are taking public comments until October 14th. NDOT says crews will shut down U.S. 421 between County Road 100 South and South County Road 180 East, south of Greensburg on Friday to complete a small structure replacement. The agency says U.S. 421 will reopen over Lost Fork prior to the start of this closure. This is the last remaining closure on 421 as part of this contract. The road is expected to fully reopen in late October, weather permitting. Fewer Indiana kids are drinking, smoking, and vaping, with several measures reaching their lowest levels in a decade. Jake McDaniel has more.
9: We were actually seeing statistically significant decreases from many substances and many grade levels.
10: That's IU Associate Professor John Agley, who tells Fox 59 alcohol use among Indiana students has reached its lowest level since 2015.
9: Now we actually have data from 6th to 12th graders that shows there really is a meaningful decrease in these substances.
10: The IU survey of more than 50,000 students also found marijuana use and vaping declined across most middle and high school grades. Jake McDaniel, Daniel, Network, Indiana.
8: South Ripley senior Tanner McCarty has been named a commended student in the 2027 National Merit Scholarship Program. The distinction recognizes students who demonstrate exceptional academic promise through performance on the 2025 preliminary SAT National Merit Scholarship Qualifying Test. McCarty is among 34,000 commended students nationwide who are being honored for excellent academic promise. Margaret Mary Health has welcomed the first new set of twins born at its new hospital, and their arrival comes with a connection to the organization's history stretching back more than 90 years. Fraternal twins Aria and Bella Ashcraft were born September 22nd to Ricky Van and Shane Ashcraft of Rising Sun. Their arrival came almost exactly 93 years after another set of twins made Margaret Mary Health history. Al Hartman and Dorothy Flaspoehler were born September 26, 1933, and became the first twins born at the original hospital. Margaret Mary Health recently brought the two sets of twins together to mark the connection between the hospital's past and present. I'm Tom Snape with news on 103.9 WRBI. 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
12: I'm WRBI meteorologist Paul Trombley with Southeastern Indiana's most reliable forecast.
13: Ample sunshine expected today,
12: with daytime highs approaching 77. Easterly winds around 5 miles per hour. Lows level off around 56. Tonight, mainly clear skies. Daytime highs approaching 84 tomorrow. Sunshine mixed with clouds at times. A blend of clouds and sun Thursday, with daytime highs approaching 88. 72 thunderstorms likely Friday. Currently, it's 53 degrees.
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0: And if you're consuming the program on video today, then know I have on my Indiana Fever hat because the Fever are playing first ever playoff game at home in the history of the franchise tonight.
1: Huzzah!
0: They are down 1-0 to Vegas in the best of three first round playoff series. They lost Sunday in Vegas. And tonight, Gainbridge, 6:30, an elimination game for the Fever. And if they win, they force game three Thursday night. Now, encouraging, they did go 2-1 versus Vegas in the regular season. So I think they got this tonight.
1: They're going to win. It's going to be great.
0: They got to go back out west, and who knows what will happen. But I think force that game three for sure. So go Fevers. That's what I say.
1: Fevers?
0: Yeah. Well, that's what you call the people on the team. They're the Fevers.
1: Okay.
0: I don't know. They finished the regular season 28-16. So good job, ladies.
1: Yeah.
0: Today on Dial a Deal, we are brought to you by Twice Blessed Resale. If you got the fever for a bargain, here you go. Their manager's special today. $1 a bag on clearance items. Bag provided.
1: Yeah.
0: So you can't go in and bring a 55-gallon, trash bag.
1: Yeah, or one of those crazy IKEA bags.
0: Right.
1: You can stuff a lot in there.
0: $1 a bag clearance items today. Batesville Downtown Twice Blessed Resale. There's only one.

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1: Sure do. 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You can go. 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It's open right now till 7:30. 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And Saturday from 8 to noon. They're serious about getting rid of things. They're located in Hillendale Commons. From Highway 46, you enter on Winding Way. Turn left on the 2nd Street, which is Calorie Pair Drive. And the sale's the 5th house on the left. They have fall, Halloween, and Christmas decor, men's and women's clothing and shoes, games and collectibles, wall decor and housewares, a bar cart bathroom shelf, and so much more, all in very good condition at 32 Calorie Pair Drive in Batesville, going on today till 7:30.
0: And if you want to see Annie today, I would imagine go there whenever she takes her lunch, which varies greatly.
1: Yeah, good luck finding me, but I will be there because I like a kind of sale on a Tuesday.
0: Dial a Deal mailbag today for sale, 3 Red Angus Bull calves. They were born in November of last year. They're 800 pounds plus, and you can call about them at 513-787-9677. That's in the 513 area code, 787-9677, for the 3 Red Angus Bull calves born in November of last year. They're 800 pounds plus. Did you know, Annie, that today is National Coffee Day?
1: No.
0: I've already celebrated. Yes, I can.

0: WRBI, you are on Dial a Deal. Go ahead.
1: Yes, I have free a wooden swing set. It has a glider, swing, and rings. It's in fair condition. It's free to anyone that wants to come and get it. And I can send pictures, and the number to reach me is 584-8150.
0: All right. Can't beat that deal. There you go. You're welcome. And you have a question, Annie?
2: Yeah. Is it the kind for...
0: I think she's already hung up.
2: That's all right.
0: You were going to ask what, though? Just, I'm curious.
2: Is it the kind... I'm assuming it's the kind for, like, two adults to sit on, that kind of swing, not the kind that, like, little kids play on.
0: No, I think it's a little kid swing set. She said it has a glider swing and rings. You don't see a lot of adults hanging on rings. I mean, maybe you could, I guess.
2: Yeah,
0: you're training. You know, they used to show those videos of the Al-Qaeda training camps. They would do those kind of monkey bars and stuff, but...
2: That's true.
0: I'm not doing any rings, I don't think. So, free wooden swing set for kids, a glider swing and rings, 584-8150. 584-8150. Annie, listen to learn. Learn to listen.
2: Yeah, rings didn't click.
0: Yeah. Today is National Coffee Day. As we said, Americans drink millions of gallons of coffee each and every day. Challenge accepted, responded the average AA meeting.
2: Yeah. Well, and DJs. Morning show DJs.
0: Yeah. We love our coffee.
2: You and Tom, put that stuff away.
0: Always black.
2: Yeah.
0: Always black. Now, don't lower Tom to call him a DJ. He is a much more reputable professional than myself. I'm just a disc jockey, but he is a newsman.
2: Yeah. The dudes on the radio in the morning, they drink lots of coffees.
0: National Coffee Day, of course, followed quickly by National Run to the Bathroom Day.
2: Yeah.
0: Also in news headlines today, the mosquito population on the rise in Southern California. Mm. Joke's on them, though, since all they wind up with is a needle full of Botox. But those skeeters are looking thin, I'll tell you that.
2: Okay.
0: It doesn't make you thin. It doesn't make you thin. It makes you not. They're wrinkle-free. That's what they are. I'm thinking of the GLP-1s.
2: Yeah.
0: Goodwill has opened a record store now. Since the only thing people donate to Goodwill is unwanted garbage, it's row after row of Limp Bizkit albums.
2: Yeah. Stick with Twice, blessed.
0: The average person says that their first curse word by 10:54 a.m. Mm. In other words, the average person fills up their car by 10:54 a.m.
2: If that don't make you curse these days, you're a saint.
0: And 87% of people say you should use your turn signals no matter what.
2: Uh-huh.
0: The remaining 13%, I assume.

0: drive BMWs. They're very important. They haven't time for turn signals.
1: Right. Even if nobody's around, it's a habit. You get in the habit, you do it. And if you don't, you're a horrible human.
0: Mm-hmm. Well, I mean, it's going a little far, isn't it?
1: Is it?
0: Maybe not. This brought a smile to my face. Hopefully it will yours, since you seem very sour today. A deer scored a touchdown by running the entire field during a youth football game in Del Norte County, California. The announcer's having some fun with that. WRBI, dial a deal.
2: I have for sale, there's five chickens, a couple of them might be roosters. When I bought them in the spring, I was buying laying chicks or whatever, and now that they're growed up, I'm not sure if they're actually laying hens or what, and I have two rabbits. I'm trying to get $8 a piece for them.
0: 363-4569. You are welcome. Good luck. She's got five chickens and two rabbits, $8 a piece. 363-4569. All numbers on Dial a Deal in the 812 area code, unless we otherwise specify. 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
6: 934-3410. I'm WRBI Meteorologist Paul Frombly with Southeastern Indiana's most reliable forecast. Ample sunshine expected today with daytime highs approaching 77. Easterly winds around 5 miles per hour. Lows level off around 56. Tonight, mainly clear skies. Daytime highs approaching 84 tomorrow. Sunshine mixed with clouds at times. A blend of clouds and sun Thursday with daytime highs approaching 88. 72 thunderstorms likely Friday. Currently, it's 53 degrees.
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17: It's showtime.
0: Yes, National Coffee Day. I've celebrated. You've celebrated. I guess you had some coffee in that delicious chocolate milk-based, what do you call that concoction you made?
1: That's a protein shake that I put cold brew coffee in. It's a delicious combination because I don't do breakfast.
0: Right, and you're going to have a ton of sugar with your coffee.
1: No.
0: Oh, okay. There's not a ton of sugar in that thing?
1: I don't think so.
0: All right. 812-934-5112 if you want to be on Dial a Deal. And you're going to Google that right now and apologize.
1: I am looking it up.
0: It is not only National Coffee Day, it's Broadway Musicals Day today. It is Confucius Day. Do you have a favorite Confucianism?
1: No.
0: Confucius say, man who farted in church sit in own pew. I think that was one of his most famous ones.
1: I think you're confused.
0: You don't think I'm confused with my Confucius?
1: Yes.
0: Goose Day today.
1: Oh.
0: So, you know, Goose, your favorite person.

0: No, that's not what it is?
1: No.
0: All right, what's good for the goose? Good for the other person. International Day of Awareness of Food Loss and Waste. Hi, Annie. You cleaned out the fridge last night, didn't you?
1: You know what, though? Half of what I threw away was your fault, so ha.
0: Michaelmas, whatever that is. National Attend Your Grandchild's Birthday Day.
1: Yeah.
0: Apparently, we got to be reminded of that, apparently.
1: No.
0: National Biscotti Day. Yeah, you can have mine.
1: Oh, really?
0: Nah, it's fine. It's just fine. There's better use of calories.
1: Biscotti dipped in a good coffee? Mm.
0: National Corn Day in Mexico. I don't know why we're marking that.
1: Well, have some elote.
0: National Mocha Day. There you go.
1: That's kind of like what I had.
0: Mm-hmm. VFW Day. And World Heart Day today.
1: Okay.
0: A lot of big days today. And a big day today in Hoosier history.
1: Nope.
0: That's the Hoosiers theme.
2: We call ourselves Hoosiers.
0: Got to take that off there. On today's dates, in 2005, John G. Roberts was sworn in as the nation's 17th Chief Justice of the Supreme Court. He grew up in Long Beach, Indiana, and attended Notre Dame Elementary School there. I always forget he's a Hoosier.
1: Yeah.
0: National Coffee Day today, as we said. Celebrate all day long. You don't want to have coffee within a few hours of bedtime. Experts would probably tell you 8 or 10 hours of bedtime.
1: Yeah.
0: But for me, 3 or 4, you're going to be all right. You know what? Back to news headlines as we await your call on Dial a Deal. We do hope to get more calls today. We're on a roll. We've had a couple already, which is a couple more than we've had yesterday.
1: Uh-huh.
0: But news headlines, some other stuff I didn't get to yet. How about this? Retiring before the age of 60 could increase your risk of dementia.
1: Oh.
0: Oh, no. That means we'll have to deal with Aaron Rodgers forever. And an 11-year-old British girl has become the youngest female chess grandmaster of all time.
1: Wow.
0: A grandmaster at age 11. How about that?
1: That's crazy.
0: She attributes all of her success to focus, hard work, and not having any friends. Oh, that's handy.
1: Well.
0: Police found about 30 shirtless men covered in food, condiments, and other liquids at a University of Wisconsin frat house.
1: Ew.
0: I refuse to look any further into that story and find out what they mean by other fluids.
1: Oh.
0: And we got some of these today.
3: Sports shorts.
0: A baseball park may be built inside a national park.
1: Yeah.
0: I think it should be a football park since the Cowboys always seem lost in the wilderness.
3: Sports shorts.
0: It's got to be metaphorical, you know?
1: Uh-huh.
0: Travis Kelce missed Sunday night's VMAs because of a game. The rest of us missed it because it's no longer 2004.
3: Sports shorts.
1: Yeah.
0: We missed the VMAs. Who cares about them anymore, right?
1: Could not have cared less.
0: You'll like this one. An animal control officer and bystander in Colorado, the two of them helped a slow-moving 100-pound tortoise get back home after it escaped into the street. Here they are lifting the big guy.
4: You want help carrying him? Oh, I was going to say, he's like...
5: He looks stubborn.
4: He's.
6: we could totally carry him if you want.
5: Oh, he's a good one.
4: What are you eating?
5: He's been eating since we got here.
4: You sure he didn't eat your fence?
1: Thank you.
0: That is what the dog's like. What is this big hairless dog?
1: Yeah.
0: He's slow.
1: Man, I kind of want a tortoise, but I don't think that the winters in Indiana are the place for those.
0: Well, it's a commitment. And then could you trust either one of your younger brothers to care for it properly after you're dead? Because that's the thing about a tortoise. It's generations. They will outlive you. They live to be 100, you know?
1: Yeah. One of them would do it. I'm not going to name him, but only one of them.
0: Mazetta has more on that later, by the way. I've got something for them later on the program. Mazetta has issued a recall of some of its jarred pepperoncinis after somebody's TikTok went viral showing, an unhappy consumer who purchased the product.
7: Public service announcement, don't buy this brand of pepperoncinis. I have a dead mouse in mind.
1: Ooh.
7: Just so you guys know.
0: Yeah, that's not funny at all. A dead mouse in your pepperoncinis.
1: They come in a clear jar. I'm going to be looking real careful at them from now on.
0: quality control is not what it used. I don't think I'd be buying that brand from now on anyway, even if I, no matter how carefully I inspected it, because maybe, I mean, what could be in there that you couldn't just see with the naked eye? Maybe you wouldn't be as lucky as to have a whole mouse. Maybe it would just be little parts.
1: Let's be real. The only pepperoncinis I'm coming anywhere close to come from Ison, so.
0: Right.
1: Yeah.
0: Right. And that's just because they include them and then you give it to me.
1: Exactly.
0: A viral review of Meta's $3.99 Instagram Plus subscription demonstrates how creepy it is. See, it can show if people are rewatching your stories. Meta claims they're not directly outing anybody.
6: This is the thing that made me the most uncomfortable in the last week and has made me not want to use Instagram ever again. Basically, what this feature does is you can see the timestamp at which someone has first watched your stories. You will see a number of people whose timestamps change and they jump back to the top. Maybe someone watched your story 1 hour ago, and then some number of other people watched your story, and then they watched your story again 1 minute ago, and again, and again. And all day long, you can watch as certain people's names continue to jump to the top of your list. Instagram has created all of these new social behaviors that exist only online and not in person.
0: Yeah, that is kind of creepy, but you know, sometimes ignorance is bliss. You paid for it.
1: Sometimes you start it, and then you walk away, and you just keep accidentally looping.
0: True, I could see that happening too. Linda Pearl played Fonzie's girlfriend in season 10 of Happy Days, and she says everybody on the set shared a single toilet. She explains that Gary Marshall had a reason for doing this.
8: Gary Marshall could have put in fancy schmancy dressing rooms for everyone, everybody with their own potty. Nope, there was one toilet on that set, one for all of us, for craft service all the way to Henry and all of us in between. Gary knew that you had to keep the playing field level. I think another way he did that was putting us all in shorts and playing softball. Through his actions, through his guidance, he continues to affect all of us.
0: Yeah, that's a pretty good policy. Everybody's equal. Even at season 10, and that show was just big as could be at that point. Yeah. They hadn't jumped the shark.
1: Wow.
0: That's where the expression came from, you know, jump the shark. Happy Days when Fonzie jumped the shark. The show was in decline. You didn't know that, did you?
1: I did.
0: See the things you learn? And we'll close with this today. An exasperated Italian couple resorted to legal help to kick their 41-year-old son out of the house. Oh. Much has been made on the relationship between Italian mothers and their sons, and yeah. I think this is a classic case of it. He was 41. The elderly couple's patience with their grown-up offspring finally ran out after what they said was years of cooking him meals and washing and ironing his clothes. They said the man had a perfectly good job and a steady income, but had resisted all attempts to persuade him to leave. The couple took their case to the legal department of an association for the defense of consumers' rights. Lawyers gave the middle-aged man 10 days to find himself an apartment or have the case referred to court, with the prospect of more forceful action being taken to evict him. So if you've got a young man who's got a good job and is still, you know, living at home, well, I guess you could take legal action to get them out of there if you want. Hi, Toby. Hi, Theron.
1: They cook and do their own laundry.
0: Well, you can say that for them at least, can't you?
1: Yeah.
0: Coming up, the Daily Pod with Tom Snape. He's going to be speaking to Melissa Tucker and Marissa Fullenkamp from the Batesville Area Arts, not Arts Council, Batesville Area Chamber of Commerce. I was distracted because I was thinking, what I think so many times when I'm with the two of them, how many times a day do you think people call the chamber office and they have to say, did you say Melissa or Marissa?
1: Every day.
0: Which one are you wanting to talk to?
1: Every day.
0: And one of them's got to have to change their name to Sally or something, I think.
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10: ABC News, I'm Sherry Preston. Facing a Senate hearing right now, former special counsel Jack Smith. The Senate Judiciary Committee investigating Smith's investigations into President Trump. Committee Chair Chuck Grassley accusing Smith of partisan attacks.
11: Jack Smith's corrupt operation undermined the rule of law and threatened our very political institutions.
10: In his opening statement, Smith is expected to say he stands by his decisions to bring charges against President Trump and that he did so without regard to politics. The FBI says one of the leaders of the hacking group Shiny Hunters, which claimed responsibility for attacking the FBI job site, has been arrested in the Netherlands. AI leaders are heading to the White House later today for meetings with President Trump and Speaker of the House Mike Johnson. President Trump has also called worries about AI going rogue a hoax, even as the heads of some of the biggest AI companies in the world have called for a developmental slowdown. This is ABC News.
12: I'm WRBI meteorologist Paul Frobley with Southeastern Indiana's most reliable forecast. Bright sunshine expected today with daytime highs approaching 77. Winds out of the east around 5 miles per hour. Lows dip down to about 56. Tonight, mainly clear skies. 84 tomorrow, sunshine mixed with clouds at times. Currently, it's 53 degrees.
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13: Good morning, and we welcome back to the program from the Batesville Area Chamber of Commerce, Melissa Tucker and Marissa Follenkamp. Good morning to both of you.
14: Good morning, Tom.
13: And before we get into everything happening in the month of October, what do you have as far as new chamber members and those you'd like to welcome to the chamber?
14: We are excited to welcome several new members to the Batesville Area Chamber of Commerce. Here in Batesville, we have Greenbrier's Bakery, Batesville Quilt Makers, and the Oak and Vine. We're also excited to welcome the Brawl House in Olenburg and Midtown Diner in New Point and Griffin Arts Christian Karate in Sunman. And in Versailles, we have three new members, Emily's Brew Coffee Company, Daglin Town Square Grill, and White Rabbit Lounge. This is really a chamber that we're starting to be a regional chamber, and we're looking forward to expanding out of the Batesville area. And we're very excited about that so we can help promote all of our area.
13: All right. And one of the biggest things that is coming up is the Batesville Chambers Restaurant Week. And what can you tell us about that?
14: Well, Tom, we have that coming up October 2nd to October 11th. And it's our first time doing this. So we're very excited about that. We have close to 30 restaurants participating. And they have all kinds of specials, limited time deals, food and drink specials, raffle prizes, and more. And all of these restaurants are from Batesville, Olenburg, New Point, Sunman, and Versailles. And they're specialty shops also. And again, this is a regional effort, so we're really excited about that.
13: And Marissa, you've been helping with some of the details behind Restaurant Week, and what can people expect?
15: Yeah, so there's going to be multiple specials, like Melissa said, and promotions going on throughout the week. We will also have a Restaurant Week passport, similar to our Christmas in July stuff that we did a couple months back. So you will be able to pick those up at the Batesville Area Chamber office and at the participating restaurants throughout the week. Every $10 you spend, you'll receive a stamp. And then when you turn in your passport to the office by October 14th, you'll be entered into our prize drawing. You can win chamber checks, otherwise known as Batesville Bucks. And so we're just encouraging everybody to support local, go out and experience the hidden gems around our area, because there's so many. We just want everybody to turn up, enjoy good food and drink, and have fun.
13: All right. So really, it's not just about going out to eat.
15: Right. It's supporting the mom and pops and savoring the tastes, the flavors of our community together.
13: Then also, Melissa, the Chamber's been putting a lot of emphasis on education and leadership opportunities. And what can you tell us about some of those programs?
14: We really have been stepping it up this year. We've had some professional development, education, leadership, and networking that we're bringing to our community. In August, we had Marie Daniels with Reset Business Consulting, and she was just giving us some highlights of different kinds of business tips and things that you could take away right then. And then we're also going to be having her come about every quarter. Then on September 22nd, we had Women in Wisdom Leadership Series, and that was with Stephanie Jones. And it was Breaking Up with Burnout, Reclaim Your Day, and Live Life Rested. It was a great opportunity for the women to come out together, learn and connect, and have great conversation. And we'll hope to have her back sometime soon, too.
15: Yes, so these are not just one-time programs. We're hoping to bring them back every year or so. And we love offering educational opportunities for everyone who's interested throughout the year.
13: And also, you recently completed your first Leadership Academy. Is that right?
14: It is. We are very excited about that. It was a successful event. We partnered with Ivy Tech Community College and, of course, the Batesville Chamber. It was Leadership Academy, Building Leaders and Building Communities. It went through March through September was the program. It was an opportunity to learn. We went to different businesses, and we had Bernadette Lewis, that was our Ivy Tech adjunct professor that was teaching the classes. And then we were at different businesses so we could learn a little bit about the businesses also on each class. We celebrated accomplishments, and we had our graduation on

0: It's about being involved, building relationships, and looking for ways to make a positive difference.
1: All right, very good. And with that, we're going to go ahead and take a quick time out, and we'll continue our conversation with Melissa Tucker and Marissa Fullenkamp from the Batesville Area Chamber of Commerce right after this.
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1: And welcome back as we continue our chat with Melissa Tucker and Marissa Fullenkamp from the Batesville Area Chamber. And, of course, October always a busy month, what with Halloween and all the fall activities. And so what's the Chamber got as far as what people can where people can find all these events and things of that nature?
4: Well, you can find them on the Batesville Area Chamber Together We Thrive or our Batesville Booville Facebook pages. And it'll highlight everything that's Halloween and all the fall festivals. And a lot of the retailers are having fall discounts and fall decor and stuff. So we encourage everybody to shop local during this time.
0: Yeah, we have so many great things happening throughout October. So much going on. Everybody is getting all pumped and excited. And we want to make it easier for everybody to find all those things in one place.
1: Okay, so it's on Batesville Booville.
0: Mm-hmm. Batesville Booville, and then the Batesville Area Chamber Facebook page.
1: All right, very good. And, of course, a lot happening with the chamber and through the chamber. And how can local businesses learn more about becoming a member?
4: 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It's in the heart of downtown at 301 Shopping Village. And come in and see me or Marissa, and we would be glad to show you all the benefits and share all the great things that we do at the Chamber. And then, or you can call us at 934-3101.
0: Yes, we're always happy to help our members learn how to take advantage of the Chamber membership. It's not just about signing up. There's all things you can do all throughout the year to keep it going. And so we want them to get involved, promote their businesses, and connect with other businesses, because that's how we're all going to lift each other up.
1: All right. Very good.
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1: And speaking of Restaurant Week, one final reminder for you, for everybody, Melissa.
4: Yeah, absolutely. It's Restaurant Week, October 2nd through the 11th, and it is our first annual Batesville Area Chamber Restaurant Week, and we encourage you to go on our website again to check out the over 30 restaurants and specialty shops in Batesville, Olenburg, New Point, Sunman, and Versailles. There's all kinds of things going on, and that's where you'll find out that information. And again, you can also go to the Batesville Booville Facebook page to see everything that's going on in October.
1: All right, very good. Well, Melissa Tucker and Marissa Fullenkamp from the Batesville Area Chamber of Commerce, we appreciate you coming in this morning. Stay well, and we'll catch up again sometime soon.
4: We want to thank you, Tom, and WRBI for allowing us to come every month and share what's happening throughout the Batesville area and the Batesville Area Chamber. And we hope you have a great day.
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5: I'm WRBI meteorologist Paul Frobley with Southeastern Indiana's most reliable forecast. Bright sunshine expected today, with daytime highs approaching 77. Winds out of the east, around 5 miles per hour. Lows dip down to about 56. Tonight, mainly clear skies. 84 tomorrow, sunshine mixed with clouds at times. Currently, it's 56 degrees.
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1: ABC News, I'm Sherry Preston. Facing a Senate hearing right now, former special counsel Jack Smith. The Senate Judiciary Committee investigating Smith's investigations into President Trump. Committee Chair Chuck Grassley accusing Smith of partisan attacks.
2: Jack Smith's corrupt operation undermined the rule of law and threatened our very political institutions.
1: In his opening statement, Smith is expected to say he stands by his decisions to bring charges against President Trump and that he did so without regard to politics. The FBI says one of the leaders of the hacking group Shiny Hunters, which claimed responsibility for attacking the FBI job site, has been arrested in the Netherlands. AI leaders are heading to the White House later today for meetings with President Trump and Speaker of the House Mike Johnson. President Trump has also called worries about AI going rogue a hoax, even as the heads of some of the biggest AI companies in the world have called for a developmental slowdown. This is ABC News. This hour, Lindsay Clancy returns to a Massachusetts courtroom for a hearing that could determine the future of her murder case.
3: All eyes are on prosecutors during the hearing, who could announce whether they plan to retry the case. Immediately after the mistrial earlier this month, Plymouth County District Attorney Tim Cruz declined to say whether he'd pursue the case further.
4: The noise in this case may be louder than it is for other prosecutions in our county, but we have treated it the same as any other case. Children were murdered, and it's our job to seek justice.
3: Meanwhile, defense lawyers for Clancy are pushing to have the case dismissed, as well as investigate the holdout juror who prompted the mistrial. Peter Haralambos, ABC News, New York.
1: Dennis Haskins, the actor best known for playing Principal Belding on Saved by the Bell, is Lark Voorhees, who played Lisa on the show, paid tribute to him, saying knowing him for almost 40 years was one of the truest blessings in her life. Baseball playoffs are here. The wild card round starts today. I'm Sherry Preston, ABC News.
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8: I'm Tom Snape in the WRBI newsroom. A transmission improvement project will be the subject of an open house in Batesville. Indiana-Michigan Power representatives will conduct the session from 5 to 7 tomorrow evening at the Knights of Columbus Hall on Delaware Road. I&M says the Batesville Transmission Improvement Project involves construction of a new 345-kilovolt transmission line to strengthen the power grid and improve electric service for customers. The project involves construction of around 9 miles of transmission line between Batesville Station and the Tanners Creek Junction Tower. The public is invited to learn more about the project, view detailed maps, talk with team members, and share feedback. Company representatives are taking public comments until October 14th. The Decatur County Sheriff's Office is asking for your help in identifying a vehicle involved in a hit-and-run that seriously injured a pedestrian Saturday night. Decatur County Dispatch received a report around 8:18 p.m. of a pedestrian who had been struck by a vehicle in the area of 4800 East State Road 46. Investigators said the vehicle left the scene without stopping to check on the injured person. Deputies arrived and found the victim sitting in a ditch and appearing to be in significant pain. The victim reported rib and back pain and was taken to Decatur County Memorial Hospital and later flown to an Indianapolis area hospital for additional treatment. Deputies found a passenger side mirror at the scene that investigators believe may have come from the vehicle involved in the incident, which is still under investigation. The sheriff's office is asking anyone who witnessed the crash or has information about the vehicle or driver to call 663-8125. NDOT says crews will close U.S. 421 between County Road 100 South and South County Road 180 East south of Greensburg this Friday to complete a small structure replacement. The agency says U.S. 421 will reopen over Lost Fork prior to the start of this closure. This is the last remaining closure on 421 as part of the contract. If the weather cooperates, the road could fully reopen around Halloween. Indiana teenagers who use marijuana or tobacco say vaping is the most common way they use it.
9: So seeing some control over how flavors are sold in Indiana would be fantastic.
10: Christina Sesnick with the American Heart Association tells Fox 59 state lawmakers should also put more money toward helping Hoosiers quit.
9: Right now, that's funded at $7.5 million. We'd like to see that doubled.
10: And lawmakers cut funding last year for Health First Indiana, which provided county health departments with money to educate Hoosiers about the dangers of smoking and vaping. Jake McDaniel, Network Indiana.
8: Margaret Mary Health has welcomed the first set of twins born at its new facility, and their arrival comes with a connection to the hospital's history stretching back more than 90 years. Fraternal twins Aria and Bella Ashcraft were born September 22nd to Ricky Van and Shane Ashcraft of Rising Sun. Their arrival came almost exactly 93 years after another set of twins made Margaret Mary Health history. Al Hartman and Dorothy Flosspoehler were born September 26, 1933, and were the first twins born at the original hospital. Margaret Mary Health recently brought the two sets of twins together to mark the connection between the hospital's past and present. The Ripley County Community Foundation is out with this year's Choctoberfest winners. Megan Bauer came in first place in the adult division. Bella Weberding was first in the high school division. And Lucy Yatsko took top honors in the junior high division. This year's theme was America's 250th. The annual chalk art competition took place at the recent Bricktoberfest in Osgood. I'm Tom Snape with news on 103.9 WRBI. 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

0: needed numbers without having to get aggressive in their procurement efforts. That typically leads to lower prices. Demand remains the market's largest driver. There have been some bright spots when it comes to both global and domestic demand opportunities, but there are still lingering concerns about long-term strength. Pork values closed higher yesterday, up $1.06 at $87.80. Picnic spots, loins, hams, and ribs were all higher, and boxed beef was higher with solid demand for moderate offerings. I'm Megan Grabner for Brownfield.
1: I'm WRBI meteorologist Paul Frobley with Southeastern Indiana's most reliable forecast. Ample sunshine expected this afternoon with daytime highs approaching 77. Winds out of the southeast around 5 miles per hour. Lows dip down to about 56 tonight, mainly clear skies. 84 tomorrow, a blend of clouds and sun. A blend of clouds and sun Thursday with highs around 88. 78, rain showers likely Friday. Right now, 59.
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0: Country 103.9 WRBI, Chris Jansen, All I Need Is You. It's Katie Kinker, so happy to be with you on this Tuesday morning. And last night, Coach's Corner was delivered by Eisen's Family Pizza. Rob LaFerry was joined by a Batesville football coach, an Oldenburg Academy boys soccer coach, and a North Decatur football coach, and he also had updates on sectional drawings. 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Coach's Corner will be back on WRBI Monday night starting at 6. We have a look at the weather in Kane Brown coming your way on Country 103.9 WRBI.
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3: I'm WRBI meteorologist Paul Trobley with southeastern Indiana's most reliable forecast. High temperatures reach up to 77 this afternoon. Under sunny skies, southeasterly winds around 5 miles per hour. Lows level off around 56. Tonight, mainly clear skies. Partly cloudy skies tomorrow. Highs level off around 84. Currently 61.
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0: Country 103.9 WRBI Lee Bryce, Love Like Crazy. It's Katie Kinker, and it is time for country news from country music history. On this day back in 1998, Martina McBride's White Christmas album was released. Then in 2009, Taylor Swift's You Belong With Me topped the Hot 100 singles format chart, becoming the first country single to do so. Then, on that same day, in 2009, Miranda Lambert's album Revolution was released. It included the hits White Liar, The House That Built Me, and Only Prettier. 11 years later, in 2020, Luke Combs was named the Nashville Songwriters Association International's Artist Songwriter of the Year for the second straight year. Finally, in 2025, Scotty McCreery scored his 7th number one with Bottle Rockets, a collaboration with Hootie and the Blowfish.
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2: ABC News, I'm Sherry Preston. Former Special Counsel Jack Smith testifying before the Senate Judiciary Committee about his role investigating President Trump in both the January 6th and the classified documents cases. Smith says his investigation proves beyond a reasonable doubt that the president incited violence on January 6th and stored thousands of classified documents at Mar-a-Lago.
3: I stand by my decisions as Special Counsel, including my decision to bring charges against President Trump. I made those decisions without regard to President Trump's political association, activities, beliefs, or candidacy in the 2024 presidential election.
2: The president today introducing America.gov, which uses AI to answer questions about government programs. President also welcoming tech leaders to the White House for discussions on AI. Lindsay Clancy back in court. Her lawyer arguing that the murder charges against her should be thrown out. This is ABC News.
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0: 103.9 WRBI, Chase Matthew and Lauren Elena, All My Exes. It's Katie Kinker with you on this Tuesday. And coming up Sunday night at 7, we will have Country Countdown USA on WRBI. 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
2: I'm WRBI meteorologist Paul Frobley with southeastern Indiana's most reliable forecast. High temperatures reach up to 77 this afternoon. Under sunny skies, southeasterly winds around 5 miles per hour. Lows level off around 56. Tonight, mainly clear skies. Partly cloudy skies tomorrow. Highs level off around 84. Right now, 62.
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1: ABC News, I'm Shiri Preston. Former special counsel Jack Smith testifying before the Senate Judiciary Committee about his role investigating President Trump in both the January 6th and the classified documents cases. Smith says his investigation proves beyond a reasonable doubt that the president incited violence on January 6th and stored thousands of classified documents at Mar-a-Lago.
2: I stand by my decisions as special counsel, including my decision to bring charges against President Trump. I made those decisions without regard to President Trump's political association, activities, beliefs, or candidacy in the 2024 presidential election.
1: The president today introducing America.gov, which uses AI to answer questions about government programs. President also welcoming tech leaders to the White House for discussions on AI. Lindsay Clancy back in court. Her lawyer arguing the murder charges against her should be thrown out. This is ABC News. The director of engineering for the New York Times Games allegedly shot and killed by his 77-year-old in-laws in suburban San Francisco over the weekend. The case reportedly involves a pending divorce, a child custody battle, and accusations of child abuse and domestic violence. This is legal expert Stephen Clark.
3: Certainly you cannot take this type of action even if there is abuse in the home, but it could be a factor in how the case plays out to a jury. If these parents had tried to stop this and it was continuing, you could see the defense make a hybrid of the burning bed argument that this was the only steps they could take, which could reduce the murder charges potentially.
1: Before you reach for that Diet Coke with dinner, listen to this new study. Researchers say in order to get the best night's sleep, you should stop drinking caffeine nearly 9 hours before bedtime. Doctors say caffeine intake closer than that could cost you up to 45 minutes of good rest a night. Shiri Preston, ABC News.
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10: I'm Tom Snape in the WRBI newsroom. The Decatur County Sheriff's Office is asking for the public's help in identifying a vehicle involved in a hit and run that seriously injured a pedestrian Saturday night. Decatur County Dispatch received a report around 8:18 p.m. Saturday of a pedestrian who had been struck by a vehicle in the area of 4800 East State Road 46. Investigators said the vehicle left the scene without stopping to check on the injured person. Deputies arrived and found the victim sitting in a ditch and appearing to be in significant pain. The victim reported rib and back pain. Decatur County EMS transported the victim to Decatur County Memorial Hospital. The victim was later flown by Lifeline to an Indianapolis area hospital for additional treatment. Deputies found a passenger side mirror at the scene that investigators believe may have come from the vehicle involved in the incident. The sheriff's office is asking anyone who witnessed the crash or has information about the vehicle or driver to call 812-663-8125. The investigation is ongoing. A transmission improvement project will be the subject of an open house in Batesville. Indiana Michigan Power representatives will conduct the open house tomorrow evening from 5 to 7 at the Knights of Columbus Hall on Delaware Road. The Batesville Transmission Improvement Project involves the construction of a new 345-kilovolt transmission line to strengthen the power grid and improve electric service for customers, according to INM. Among other things, the project involves construction of approximately 9 miles of new 345-kilovolt transmission line between Batesville Station, located off North Delaware Road and East County Road 1300 North, and the Tanner's Creek Junction Tower. The public is invited to learn more about the project, view detailed maps, talk with team members, and share feedback. Company representatives are taking public comments until October 14th. NDOT says crews will close U.S. 421 between County Road 100 South and South County Road 180 East on Friday to complete a small structure replacement south of Greensburg. The agency says U.S. 421 will reopen over Lost Fork prior to the start of this closure. This is the last remaining closure on 421 as part of this contract. The road is expected to fully reopen in late October, weather permitting. Governor Mike Braun has nominated 126 census tracts to the U.S. Department of the Treasury for certification as Indiana's Opportunity Zones for the 2027 through 2036 designation cycle. The only eligible census tract in Dearborn County, the one encompassing downtown Aurora and surrounding areas, has been included in Governor Braun's Oz 2.0 nominations. Opportunity Zones are designed to encourage local development projects and census tracts that meet federal low-income community criteria by providing federal tax incentives for investors. The Aurora Opportunity Zone would be the closest enhanced rural Oz to the center of the Cincinnati metro region. The Indianapolis Zoo no longer has national accreditation.
5: The Association of Zoos and Aquariums reportedly uses rigorous, scientifically based, and publicly available standards to examine a zoo's entire operation. The Indianapolis Zoo has now lost its nationwide accreditation from the AZA due to internal communication and operational concerns. The decision prevents the zoo from participating in certain breeding programs. They are now working on a plan to rejoin the organization. The accreditation loss comes after the zoo made headlines several times over the last year, including when police say two rare endangered tortoises had been stolen from zoo property. Chair Lewis, Network Indiana.
10: Margaret Mary Health has welcomed the first set of twins born at its new hospital, and their arrival comes with a connection to the organization's history stretching back 93 years. Fraternal twins Aria and Bella Ashcraft were born September 22nd to Ricky Van and Shane Ashcraft of Rising Sun. Their arrival came almost exactly 93 years after another set of twins made Margaret Mary Health history. Al Hartman and Dorothy Flaspoehler were born September 26, 1933, and became the first twins born at the original hospital. Hartman and Flaspoehler turned 93 this past Saturday. Margaret Mary Health recently brought the two sets of twins together to mark the connection between the hospital's past and present. I'm Tom Snape with news on 103.9 WRBI. 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
11: 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November's 4¾ higher at $12.93. January's up 5¾ at $13.08¾. Corn's weak, watching the harvest, but expecting more delays. December's down 1 at 522. March is 3/4 lower at 535¾. Live and feeder cattle are higher. Box beef was higher yesterday afternoon. October lives up 85 at 218.30. December's 87 higher at 221.67. October feeders up $1.47 at 333.37. And oversold new for bounce. October hogs are up 97 at 79.22. December leans $1.20 higher at 69.60. John Perkins, Brownfield.
12: I'm WRBI meteorologist Paul Frobley with Southeastern Indiana's most reliable forecast. Ample sunshine expected this afternoon with daytime highs approaching 77. Winds out of the southeast around 5 miles per hour. Lows dip down to about 56. Tonight, mainly clear skies. 84 tomorrow, a blend of clouds and sun. A blend of clouds and sun Thursday with highs around 88. 78, rain showers likely Friday. Right now, it's 61 degrees.
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It's an artist who has a favorite lucky number. That's Jason Aldean with Anytime Soon. It's Katie Kinker, so happy to be with you on this Tuesday morning. And Jason Aldean says his favorite lucky

0: number is 9. I also have a favorite lucky number. Mine has always been 67. Not really sure why, but it always has been that. Stay tuned. Little Big Town is coming your way just after a look at the weather on Country 103.9 WRBI.
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3: I'm WRBI meteorologist Paul Frobley with Southeastern Indiana's most reliable forecast. High temperatures reach up to 77 this afternoon. Under sunny skies, southeasterly winds around 5 miles per hour. Lows level off around 56. Tonight, mainly clear skies. Partly cloudy skies tomorrow. Highs level off around 84. Right now, 61.
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0: 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It's Katie Kinker, and it's the return of the Biggest Bloomer. 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
2: ABC News, I'm Sherry Preston. Former special counsel Jack Smith testifying before the Senate Judiciary Committee about his role investigating President Trump in the January 6th and classified documents cases. Smith says he stands by his assertion that charges against the president were warranted.
3: Our investigation developed proof beyond a reasonable doubt that President Trump engaged in serious crimes against our nation. If asked whether to prosecute a former president today, based on the same facts, I would do so regardless of whether that president was a Republican or a Democrat.
2: Republicans on the panel claim Smith acted unethically when carrying out his investigations. The court case for Lindsey Clancy has concluded for the day. There were no decisions made on the possibility of dropping charges, only that Clancy has another court hearing November 2nd. President Trump today unveiling America.gov, a site that uses AI to answer questions about government programs. This is ABC News.
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0: Country 103.9 WRBI. That's Morgan Wallen with Sand in My Boots. It's Katie Kinker with you on this Tuesday, and high school football will be back on the Sports Voice Friday night. 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
5: I'm WRBI meteorologist Paul Trombley with southeastern Indiana's most reliable forecast. High temperatures reach up to 77 this afternoon. Under sunny skies, southeasterly winds around 5 miles per hour. Lows level off around 56. Tonight, mainly clear skies. Partly cloudy skies tomorrow. Highs level off around 84. Currently, it's 72 degrees.
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1: ABC News, I'm Sherry Preston. Former special counsel Jack Smith testifying before the Senate Judiciary Committee about his role investigating President Trump in the January 6th and classified documents cases. Smith says he stands by his assertion that charges against the president were warranted.
2: Our investigation developed proof beyond a reasonable doubt that President Trump engaged in serious crimes against our nation. If asked whether to prosecute a former president today, based on the same facts, I would do so regardless of whether that president was a Republican or a Democrat.
1: Republicans on the panel claim Smith acted unethically when carrying out his investigations. The court case for Lindsey Clancy has concluded for the day. There were no decisions made on the possibility of dropping charges, only that Clancy has another court hearing November 2nd. President Trump today unveiling America.gov, a site that uses AI to answer questions about government programs. This is ABC News. A little more about the former Cornell University student who alleges she was raped by multiple men at a frat party 2 years ago. The woman going by Jane Doe has filed a civil lawsuit against the Ivy League school. Here's ABC's Aaron Katursky.
3: The district attorney says Jane Doe's 2024 statement to campus police described consensual sex with two men at an intoxication level of 5 or 6 out of 10 and said she was pretty okay having this threesome. Her attorney said in her drunken state, Jane Doe was incapable of consenting, and he said investigators should have done more.
1: The DA says the woman at the time recalled actions that were, in his words, morally disturbing, but not a crime. Smart ring maker Aura is postponing its planned initial public offering due to, it says, market uncertainty. Aura customers use the ring to monitor their health, including sleep patterns and fitness. Concerns about AI, Fed rate hikes, and borrowing more expensive all played a factor, according to the company. I'm Sherry Preston, ABC News.
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9: I'm Tom Snape in the WRBI newsroom. The Decatur County Sheriff's Office is asking for your help in identifying a vehicle involved in a hit and run that seriously injured a pedestrian Saturday night. Decatur County Dispatch received a report around 8:18 p.m. of a pedestrian who had been struck by a vehicle in the area of 4800 East State Road 46. Investigators said the vehicle left the scene without stopping to check on the injured person. Deputies arrived and found the victim sitting in a ditch and appearing to be in significant pain. The victim reported rib and back pain. Decatur County EMS transported the victim to Decatur County Memorial Hospital. The victim was later flown by Lifeline to an Indianapolis area hospital for additional treatment. Deputies found a passenger side mirror at the scene that investigators believe may have come from the vehicle involved in the incident. The sheriff's office is asking anyone who witnessed the crash or has information about the vehicle or driver to call 663-8125. Investigation is ongoing. A transmission improvement project will be the subject of an open house in Batesville. Indiana-Michigan Power representatives will conduct the open house tomorrow evening from 5 to 7 at the Knights of Columbus Hall on Delaware Road. The Batesville Transmission Improvement Project involves construction of a 9-mile, 345-kilovolt transmission line to strengthen the power grid and improve electric service for customers. According to I&M, the new transmission line will go up between Batesville Station, located off North Delaware Road and East County Road 1300 North, and the Tanners Creek Junction Tower. The public is invited to learn more about the project, view detailed maps, talk with team members, and share feedback. Company representatives are taking public comments until October 14th. NDOT says crews will shut down U.S. 421 between County Road 100 South and South County Road 180 East, south of Greensburg on Friday to complete a small structure replacement. The agency says U.S. 421 will reopen over Lost Fork prior to the start of this closure. This is the last remaining closure on 421 as part of this contract. The road is expected to fully reopen in late October, weather permitting. It's another Kellerman Law Office Tuesday free movie night at the Gibson Theater in Batesville.
10: We're going to be showing Cars, the 2003 Pixar movie about anthropomorphic automobiles, featuring Owen Wilson as the voice of Lightning McQueen, the up-and-coming equivalent of NASCAR racer.
9: That is John Kellerman. Showtime is at 7 o'clock. Admission is free, but there is a charge for refreshments. South Ripley senior Tanner McCarty has been named a commended student in the 2027 National Merit Scholarship Program. The distinction recognizes students who demonstrate exceptional academic promise through performance on the 2025 preliminary SAT National Merit Scholarship Qualifying Test. McCarty is among 34,000 commended students nationwide who are being honored for excellent academic promise. Margaret Mary Health has welcomed the first new set of twins born at its new hospital, and their arrival comes with a connection to the organization's history stretching back more than 90 years. Fraternal twins Aria and Bella Ashcraft were born September 22nd to Ricky Van and Shane Ashcraft of Rising Sun. Their arrival came almost exactly 93 years after another set of twins made Margaret Mary Health history. Al Hartman and Dorothy Flaspohler were born September 26, 1933, and became the first twins born at the original hospital. Margaret Mary Health recently brought the two sets of twins together to mark the connection between the hospital's past and present. I'm Tom Snape with news on 103.9 WRBI. 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
9: For the check of WRBI Sports, I'm Tom Snape. East Central shut out Batesville 6-0 in girls varsity soccer in St. Leon last night. As a result, the Trojans and Bulldogs share the EIAC championship. In the JV match, it was East Central over Batesville 2-0. Batesville Middle School volleyball took two from Milan in the first round of the SEI tournament. The Bulldogs claimed the 7th grade match in two sets, while the BMS 8th graders outlasted the Indians in three. Batesville hosts Greendale in second round action tonight. Batesville girls finished first at the EIAC Middle School Cross Country Meet at Greensburg. Bulldog 8th grader Emily Allgaier was the girls' race individual champion. BMS had 22 points, while the host Pirates had 49. Greensburg won the boys' race with 46 points, followed by Connersville with 52 and Batesville 59. Christian Peralta led the Dogs with a 5th place finish. The Indiana Fever hosts the Las Vegas Aces in Game 2 of their WNBA opening round playoff series tonight. Fever trails the best of three series, 1-0, and need a win to continue their season. Tip-off tonight in downtown Indianapolis is at 6:30. Two-time Indianapolis 500 winner Gordon Johncock died Monday at his home in Michigan. Johncock won the Indy 500 in 1970.

0: 73. An outfield Rick Mears in the closing laps of the 1982 race for his second win in the greatest spectacle in racing. Gordon Johncock was 90. On Monday Night Football, it was the Chicago Bears over the Philadelphia Eagles 27-7. Tom Snape, WRBI Sports.
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0: Funeral services for 93-year-old Ruth Ellen Hurley of Greensburg will be held Wednesday at 10 a.m. at Myers Funeral Home in Batesville. Visitation will be Tuesday from 4 to 7 p.m. at the funeral home. She is survived by two daughters and two grandchildren. Burial will be in St. John United Church of Christ Cemetery in Penntown. Memorial contributions may be made to the Greensburg Decatur County Animal Shelter. Those were funeral arrangements for Ruth Hurley. Funeral services for 82-year-old Ethel Lee Noble of Brookville will be held Wednesday at 11 a.m. at Cook Rosenberger Funeral Home in Brookville. Visitation will be Tuesday from 5 to 8 p.m. at the funeral home. She is survived by five stepchildren, 12 grandchildren, 21 great-grandchildren, six great-great-grandchildren, seven siblings, and numerous nieces and nephews. Burial will be in Big Cedar Cemetery. Memorial contributions may be made to the Brookville Chapter 449 Order of Eastern Star Service Dog Project or the Families in Need Project. Those were funeral arrangements for Ethel Noble.
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2: 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Bean futures for November are up 6.5 cents, and the Chicago Board of Trade price is $12.94¾. Bean futures for January are up 7 cents, and the Chicago Board of Trade price is $13.10. Cash prices into Aurora are fall, $12.47¾, December, $13.08, and January, $13.13. Corn futures for December are down 2¾ cents, and the Chicago Board of Trade price is $5.20¼. Corn futures for March are down 2.5 cents, and the Chicago Board of Trade price is $5.34. Cash prices into Aurora are fall, $4.38¼, December, $5.08¼, and January, $5.20. 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
5: For WRBI and Southrop Lee High School, this is Sophie Lauber with the High School News and Sports. Superintendent Rob Moorhead will represent Indiana in the AASA National Superintendent of the Year program. Moorhead was named the 2027 Indiana Superintendent of the Year by the Indiana Association of Public School Superintendents in July. The Aurora Farmers Fair begins tonight. Gianna Nordoff and Brady Begley will be representing Southrop Lee in the King and Queen contest. The contest begins at 7:45. Today is Ag Day at the Ripley County Fairgrounds for area third graders. Southrop Lee's FFA members will be assisting the Farm Club, Ripley County 4-H, Mencho for Drones with their information stations, and will be group leaders for the third graders. Senior Tanner McCarty has been recognized for his outstanding academic achievement and named a commended student in the 2027 National Merit Scholarship Program. Fall break is next week. All Southrop Lee Corporation students will have fall break from October 5th to 9th. Nurse Laura May has organized a fall Hawks with Blood Drive for Wednesday, October 28th from 8:30 to 2:15. The donor bus will be in the front parking lot of the high school. Registration is open to the public at hawksworth.org/groups/Southrop Lee or contact Nurse Laura at the high school. In sports, Mason Bascom led the boys cross country team to a fourth place finish at the Great Pumpkin Invitational. On Friday, the teams will run in Terre Haute in the Nike Cross Country Town Twilight Race. Over fall break, they will compete in the ORVC meet at Hanover College. Lady Raiders soccer will play their last regular season game at home on Friday against Southwestern. In sectional action, the Lady Raiders will play the second game on Monday night at Rising Sun against Milan at 7 p.m. Boys soccer will finish their regular season at Jacksonville on Friday. The boys will play in the second sectional game at Jacksonville on Thursday, October 8th, against the winner of the Jacksonville Rising Sun game. Approximate start time is 8 p.m. Volleyball hosts Southwestern tomorrow night. Over fall break, they play at Shaw on Thursday night. South Ripley will host the volleyball sectional beginning on Thursday, October 15th. For WRBI in South Ripley High School, this has been Sophie Lauber.
6: I'm WRBI meteorologist Paul Frobley with Southeastern Indiana's most reliable forecast. Mainly sunny skies this afternoon with daytime highs approaching 77. Southeasterly winds around 5 miles per hour. Mainly clear skies again tonight. Lows dip down to about 56. A blend of clouds and sun tomorrow, 84. Temperatures a bit above average Thursday and Friday with highs from the upper 70s to the upper 80s. Showers likely Friday. Currently 72.
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0: 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That's Jake Owen with Made for You. It's Katie Kinker, so happy to be with you on this Tuesday afternoon. In this morning on the Daily Pod, Tom Snape had a conversation with Melissa Tucker and Marissa Fullenkamp from the Batesville Area Chamber of Commerce. 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
3: I'm WRBI meteorologist Paul Trombley with Southeastern Indiana's most reliable forecast. Mainly sunny skies this afternoon with highs around 77. Winds out of the southeast around 5 miles per hour. Tonight, lows around 56. High temperatures reach up to 84. Tomorrow, sunshine mixed with clouds at times. Right now, it's 72 degrees.
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Amen. 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
2: ABC News, I'm Wayne Cabot. Powered by AI, President Trump launching a new government website designed to be a central place to get answers and services.
3: With America.gov, the federal government no longer stands in your way, and it stands only at your service. And that's what we're doing. We're simplifying it. We're glamorizing it. We're making it what it should be.
2: He says Americans can now renew passports or change their names that way, but those features don't yet appear to be available. Trump's saying the new site will be using AI, evidence, he says, of the need to let it grow unregulated. His meeting at the White House today may be challenged. The tech bosses say it should be regulated. CEOs of Anthropic, Google, NVIDIA, Palantir, Meta. New York's governor calling for an outside counsel to investigate Cornell University's response to a woman's claim that she was gang raped by seven frat brothers 2 years ago. At the time, prosecutors said there wasn't enough evidence to charge them. This is ABC News.
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Hi, everyone. I'm Craig Orndorff. On the next Weekend in the Country, we head back to the 1st of October in 1998, when the president admitted to an improper relationship. Mark McGwire and Sammy Sosa hit a lot of home runs. And at the movies, there were ants. And on the countdown were Shania Twain, Diamond Rio, the Dixie Chicks, Tim McGraw, and Alan Jackson. That's on the next Weekend in the Country. Saturday morning at 6, brought to you by Dunlap Supply, Conradi Insurance, and Bessler's Trackside Auto Depot on Country 103.9 WRBI.

0: Country 103.9 WRBI Hudson Westbrook, Painted You Pretty. 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
4: I'm WRBI meteorologist Paul Frobley with southeastern Indiana's most reliable forecast. Mainly sunny skies this afternoon with highs around 77. Winds out of the southeast around 5 miles per hour. Tonight, lows around 56. High temperatures reach up to 84. Tomorrow, sunshine mixed with clouds at times. Currently, 74.
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1: I knew I'd see her around. I'd be at some party. She'd show up and I'd be walking out. Or across some parking lot, hiding behind her sister. I'd look up, she'd be at the red light beside me in that white Maxima with a sticker on the back. I'd act.

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1: ABC News, I'm Wayne Cabot. Powered by AI, President Trump launching a new government website designed to be a central place to get answers and services.
2: With America.gov, the federal government no longer stands in your way, and it stands only at your service. And that's what we're doing. We're simplifying it. We're glamorizing it. We're making it what it should be.
1: He says Americans can now renew passports or change their names that way, but those features don't yet appear to be available. Trump's saying the new site will be using AI, evidence, he says, of the need to let it grow unregulated. His meeting at the White House today may be challenged. The tech bosses say it should be regulated. CEOs of Anthropic, Google, NVIDIA, Palantir, Meta. New York's governor calling for an outside counsel to investigate Cornell University's response to a woman's claim that she was gang-raped by seven frat brothers 2 years ago. At the time, prosecutors said there wasn't enough evidence to charge them. This is ABC News. It's on. A new phase in the U.S. trade war with Canada. As of midnight, a new ban on some imports took effect.
3: At the heart of the dispute with Canada, says President Trump, is that
2: they have been one of the worst countries in the entire world.
3: And so, at 12:01 this morning, the U.S. imposed a ban on the importation of Canadian whey protein, molasses, non-alcoholic beer, and some alcohol. It's largely symbolic, as the forbidden items represent about 0.25% of Canadian imports to the United States. Jim Ryan, ABC News.
1: Today is National Coffee Day. Some say every day is coffee day, but you might want to think about when to have that last cup. Researchers in Australia say that to get the best night's sleep, you really ought to stop drinking coffee early, as in 9 hours before bedtime. The study finds that caffeine intake closer to bedtime can cost you sleep, about 45 minutes worth. Is it worth it? I'm Wayne Cabot, ABC News.
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11: I'm Tom Snape in the WRBI newsroom. A transmission improvement project will be the subject of an open house in Batesville. Indiana-Michigan Power representatives will conduct the session from 5 to 7 tomorrow evening at the Knights of Columbus Hall on Delaware Road. I&M says the Batesville Transmission Improvement Project involves construction of a new 345-kilovolt transmission line to strengthen the power grid and improve electric service for customers. The project involves construction of around 9 miles of transmission line between Batesville Station and the Tanners Creek Junction Tower. The public is invited to learn more about the project, view detailed maps, talk with team members, and share feedback. Company representatives are taking public comments until October 14th. The Decatur County Sheriff's Office is asking for your help in identifying a vehicle involved in a hit-and-run that seriously injured a pedestrian Saturday night. Decatur County Dispatch received a report around 8:18 p.m. of a pedestrian who had been struck by a vehicle in the area of 4800 East State Road 46. Investigators said the vehicle left the scene without stopping to check on the injured person. Deputies arrived and found the victim sitting in a ditch and appearing to be in significant pain. The victim reported rib and back pain and was taken to Decatur County Memorial Hospital and later flown to an Indianapolis area hospital for additional treatment. Deputies found a passenger side mirror at the scene that investigators believe may have come from the vehicle involved in the incident, which is still under investigation. The sheriff's office is asking anyone who witnessed the crash or has information about the vehicle or driver to call 663-8125. NDOT says crews will close U.S. 421 between County Road 100 South and South County Road 180 East south of Greensburg this Friday to complete a small structure replacement. The agency says U.S. 421 will reopen over Lost Fork prior to the start of this closure. This is the last remaining closure on 421 as part of the contract. If the weather cooperates, the road could fully reopen around Halloween. Margaret Mary Health has welcomed the first set of twins born at its new facility, and their arrival comes with a connection to the hospital's history stretching back more than 90 years. Fraternal twins Aria and Bella Ashcraft were born September 22nd to Ricky Van and Shane Ashcraft of Rising Sun. Their arrival came almost exactly 93 years after another set of twins made Margaret Mary Health history. Al Hartman and Dorothy Flosspoehler were born September 26, 1933, and were the first twins born at the original hospital. Margaret Mary Health recently brought the two sets of twins together to mark the connection between the hospital's past and present. The Ripley County Community Foundation is out with this year's Chalktoberfest winners. Megan Bauer came in first place in the adult division. Bella Weberding was first in the high school division. And Lucy Yatsko took top honors in the junior high division. This year's theme was America's 250th. The annual chalk art competition took place at the recent Bricktoberfest in Osgood. It's another Kellerman Law Office Tuesday free movie night at the Gibson Theater in Batesville.
9: We're going to be showing Cars, the 2003 Pixar movie about anthropomorphic automobiles, featuring Owen Wilson as the voice of Lightning McQueen, the up-and-coming equivalent of NASCAR racer.
11: That is John Kellerman. 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
12: I'm WRBI meteorologist Paul Frobley with Southeastern Indiana's most reliable forecast. Mainly sunny skies this afternoon with daytime highs approaching 77. Southeasterly winds around 5 miles per hour. Mainly clear skies again tonight. Lows dip down to about 56. A blend of clouds and sun tomorrow, 84. Temperatures a bit above average Thursday and Friday with highs from the upper 70s to the upper 80s. Showers likely Friday. Currently 74.
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0: Country 103.9 WRBI. It's an artist who is from a very small town. That's Cole Swindell with Forever to Me. It's Katie Kinker, so happy to be with you on this Tuesday afternoon. And Cole Swindell grew up in a very small town, and his graduating class was only 25 students. I thought my graduating class was pretty small. I think we had around 90 students or so, but 25 is definitely a lot less. Stay tuned. Luke Combs is coming your way just after a look at the weather on Country 103.9 WRBI.
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3: I'm WRBI meteorologist Paul Frobley with southeastern Indiana's most reliable forecast. Mainly sunny skies this afternoon with highs around 77. Winds out of the southeast around 5 miles per hour. Tonight, lows around 56. High temperatures reach up to 84 tomorrow. Sunshine mixed with clouds at times. Currently 74.
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0: 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It's Katie Kinker, and looking at our community calendar, the diverse staffing job fair will be going on at the Greensburg Decatur County Public Library tomorrow, starting at 1 o'clock in the afternoon. 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
2: ABC News, I'm Wayne Cabot. One of the world's most intense roller coasters is being shut down for good in California after 100 brain injury claims, including two women who suffered severe brain hemorrhages this summer. ABC's Alex Stone.
3: In recent months, there have been claims and lawsuits alleging serious injuries from the ride, including some that led to deaths after riding X2. In a statement, Six Flags Magic Mountain says X2 consistently passed safety tests, but they have decided to close the ride permanently because it's the right thing to do.
2: Lindsay Clancy's lawyer now says there wasn't enough evidence to prove that she killed her children. Kevin Reddington says that the case was all circumstantial. Unclear after today's court hearing if prosecutors will retry the case. Sources tell ABC News the Trump administration used money from the Department of Homeland Security to pay for new TV ads featuring the president. The White House calls the ads public service announcements, but Democrats say that they look like campaign ads. This is ABC News.
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103.9 WRBI. That's Morgan Wallen with Ben by Now. It's Katie Kinker, so happy to be with you on this Tuesday afternoon. And today is National Coffee Day, so of course I'm going to tell you a joke about coffee for the joke of the day, and here it is. Why did the coffee file a police report? It got mugged. I thought that one was pretty good. I love coffee. I have a cup

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4: I'm WRBI meteorologist Paul Probably with southeastern Indiana's most reliable forecast. Ample sunshine expected this afternoon with highs around 79. Southwesterly winds around 5 miles per hour. Lows dip down to about 56 tonight. A mix of clouds and sun tomorrow. Highs level off around 84. Right now, 75.
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2: I'm Tom Snape in the WRBI newsroom. The Decatur County Sheriff's Office is asking for your help in identifying a vehicle involved in a hit-and-run that seriously injured a pedestrian Saturday night. Decatur County Dispatch received a report around 8:18 p.m. of a pedestrian who had been struck by a vehicle in the area of 4800 East State Road 46. Investigators said the vehicle left the scene without stopping to check on the injured person. Deputies arrived and found the victim sitting in a ditch and appearing to be in significant pain. The victim reported rib and back pain. Decatur County EMS transported the victim to Decatur County Memorial Hospital. The victim was later flown by Lifeline to an Indianapolis area hospital for additional treatment. Deputies found a passenger side mirror at the scene that investigators believe may have come from the vehicle involved in the incident. The sheriff's office is asking anyone who witnessed the crash or has information about the vehicle or driver to call 663-8125. Investigation is ongoing. A transmission improvement project will be the subject of an open house in Batesville. Indiana-Michigan Power representatives will conduct the open house tomorrow evening from 5 to 7 at the Knights of Columbus Hall on Delaware Road. The Batesville Transmission Improvement Project involves construction of a 9-mile, 345-kilovolt transmission line to strengthen the power grid and improve electric service for customers. According to I&M, the new transmission line will go up between Batesville Station, located off North Delaware Road and East County Road 1300 North, and the Tanners Creek Junction Tower. The public is invited to learn more about the project, view detailed maps, talk with team members, and share feedback. Company representatives are taking public comments until October 14th. NDOT says crews will shut down U.S. 421 between County Road 100 South and South County Road 180 East, south of Greensburg, on Friday to complete a small structure replacement. The agency says U.S. 421 will reopen over Lost Fork prior to the start of this closure. This is the last remaining closure on 421 as part of this contract. The road is expected to fully reopen in late October, weather permitting. It's another Kellerman Law Office Tuesday free movie night at the Gibson Theater in Batesville.
3: We're going to be showing Cars, the 2003 Pixar movie about anthropomorphic automobiles, featuring Owen Wilson as the voice of Lightning McQueen, the up-and-coming equivalent of NASCAR racer.
2: That is John Kellerman. Showtime is at 7 o'clock. Admission is free, but there is a charge for refreshments. South Ripley senior Tanner McCarty has been named a commended student in the 2027 National Merit Scholarship Program. The distinction recognizes students who demonstrate exceptional academic promise through performance on the 2025 preliminary SAT National Merit Scholarship Qualifying Test. McCarty is among 34,000 commended students nationwide who are being honored for excellent academic promise. Margaret Mary Health has welcomed the first new set of twins born at its new hospital, and their arrival comes with a connection to the organization's history stretching back more than 90 years. Fraternal twins Aria and Bella Ashcraft were born September 22nd to Ricky Van and Shane Ashcraft of Rising Sun. Their arrival came almost exactly 93 years after another set of twins made Margaret Mary Health history. Al Hartman and Dorothy Flaspoehler were born September 26, 1933, and became the first twins born at the original hospital. Margaret Mary Health recently brought the two sets of twins together to mark the connection between the hospital's past and present. 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
4: I'm WRBI meteorologist Paul Trombley with Southeastern Indiana's most reliable forecast.
5: Ample sunshine expected this afternoon. Daytime highs approaching 79. Southwesterly winds around 5 miles per hour. Lows dip down to about 56. Tonight, mainly clear skies. Sunshine mixed with clouds at times tomorrow. High temperatures reach up to 84. High temperatures reach up to 88 Thursday under partly cloudy skies. 78 Friday. Rain showers likely. Right now, it's 75 degrees.
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3: I'm WRBI meteorologist Paul Trombley with Southeastern Indiana's most reliable forecast. Ample sunshine expected this afternoon with highs around 79. Southwesterly winds around 5 miles per hour. Lows dip down to about 56 tonight. A mix of clouds and sun tomorrow. Highs level off around 84. Right now, 75.
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1: Country 103.9 WRBI is an artist who would like to own a bar or a restaurant. That's John Party with Boots Off. It's Katie Kinker with you on this Tuesday afternoon. And John Party says owning a bar or a restaurant has crossed his mind. His dream is to open one in Florida so people could pull their boats up to it. If that ever happens, trust me, I will be there. Sounds so cool. 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
3: ABC News, I'm Wayne Cabot. The men who hold the keys to artificial intelligence are at a White House lunch sitting down with a president who is resisting their calls to regulate. The risk, they say, is too big to ignore.
4: People who are attending this luncheon at the White House include people like Dario Amodei, who's been one of the largest voices when it comes to raising concerns about what goes wrong with artificial intelligence. Earlier this month, he wrote in a blog post that there's the potential that within the next year, AI could take over the entire internet.
3: ABC's Mike Dubusky, Cornell University, saying it is sharing the concerns about campus culture and will cooperate as investigators reopen a case of alleged gang rape 2 years ago by seven frat brothers. At the time, prosecutors said that there wasn't enough evidence to charge them. Six Flags Magic Mountain, California, closing its X2 coaster after claims of two deaths and more than 100 brain injuries over the years. This is ABC News.
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0: Country 103.9 WRBI. That's Josh Ross with Hate How You Look. It's Katie Kinker, so happy to be with you on this Tuesday. And coming up tomorrow morning on the Daily Pod, Tom Snape will talk to Ripley County Chamber of Commerce CEO Brandy Merkel. That'll be on WRBI tomorrow morning just after 9:30 on the Daily Pod. Well, it looks like that'll do me for the day. I hope you enjoy the rest of your afternoon and your evening, and stay tuned because Lauren Elena and Chase Matthew are coming your way just after a look at the weather on Country 103.9 WRBI.
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3: I'm WRBI meteorologist Paul Trombley with Southeastern Indiana's most reliable forecast. Ample sunshine expected this afternoon with highs around 79. Southwesterly winds around 5 miles per hour. Lows dip down to about 56 tonight. A mix of clouds and sun tomorrow. Highs level off around 84. Currently, it's 78 degrees.
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1: ABC News, I'm Wayne Cabot. The men who hold the keys to artificial intelligence are at a White House lunch sitting down with a president who is resisting their calls to regulate. The risk, they say, is too big to ignore.
2: People who are attending this luncheon at the White House include people like Dario Amodei, who's been one of the largest voices when it comes to raising concerns about what goes wrong with artificial intelligence. Earlier this month, he wrote in a blog post that there's the potential that within the next year, AI could take over the entire internet.
1: ABC's Mike Dubusky, Cornell University, saying it is sharing the concerns about campus culture and will cooperate as investigators reopen a case of alleged gang rape 2 years ago by seven frat brothers. At the time, prosecutors said that there wasn't enough evidence to charge them. Six Flags Magic Mountain, California, closing its X2 coaster after claims of two deaths and more than 100 brain injuries over the years. This is ABC News. If you have coffee in the afternoon, this could be a jolt. New research out of Australia saying you should stop drinking coffee 9 hours before bedtime, or the caffeine could cost you 45 minutes of sleep. Dolly's coffee will live on.
3: Dolly Parton said she got the idea for her Cup of Ambition coffee line when she visited her Dolly-inspired truck stop back in June. The coffee debuted there, but now it's available nationwide on Amazon, Walmart, and TikTok and Instagram shops, with some of the proceeds going to her Dolly's Imagination Library. Earlier this summer, Dolly Parton filmed three commercials for the brand, one of which is out now posthumously. Parton died last month at the age of 80. Sherry Preston, ABC News.
1: Hurricane Polo due to make a second landfall today on the mainland of Mexico. Marco Rubio says Americans will be able to apply for their passports entirely online next year. The Secretary of State making the announcement at an event launching the new America.gov website. I'm Wayne Cabot, ABC News.
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7: I'm Tom Snape in the WRBI newsroom. Transmission Improvement Project will be the subject of an open house in Batesville. Indiana-Michigan Power representatives will conduct the session from 5 to 7 tomorrow evening at the Knights of Columbus Hall on Delaware Road. I&M says the Batesville Transmission Improvement Project involves construction of a new 345-kilovolt transmission line to strengthen the power grid and improve electric service for customers. The project involves construction of around 9 miles of transmission line between Batesville Station and the Tanners Creek Junction Tower. The public is invited to learn more about the project, view detailed maps, talk with team members, and share feedback. Company representatives are taking public comments until October 14th. The Decatur County Sheriff's Office is asking for your help in identifying a vehicle involved in a hit-and-run that seriously injured a pedestrian Saturday night. Decatur County Dispatch received a report around 8:18 p.m. of a pedestrian who had been struck by a vehicle in the area of 4800 East State Road 46. Investigators said the vehicle left the scene without stopping to check on the injured person. Deputies arrived and found the victim sitting in a ditch and appearing to be in significant pain. The victim reported rib and back pain and was taken to Decatur County Memorial Hospital and later flown to an Indianapolis area hospital for additional treatment. Deputies found a passenger side mirror at the scene that investigators believe may have come from the vehicle involved in the incident, which is still under investigation. The sheriff's office is asking anyone who witnessed the crash or has information about the vehicle or driver to call 663-8125. NDOT says crews will close U.S. 421 between County Road 100 South and South County Road 180 East south of Greensburg this Friday to complete a small structure replacement. The agency says U.S. 421 will reopen over Lost Fork prior to the start of this closure. This is the last remaining closure on 421 as part of the contract. If the weather cooperates, the road could fully reopen around Halloween. Margaret Mary Health has welcomed the first set of twins born at its new facility, and their arrival comes with a connection to the hospital's history stretching back more than 90 years. Fraternal twins Aria and Bella Ashcraft were born September 22nd to Ricky Van and Shane Ashcraft of Rising Sun. Their arrival came almost exactly 93 years after another set of twins made Margaret Mary Health history. Al Hartman and Dorothy Flosspoehler were born September 26, 1933, and were the first twins born at the original hospital. Margaret Mary Health recently brought the two sets of twins together to mark the connection between the hospital's past and present. Ripley County Community Foundation is out with this year's Choctoberfest winners. Megan Bauer came in first place in the adult division. Bella Weberding was first in the high school division. And Lucy Yatsko took top honors in the junior high division. This year's theme was America's 250th. The annual Chalk Art Competition took place at the recent Bricktoberfest in Osgood. It's another Kellerman Law Office Tuesday free movie night at the Gibson Theater in Batesville.
8: We're going to be showing Cars, the 2003 Pixar movie about anthropomorphic automobiles, featuring Owen Wilson as the voice of Lightning McQueen, the up-and-coming equivalent of NASCAR racer.
7: That is John Kellerman. 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
7: For the check of WRBI Sports, I'm Tom Snape. The Indiana Fever hosts the Las Vegas Aces in Game 2 of their WNBA opening round playoff series tonight. The Fever trails the best of three series, one game to none, and need a win to continue their season. Tip-off tonight in downtown Indianapolis is at 6:30. Meanwhile, the Indiana Pacers open training camp today. Tyrese Halliburton says he's 100% coming off the Achilles injury he suffered in Game 7 of the 2025 NBA Finals. Cincinnati Reds shortstop Ellie De La Cruz is the National League Player of the Month for September. De La Cruz hit .348 with 9 home runs, 19 driven in, 6 doubles, 14 walks, 18 runs scored, and 6 stolen bases. The two-time All-Star was one of three players to eclipse 30 homers and 30 stolen bases this year. He's also just the fourth player in Reds franchise history to join the 33 club. Tom Snape, WRBI Sports.
10: Soybeans and hogs were higher, corn was down, live cattle were mixed. Hello, I'm Megan Grebner with your commodity market update on Brownfield. You better build bigger bins. It's just a suggestion, but regardless, be ready to maximize your per acre profits with MX Series corn by Stein. Stein has yield. Soybeans were higher on fund and technical buying. Beans have been buying back part of the recent drop, remaining optimistic about demand from China. Harvest is 18% complete, matching the average with more delays expected this week. November beans were up 9.5 at 12.97 and 3 quarters. January beans up 9 and 3 quarters at 13.12 and 3 quarters. Corn finished the day lower. Corn has been watching U.S. harvest activity, anticipating more delays ahead of the generally drier pattern. Traders are also watching planting in South America while waiting to see if China purchases corn. December corn was down a penny at 5.22, March corn down a half at 5.36. The wheat complex was mixed. Winter wheat planting and emergence are slower than most recent years due to recent rains in the plains and Midwest. The USDA small grain summary comes out Wednesday. In Chicago, December wheat was up 4 at 6.92 and 3 quarters. March wheat was up 3.5 at 7.07. In Kansas City, December wheat was down 2.75 at 7.43. And in Minneapolis, December wheat was down 2.25 at 6.99 and a half. Live cattle were mixed. Feeders were up, waiting for direct business to develop. Boxed beef was higher at midday. October lives were down 22 at 217.22. December lives were unchanged at 220.80. October feeders were up 175 at 333.65. Hogs were up on short covering in the midday gain in pork. Butcher hogs were steady, and the major directs had no comparison. October contracts up 112 at 79.37. December lean hogs up 130 at 69.70. I'm Megan Grebner for Brownfield.
11: I'm WRBI meteorologist Paul Frobley with Southeastern Indiana's most reliable forecast. Lows level off around 56 tonight under mainly clear skies, southeasterly winds around 5 miles per hour. Sunshine mixed with clouds at times tomorrow. Daytime highs approaching 84. Lows around 66 tomorrow night, mainly cloudy skies. Sunshine mixed with clouds at times Thursday with highs around 88. 73, rain showers likely Friday. Currently, it's 78 degrees.
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0: Country 103.9 WRBI. Cole Swindell, let me see a girl. A happy Tuesday and a good afternoon to you. It's Rob LaFerry in with you full time today, going until 7 o'clock. We have got another outstanding day in southeastern Indiana weather-wise. Going to get even warmer as the week goes along, but don't forget rain chances set to bring back a little bit of a cold front by the end of the week. We'll let the official forecast do the talking in just a little bit, and then we get to hear from not only Hardy, but Eric Church, Morgan Wallen, and Tim McGraw. 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
3: I'm WRBI meteorologist Paul Frobley with southeastern Indiana's most reliable forecast. Mainly clear tonight with a low of 56. Southeasterly winds around 5 miles per hour. High temperatures reach up to 84 tomorrow. A mix of clouds and sun. Lows around 66 tomorrow night. Mainly cloudy skies expected. Currently, it's 78 degrees.
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0: Drew Baldridge and She's Somebody's Daughter on Country 103.9 WRBI. Rob in with you on this Tuesday. The Daily Pod is in the books. They've got one episode to go for the month of September. Today's episode saw Tom Snape talking to Melissa Tucker and Marissa Fullenkamp from the Batesville Area Chamber of Commerce. 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
2: ABC News, I'm Wayne Cabot. The Supreme Court has just ruled that migrants may be deported to third countries without notice. The justices pausing a lower court order that said the Trump administration couldn't continue a policy that has deported 25,000 people that way already, according to human rights groups. The Venezuelan DoorDash driver shot in the back by ICE in Austin is now being charged by the feds with causing the officer to fire his pistol, allegedly by trying to hit the officer with his car. Data centers will soon become very popular with people, says President Trump after meeting at the White House with AI companies that need those power-hungry centers for computing power. The president reported the meeting was friendly, but there was no word on the AI guardrails the leaders say they want. There is, though, an executive order coming, he says.
3: Renaming artificial intelligence, because it's not artificial. We all agree on that. And we're going to be renaming it superintelligence, officially renaming it.
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I'm Craig Orndorff, the host of Weekend in the Country. 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

0: Country 103.9 WRBI. New one from Megan Maroney called Medicine. Rob LaFerry getting ready for the 4 o'clock hour. If you need something to do this summer, 2027 Gulf Coast Jam down in Panama City Beach, Florida is going to be loaded with talent. June 3rd through the 6th, the headliners for the festival, Bailey Zimmerman, Zach Top, Luke Bryan, Jason Aldean, also set to perform, Carly Pierce, Ty Myers, John Party, and Warren Zider. Star-studded group for the 2027 Gulf Coast Jam down in Panama City Beach, Florida. Coming up before 4 o'clock, a prior performer at the Jam, Dylan Scott, after weather on Country 103.9 WRBI.
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3: I'm WRBI meteorologist Paul Frobley with southeastern Indiana's most reliable forecast. Mainly clear tonight with a low of 56. Southeasterly winds around 5 miles per hour. High temperatures reach up to 84 tomorrow. A mix of clouds and sun. Lows around 66. Tomorrow night, mainly cloudy skies expected. Right now, 78.
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1: ABC News, I'm Wayne Cabot. The Supreme Court has just ruled that migrants may be deported to third countries without notice. The justices pausing a lower court order that said the Trump administration couldn't continue a policy that has deported 25,000 people that way already, according to human rights groups. The Venezuelan DoorDash driver shot in the back by ICE in Austin is now being charged by the feds with causing the officer to fire his pistol, allegedly by trying to hit the officer with his car. Data centers will soon become very popular with people, says President Trump after meeting at the White House with AI companies that need those power-hungry centers for computing power. The president reported the meeting was friendly, but there was no word on the AI guardrails the leaders say they want. There is, though, an executive order coming, he says.
2: Renaming artificial intelligence, because it's not artificial. We all agree on that. And we're going to be renaming it superintelligence, officially renaming it.
1: This is ABC News. Six Flags is shutting down a famous California roller coaster, and lawyers for people who claim brain injuries on it say they should have closed it down years ago.
3: In recent months, there have been claims and lawsuits alleging serious injuries from the ride, including some that led to deaths after riding X2. In a statement, Six Flags Magic Mountain says X2 consistently passed safety tests, but they have decided to close the ride permanently because it's the right thing to do.
1: ABC's Alex Stone. Georgia now implementing a one-month suspension of its state gas tax. It's about 33 cents for every gallon of regular and 37 for diesel. Defense Secretary Hegseth ending tenure for civilian professors at West Point and all the military academies, says educational curricula distract from lethality. Authorities in the UK say that no explosives were found in three vans linked to alleged terror suspects near a military base used by U.S. bombers. The arrests came over the weekend after a tip. I'm Wayne Cabot, ABC News.
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9: I'm Tom Snape in the WRBI newsroom. The Decatur County Sheriff's Office is asking for your help in identifying a vehicle involved in a hit and run that seriously injured a pedestrian Saturday night. Decatur County Dispatch received a report around 8:18 p.m. of a pedestrian who had been struck by a vehicle in the area of 4800 East State Road 46. Investigators said the vehicle left the scene without stopping to check on the injured person. Deputies arrived and found the victim sitting in a ditch and appearing to be in significant pain. The victim reported rib and back pain. Decatur County EMS transported the victim to Decatur County Memorial Hospital. The victim was later flown by Lifeline to an Indianapolis area hospital for additional treatment. Deputies found a passenger side mirror at the scene that investigators believe may have come from the vehicle involved in the incident. The sheriff's office is asking anyone who witnessed the crash or has information about the vehicle or driver to call 663-8125. Investigation is ongoing. A transmission improvement project will be the subject of an open house in Batesville. Indiana-Michigan Power representatives will conduct the open house tomorrow evening from 5 to 7 at the Knights of Columbus Hall on Delaware Road. The Batesville Transmission Improvement Project involves construction of a 9-mile, 345-kilovolt transmission line to strengthen the power grid and improve electric service for customers. According to I&M, the new transmission line will go up between Batesville Station, located off North Delaware Road and East County Road 1300 North, and the Tanners Creek Junction Tower. The public is invited to learn more about the project, view detailed maps, talk with team members, and share feedback. Company representatives are taking public comments until October 14th. NDOT says crews will shut down U.S. 421 between County Road 100 South and South County Road 180 East, south of Greensburg on Friday to complete a small structure replacement. The agency says U.S. 421 will reopen over Lost Fork prior to the start of this closure. This is the last remaining closure on 421 as part of this contract. The road is expected to fully reopen in late October, weather permitting. It's another Kellerman Law Office Tuesday free movie night at the Gibson Theater in Batesville.
10: We're going to be showing Cars, the 2003 Pixar movie about anthropomorphic automobiles, featuring Owen Wilson as the voice of Lightning McQueen, the up-and-coming equivalent of NASCAR racer.
9: That is John Kellerman. Showtime is at 7 o'clock. Admission is free, but there is a charge for refreshments. South Ripley senior Tanner McCarty has been named a commended student in the 2027 National Merit Scholarship Program. The distinction recognizes students who demonstrate exceptional academic promise through performance on the 2025 preliminary SAT National Merit Scholarship Qualifying Test. McCarty is among 34,000 commended students nationwide who are being honored for excellent academic promise. Margaret Mary Health has welcomed the first new set of twins born at its new hospital, and their arrival comes with a connection to the organization's history stretching back more than 90 years. Fraternal twins Aria and Bella Ashcraft were born September 22nd to Ricky Van and Shane Ashcraft of Rising Sun. Their arrival came almost exactly 93 years after another set of twins made Margaret Mary Health history. Al Hartman and Dorothy Flaspoehler were born September 26, 1933, and became the first twins born at the original hospital. Margaret Mary Health recently brought the two sets of twins together to mark the connection between the hospital's past and present. I'm Tom Snape with news on 103.9 WRBI. 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
9: For the check of WRBI Sports, I'm Tom Snape. The Indiana Fever hosts the Las Vegas Aces in Game 2 of their WNBA opening round playoff series tonight. The Fever trails the best of three series, one game to none, and need a win to continue their season. Tip-off tonight in downtown Indianapolis is at 6:30. Meanwhile, the Indiana Pacers open training camp today. Tyrese

0: Halliburton says he's 100% coming off the Achilles injury he suffered in Game 7 of the 2025 NBA Finals. Cincinnati Reds shortstop Ellie De La Cruz is the National League Player of the Month for September. De La Cruz hit .348 with 9 home runs, 19 driven in, 6 doubles, 14 walks, 18 runs scored, and 6 stolen bases. The two-time All-Star was one of 3 players to eclipse 30 homers and 30 stolen bases this year. He's also just the 4th player in Reds franchise history to join the 33 club. Tom Snape, WRBI Sports.
1: A flat corn market and beans forge a turnaround Tuesday. This is Hoosier Ag Today's Tuesday closing farm market report. A Monday sell-off was likely a little overdone in the soybean futures market. With slow harvest and good demand, so the market bounced. Grains tried to as well. Wheat does finish higher, and corn about steady. These corn 522 down a penny. March down a half cent at 536. May 543 also down a half cent. 9.5 better November beans, 1297 and 3/4. January 1312 and 3/4, up 9 3/4. December wheat a 4 cent gain, 692 and 3/4. Meats mixed, December live cattle, 220.80. That was flat. And December lean hogs up $1.30, $69.70. I'm Ian DeEubank. Who's your ag today? Indiana's farm network for 20 years.
2: I'm WRBI meteorologist Paul Trombley with southeastern Indiana's most reliable forecast. Mainly clear tonight with a low of 56. Southeasterly winds around 5 miles per hour. High temperatures reach up to 84 tomorrow. A mix of clouds and sun. Lows around 66. Tomorrow night, mainly cloudy skies expected. Right now, 78.
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0: Country 103.9 WRBI. That is Taylor Swift and I Knew It, I Knew You. Rob LeFerry again wishing you a good afternoon on this Tuesday. I was so mad at the Bengals on Sunday, I didn't even switch over to see if Taylor was at the Chiefs game to watch husband Travis Kelce as the Chiefs remain unbeaten on the season. The Bengals should be unbeaten, but you know what? You can't really go 3-0 when you rough the punter, you fumble a punt return, and you fumble the ball towards the end of the game on the last drive too. None of those are going to help out, plus the defense certainly did not play up to par on Sunday against Pittsburgh. But let's talk about something more positive. Dan and Shay, they're after weather, both positive. Country 103.9 WRBI.
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4: I'm WRBI meteorologist Paul Trombley with southeastern Indiana's most reliable forecast. Mainly clear tonight with a low of 56. Southeasterly winds around 5 miles per hour. High temperatures reach up to 84 tomorrow. A mix of clouds and sun. Lows around 66. Tomorrow night, mainly cloudy skies expected. Right now, 78.
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That is Eric Church and a fun one to listen to live. Springsteen, Country 103.9 WRBI. Eric Church is going to be over in Australia in March of 2027, performing as part of the CMC Rocks Festival. Eric Church, Brooks and Dunn, and Ashley McBride are going to be headlining this Down Under. Also performing is Parker McCollum and Cameron Marlowe. So this will be a year starter for Eric Church in 2027. He's got the stadium tour coming up with Kenny Chesney as well. Busy things ahead for the Chief. Coming up, national news.

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2: ABC News, I'm Wayne Cabot. A jury last hour convicted Ohio pastor and former American Idol contestant Caleb Flynn of murdering his wife during an affair. Ashley Flynn, a school teacher, was shot to death. The mistress took the stand to read incriminating texts. Prosecutors say Flynn staged a home invasion and then tearfully called 911. He faces life without parole. A poll out today finds 71% of Americans do not want data centers. But President Trump said today,
3: I just have to do what's right. All I can tell you is that these big, powerful, very rich, very smart companies are going to be making massive contributions to communities.
2: The president hosting a lunch with AI leaders who fear out-of-control intelligence. The president saying the answer is self-regulation. OpenAI not commenting on a New York Times report that months before OpenAI's artificial intelligence went rogue, two employees raised an alarm and were ignored. This is ABC News.
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4: I'm WRBI meteorologist Paul Trombley with southeastern Indiana's most reliable forecast. Mainly clear tonight with a low of 56. Southeasterly winds around 5 miles per hour. High temperatures reach up to 84 tomorrow. A mix of clouds and sun. Lows around 66. Tomorrow night, mainly cloudy skies expected. Currently, it's 77 degrees.
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4: I'm Tom Snape in the WRBI newsroom. A transmission improvement project will be the subject of an open house in Batesville. Indiana-Michigan Power representatives will conduct the session from 5 to 7 tomorrow evening at the Knights of Columbus Hall on Delaware Road. I&M says the Batesville Transmission Improvement Project involves construction of a new 345-kilovolt transmission line to strengthen the power grid and improve electric service for customers. The project involves construction of around 9 miles of transmission line between Batesville Station and the Tanners Creek Junction Tower. The public is invited to learn more about the project, view detailed maps, talk with team members, and share feedback. Company representatives are taking public comments until October 14th. The Decatur County Sheriff's Office is asking for your help in identifying a vehicle involved in a hit-and-run that seriously injured a pedestrian Saturday night. Decatur County Dispatch received a report around 8:18 p.m., of a pedestrian who had been struck by a vehicle in the area of 4800 East State Road 46. Investigators said the vehicle left the scene without stopping to check on the injured person. Deputies arrived and found the victim sitting in a ditch and appearing to be in significant pain. The victim reported rib and back pain and was taken to Decatur County Memorial Hospital and later flown to an Indianapolis area hospital for additional treatment. Deputies found a passenger side mirror at the scene that investigators believe may have come from the vehicle involved in the incident, which is still under investigation. The sheriff's office is asking anyone who witnessed the crash or has information about the vehicle or driver to call 663-8125. NDOT says crews will close U.S. 421 between County Road 100 South and South County Road 180 East south of Greensburg this Friday to complete a small structure replacement. The agency says U.S. 421 will reopen over Lost Fork prior to the start of this closure. This is the last remaining closure on 421 as part of the contract. If the weather cooperates, the road could fully reopen around Halloween. Margaret Mary Health has welcomed the first set of twins born at its new facility, and their arrival comes with a connection to the hospital's history stretching back more than 90 years. Fraternal twins Aria and Bella Ashcraft were born September 22nd to Ricky Van and Shane Ashcraft of Rising Sun. Their arrival came almost exactly 93 years after another set of twins made Margaret Mary Health history. Al Hartman and Dorothy Flasspohler were born September 26, 1933, and were the first twins born at the original hospital. Margaret Mary Health recently brought the two sets of twins together to mark the connection between the hospital's past and present. Ripley County Community Foundation is out with this year's Chalktoberfest winners. Megan Bauer came in first place in the adult division. Bella Weberding was first in the high school division. And Lucy Yatsko took top honors in the junior high division. This year's theme was America's 250th. The annual chalk art competition took place at the recent Bricktoberfest in Osgood. It's another Kellerman Law Office Tuesday free movie night at the Gibson Theater in Batesville.
5: We're going to be showing Cars, the 2003 Pixar movie about anthropomorphic automobiles, featuring Owen Wilson as the voice of Lightning McQueen, the up-and-coming equivalent of NASCAR racer.
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7: The Indiana Fever hosts the Las Vegas Aces in Game 2 of their WNBA opening round playoff series tonight. The Fever trails the best of three series, one game to none, and need a win to continue their season. Tip-off tonight in downtown Indianapolis is at 6:30. Meanwhile, the Indiana Pacers open training camp today. Tyrese Halliburton says he's 100% coming off the Achilles injury he suffered in Game 7 of the 2025 NBA Finals. Cincinnati Reds shortstop Ellie De La Cruz is the National League Player of the Month for September. De La Cruz hit .348 with 9 home runs, 19 driven in, 6 doubles, 14 walks, 18 runs scored, and 6 stolen bases. The two-time All-Star was one of 3 players to eclipse 30 homers and 30 stolen bases this year. He's also just the 4th player in Reds franchise history to join the 30-30 club. Tom Snape, WRBI Sports.
8: From ABC News, Wall Street Now. With the Federal Reserve's big inflation measure expected to be released tomorrow, investors began pulling back to end the day, including several bank stocks taking a hit, like Bank of America, Goldman Sachs, and J.P. Morgan. The Dow ending the day more than 130 points down, the S&P 500 losing 12 points, and the Nasdaq losing 22. If the year-to-year rate of inflation remains little changed, many experts expect the Fed to pass another interest rate hike before the end of the year, as they focus on that still elusive 2% goal. Another worry for the Federal Reserve this week is Treasury bonds, with the 30-year bond climbing to 5.613% and reaching its highest level since June 2002. The 10-year bond also trading 4 basis points higher at 5.281%, reaching its 2007 levels. If you're looking to travel by plane anytime this holiday season, experts say you should book those airline tickets now, as jet fuel shortages push prices to a 10-year high. Wayne Cabot, ABC News.
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7: Funeral services for 93-year-old Ruth Ellen Hurley of Greensburg will be held Wednesday at 10 a.m. at Myers Funeral Home in Batesville. Visitation will be Tuesday from 4 to 7 p.m. at the funeral home. She is survived by 2 daughters and 2 grandchildren. Burial will be in St. John United Church of Christ Cemetery in Penntown. Memorial contributions may be made to the Greensburg Decatur County Animal Shelter. Those were funeral arrangements for Ruth Hurley. Funeral services for 82-year-old Ethel Lee Noble of Brookville will be held Wednesday at 11 a.m. at Cook Rosenberger Funeral Home in Brookville. Visitation will be Tuesday from 5 to 8 p.m. at the funeral home. She is survived by 5 stepchildren, 12 grandchildren, 21 great-grandchildren, 6 great-great-grandchildren, 7 siblings, and numerous nieces and nephews. Burial will be in Big Cedar Cemetery. Memorial contributions may be made to the Brookville Chapter 449 Order of Eastern Star Service Dog Project or the Families in Need Project. 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
9: I'm WRBI meteorologist Paul Frobley with southeastern Indiana's most reliable forecast. Mainly clear tonight with a low of 56. Southeasterly winds around 5 miles per hour. High temperatures reach up to 84 tomorrow. A mix of clouds and sun. Lows around 66 tomorrow night. Mainly cloudy skies expected. Currently, it's 77 degrees.
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0: Country 103.9 WRBI. Kane Brown, Caitlin Brown, and a little thank God on this Tuesday evening. Rob LeFerry officially wishing you a good evening here as we approach the end of September and get ready for October. And at least later this week, once October gets going, it's going to feel awfully fall-like outside, but still could have those chances for rain in the forecast, too. We need to talk about weather for this evening in just a little bit, but I promised right after we'll get you back to country music and Hudson Westbrook on Country 103.9 WRBI.
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3: I'm WRBI meteorologist Paul Frobley with Southeastern Indiana's most reliable forecast. Mainly clear tonight with a low of 56. Southeasterly winds around 5 miles per hour. High temperatures reach up to 84 tomorrow. A mix of clouds and sun. Lows around 66. Tomorrow night, mainly cloudy skies expected. Currently, it's 77 degrees.
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0: That is Graylin James and Some Water at a Wedding on Country 103.9 WRBI. Hanging out with Rob. Yes, we've already mentioned that October is on the way, and with October on the way means plenty of activities going on around southeastern Indiana. 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
2: ABC News, I'm Wayne Cabot. President Trump is defending data centers as being good for communities and saying the concerns about rogue intelligence are misplaced, suggesting companies can self-regulate.
3: Whoever wins SI, because now we're calling it again super, we're using the word super, because the other word is a fake word. It's just not a... It's not a good, it's not an appropriate
4: Mr.
3: word.
4: Mr.
3: But whoever wins SI is going to win.
2: The Supreme Court says the Trump administration can send migrants abroad to third countries, not their own. The attorneys that sued over the deportation said the order today is devastating to people put on a plane before they ever have a chance to raise a claim. In the trial of the Ohio pastor accused of killing his wife.
5: We, the jury in this case, being duly impaneled and sworn, find the defendant, Caleb C. Flynn, guilty of aggravated murder.
2: He claimed that intruders broke in and killed her. This is ABC News.
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0: Country 103.9 WRBI, Zach Top and South of Sanity. Rob LeFerry getting ready for the 6 o'clock hour, final hour with you on a Tuesday. Some country music news to wrap up the hour with. Congratulations to Luke Bryan last week, who received diamond plaques for Country Girl Shake It For Me and Play It Again. This was before taking the stage at a concert he was performing at Bridgestone Arena in Nashville on September 24th. But now Luke can officially say it's diamond for Country Girl Shake It For Me and Play It Again. Coming up, the boys back home, Dylan Marlowe and Dylan Scott, after weather on Country 103.9 WRBI.
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4: I'm WRBI meteorologist Paul Frobley with southeastern Indiana's most reliable forecast. Mainly clear tonight with a low of 56. Southeasterly winds around 5 miles per hour. High temperatures reach up to 84 tomorrow. A mix of clouds and sun. Lows around 66. Tomorrow night, mainly cloudy skies expected. Right now, it's 78 degrees.
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1: ABC News, I'm Wayne Cabot. President Trump is defending data centers as being good for communities and saying the concerns about rogue intelligence are misplaced, suggesting companies can self-regulate.
2: Whoever wins SI.

0: because now we're calling it again super. We're using the word super because the other word is a fake word. It's just not a, it's not a good, it's not an appropriate word.
1: But
0: whoever wins SI is going to win.
2: The Supreme Court says the Trump administration can send migrants abroad to third countries, not their own. The attorneys that sued over the deportation said the order today is devastating to people put on a plane before they ever have a chance to raise a claim. In the trial of the Ohio pastor accused of killing his wife,
3: we, the jury in this case, being duly impaneled and sworn, find the defendant, Caleb C. Flynn, guilty of aggravated murder.
2: He claimed that intruders broke in and killed her. This is ABC News. It's about time, say lawyers, for people who say they suffered brain injuries that one of the country's best known and most intense roller coasters is closing down.
4: North of L.A. at Six Flags Magic Mountain, the park announcing it is permanently closing X2. The roller coaster is known for being one of the most intense roller coasters in the world. Recently, there have been claims of severe injuries, including some that led to deaths after riding X2. Now, in a statement, Six Flags Magic Mountain says while X2 consistently passed a multitude of safety tests, they have decided to close the ride because they believe it's the right thing to do. X opened in 2002 when it reopened as X2 with a new seat design in 2008. Alex Stone, ABC News, Los Angeles.
2: A Florida mother is accused of leaving her four children home alone while she took a four-day carnival cruise to the Bahamas. The father of one of the kids got suspicious when he saw the ticket posted on social media. The mother was cuffed as she stepped off the cruise ship. Wayne Cabot, ABC News.
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8: I'm Tom Snape in the WRBI newsroom. The Decatur County Sheriff's Office is asking for your help in identifying a vehicle involved in a hit and run that seriously injured a pedestrian Saturday night. Decatur County Dispatch received a report around 8:18 p.m. of a pedestrian who had been struck by a vehicle in the area of 4800 East State Road 46. Investigators said the vehicle left the scene without stopping to check on the injured person. Deputies arrived and found the victim sitting in a ditch and appearing to be in significant pain. The victim reported rib and back pain. Decatur County EMS transported the victim to Decatur County Memorial Hospital. The victim was later flown by Lifeline to an Indianapolis area hospital for additional treatment. Deputies found a passenger side mirror at the scene that investigators believe may have come from the vehicle involved in the incident. The sheriff's office is asking anyone who witnessed the crash or has information about the vehicle or driver to call 663-8125. Investigation is ongoing. A transmission improvement project will be the subject of an open house in Batesville. Indiana-Michigan Power representatives will conduct the open house tomorrow evening from 5 to 7 at the Knights of Columbus Hall on Delaware Road. The Batesville Transmission Improvement Project involves construction of a 9-mile, 345-kilovolt transmission line to strengthen the power grid and improve electric service for customers. According to I&M, the new transmission line will go up between Batesville Station, located off North Delaware Road and East County Road 1300 North, and the Tanners Creek Junction Tower. The public is invited to learn more about the project, view detailed maps, talk with team members, and share feedback. Company representatives are taking public comments until October 14th. NDOT says crews will shut down U.S. 421 between County Road 100 South and South County Road 180 East, south of Greensburg on Friday to complete a small structure replacement. The agency says U.S. 421 will reopen over Lost Fork prior to the start of this closure. This is the last remaining closure on 421 as part of this contract. The road is expected to fully reopen in late October, weather permitting. It's another Kellerman Law Office Tuesday free movie night at the Gibson Theater in Batesville.
1: We're going to be showing Cars, the 2003 Pixar movie about anthropomorphic automobiles, featuring Owen Wilson as the voice of Lightning McQueen, the up-and-coming equivalent of NASCAR racer.
8: That is John Kellerman. Showtime is at 7 o'clock. Admission is free, but there is a charge for refreshments. South Ripley senior Tanner McCarty has been named a commended student in the 2027 National Merit Scholarship Program. The distinction recognizes students who demonstrate exceptional academic promise through performance on the 2025 preliminary SAT National Merit Scholarship Qualifying Test. McCarty is among 34,000 commended students nationwide who are being honored for excellent academic promise. Margaret Mary Health has welcomed the first new set of twins born at its new hospital, and their arrival comes with a connection to the organization's history stretching back more than 90 years. Fraternal twins Aria and Bella Ashcraft were born September 22nd to Ricky Van and Shane Ashcraft of Rising Sun. Their arrival came almost exactly 93 years after another set of twins made Margaret Mary Health history. Al Hartman and Dorothy Flaspoehler were born September 26, 1933, and became the first twins born at the original hospital. Margaret Mary Health recently brought the two sets of twins together to mark the connection between the hospital's past and present. I'm Tom Snape with news on 103.9 WRBI. 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
8: For the check of WRBI Sports, I'm Tom Snape. The Indiana Fever hosts the Las Vegas Aces in Game 2 of their WNBA opening round playoff series tonight. The Fever trails the best of three series, one game to none, and need a win to continue their season. Tip-off tonight in downtown Indianapolis is at 6:30. Meanwhile, the Indiana Pacers open training camp today. Tyrese Halliburton says he's 100% coming off the Achilles injury he suffered in Game 7 of the 2025 NBA Finals. Cincinnati Reds shortstop Ellie De La Cruz is the National League Player of the Month for September. De La Cruz hit .348 with 9 home runs, 19 driven in, 6 doubles, 14 walks, 18 runs scored, and 6 stolen bases. The two-time All-Star was one of three players to eclipse 30 homers and 30 stolen bases this year. He's also just the fourth player in Reds franchise history to join the 30-30 club. Tom Snape, WRBI Sports.
9: I'm WRBI meteorologist Paul Trobley with Southeastern Indiana's most reliable forecast. Mainly clear tonight with a low of 56. Southeasterly winds around 5 miles per hour. High temperatures reach up to 84 tomorrow. A mix of clouds and sun. Lows around 66 tomorrow night. Mainly cloudy skies expected. Right now, it's 78 degrees.
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0: 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And we have already got some rather big vegetables that have been turned into Five Oaks. If you want to see some of the pictures, go to our website, WRBIRadio.com. 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
7: I'm WRBI meteorologist Megan Mulford with Southeastern Indiana's most reliable forecast. Mainly clear tonight with lows around 56. Southeasterly winds at around 5 miles an hour. Partly cloudy skies tomorrow. Highs level off around 84. Lows level off around 66. Tomorrow night, mainly cloudy. Currently, 78.
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0: Russell Dickerson and Worth Your Wild on Country 103.9 WRBI. Rob LeFerrian studio on a Tuesday night. Time to take a look at country music history. September 29th, 1907, Gene Autry is born. 1935, Jerry Lee Lewis is born. 1998, Martina McBride's White Christmas album is released. 2005, two big music videos premiere, Kenny Chesney's Who'd You Be Today and Miranda Lambert's Kerosene. And then finally today, it was 1 year ago, Scotty McCreery was back on top of the music world with his seventh number one hit, Bottle Rockets. That's country music history for your September 29th. Coming up, national news and Dan and Shay.
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2: ABC News, I'm Wayne Cabot. Data centers. A new poll finds 71% of Americans don't want them. President Trump says they're good for communities.
3: They're going to work to make the community happy. That might be supplying oil and gas. It might be supplying education. It may be helping teachers along financially, helping people along financially.
2: A developer in Pennsylvania is offering to pay each resident $10,000 if their center gets approved. Tech leaders met today at the White House with the president, who suggested they should self-police. Two employees say that they warned OpenAI about a problem months ago before its intelligence went rogue and were ignored, reports the New York Times. An Ohio pastor, Caleb Flynn, has been found guilty of murdering his wife to continue his affair. His romantic text messages read aloud in court by his mistress. Chicago White Sox, ahead of their playoff matchup, get a good luck letter from the Pope. This is ABC News.
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0: 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Garth Brooks, two of a kind, working on a full house. I'm Rob LeFerry. That's going to do it for me here on this Tuesday night. Come back and do it all over again tomorrow, beginning at 3 o'clock and going until 7. Everyone, enjoy your Tuesday night. 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
4: I'm WRBI meteorologist Megan Mulford with Southeastern Indiana's most reliable forecast. Mainly clear tonight with lows around 56. Southeasterly winds at around 5 miles an hour. Partly cloudy skies tomorrow. Highs level off around 84. Lows level off around 66. Tomorrow night, mainly cloudy. Currently, 78.
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2: Well, you've tuned in just in time to hear the Terry Dean Program. Hi there, I'm Terry Dean. The show is forthcoming, and on today's show, we'll talk about some of the overrated tourist traps. Now that all the kids are back in school, if you have kids, did you get a chance to take them out to any of, like, the natural wonders of the United States, or maybe go to places that everybody goes? And what were your thoughts about some of these places? Were they great, or were they just tourist traps? Also, we'll talk about which states are the most fun compared to other states, and the anti-AI fashion statement. Hawaiian shirts that will confuse AI cameras. We'll talk about that coming up in just a few here at the Terry Dean Program.
3: Hi, everyone. I'm Craig Orndorff. On the next weekend in the country, we head back to the 1st of October in 1998, when the president admitted to an improper relationship. Mark McGwire and Sammy Sosa hit a lot of home runs. And at the movies, there were ants. And on the countdown were Shania Twain, Diamond Rio, the Dixie Chicks, Tim McGraw, and Alan Jackson. That's on the next Weekend in the Country. 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
5: I'm WRBI meteorologist Megan Mulford with southeastern Indiana's most reliable forecast. Lows level off around 56 tonight under mainly clear skies, winds out of the southeast at around 5 miles an hour. Highs around 84, tomorrow partly cloudy. Lows level off around 66, tomorrow night mainly cloudy skies. Currently 76.
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2: 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So when you're walking down the street and, you know, there's a camera on you, the high-tech security grid, it'll look right past you because it doesn't really it thinks you are digital static because of these shirts. 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
4: I'm WRBI meteorologist Megan Mulford with Southeastern Indiana's most reliable forecast. Lows level off around 56 tonight under mainly clear skies. Winds out of the southeast at around 5 miles an hour. Highs around 84. Tomorrow, partly cloudy. Lows level off around 66. Tomorrow night, mainly cloudy skies. Currently, 76.
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